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1: McMinn and Bennett Streets in the Darwin CBD, a little busy. Also McMinn Street in that and Daly Street there too. And off and on East Point Road and Goyder Road, both Tigerbrennan Drive and Stewart Highway a bit active at Woolner Road, Stewart Highway at Billaroy Road in the Narrows as well, and Lambrick Avenue at Farrer Boulevard in Johnston. 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
2: Checking the tides first, your next low tide, that's coming up in about 10 minutes. That'll be 2.9 metres. And your next high tide will be at 4pm. That'll be 6.2 metres. The weather forecast for today is looking mostly clear. Tops of 33 in the city, tops of 33 in the rural area, and tops of 32 in Katherine.
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Good morning. You're hanging out with Olana. Zai is still in Adelaide doing his shooting competition. We're sending him the best of luck. Lots to talk about today. Spotify yesterday, they released a feature for their 20th anniversary, and it gives you all of your personal stats. So I went around the office and asked everyone what their most listened to song of all time was. I don't know about mine. Mine's pretty interesting. I'll tell you a bit more about that coming up later. Marvel Stadium has also teased a major international act coming later this year. Finally, the World Cup opening ceremony happened not too long ago. We're going to go into that massive ceremony. Right now, though, we're going to keep the music going. It's Tom Grennan with Little Bit of Love. You're on Hot. I've been-

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0: You're on Hot 100, hanging out with Alana. The FIFA World Cup 2026 is set to kick off on June 12th. However, just before that, we have the opening ceremony. Now, historically, this opening ceremony has been a quick 30-minute little event. This year, however, each host country gets their own massive extravaganza. It all kicks off in Mexico City on June 11th. The vibe's going to be a bit of a deep dive into Latin American heritage mixed with modern rock. The headliners, you're looking at Mexican rock icons Mana leading the show, followed by South African star Tyler. The next day in LA, we're looking at a vibe of some high-tech, futuristic, pop-heavy sort of stuff. The headliner is Blackpink's Lisa, off the back of her new solo career. And joining her is also Future, Anita, and Katy Perry. Finally, the third opening ceremony will take place in Toronto, Canada. The vibe's going to be a bit more R&B, soul and world music. The headliner will be global dance icon Nora Fatihi, and that accompanying her will be Canadian icons Alanis Morissette and Michael Bublé. It's going to be a massive, massive opening ceremonies to kick off a massive event. Coming up next, we have some Savage Garden and Teddy Swims. Swims, you're on Hot. This place is jumping
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0: the Top End's best music on Hot 100. You're hanging out with Alana. Coming up in the next 15 minutes, we have this track from Miley Cyrus. I can buy myself flowers, write my name in the sand. Now, if you didn't know, this song is based off the Bruno Mars song, When I Was Your Man. I should have bought you flowers and held your hand. Which was supposedly Miley Cyrus and her now ex-husband Liam Hemsworth's song. She released this song as a bit of a message that she can buy her own flowers. She doesn't need a man. That's all coming up with more stuff after your national news and sport. You're in Hot.
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12: Hey, I'm Chandra from Your News Now with your news headlines. Opposition leader Angus Taylor will deliver his budget reply speech in Parliament tonight. He said to outline a plan to limit net overseas migration to the number of homes built in the previous year. A drug addiction counsellor has been sentenced in Matthew Perry's overdose death, and the Women's State of Origin kicks off in Brisbane tonight. 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
3: In sport, favourite Aussie cricketers could be said to turn their backs on the Big Bash amid a pay dispute. We're being told some players are considering a switch to South Africa's T20 League from January 2028, where they believe earnings would be significantly higher. And there could be a mass exodus from Penrith on the way, with coach Ivan Cleary announcing his resignation yesterday. He'll depart the Panthers at the end of next year, Peter Wallace set to take the reins.
4: The amount I've learned off Ive over the years, both as a player and as a coach working beside him.
3: That's the latest in news and sport.
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0: Checking the tides first. We've passed your low tide. Your next high tide will be at 4 p.m. That will be 6.2 metres. Your last low tide of the day will be 10:45 tonight at 1.8 metres. The weather forecast for today is looking to be mostly clear. Tops of 33 in the city, tops of 33 in the rural area, and tops of 32 in Katherine.
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Going back to 2001 with that one from Mary J. Blige. It's Family Affair on Hot 100. Good morning. You're hanging out with Alana. 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The tradie truck, we are counting down the days. It is so, so close to being drawn. You need to get your entries in now. There are so many participating retailers that you can shop at to get an entry form in. One of them is, of course, Tyre Power. They have two great locations in the city and in Palmerston. 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
1: 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Some people may know I'm a soccer girl. I played soccer all through high school. I play soccer when I can, when I have the time. I love it so, so much. This cup that's coming up, I'm so keen. And we have finally gotten our new World Cup song.

0: 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Now, Shakira is not shy of making these songs for this massive event. As you may know, one of the biggest songs she's ever made that still gets played all the time. For Africa. We all know this song. We all love this song. This was also a World Cup song. So I'm very keen to see this full track. The music video with Burna Boy looks great. 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

0: You're on Hot 100 hanging out with Alana as part of Spotify's 20-year anniversary. Yesterday, they released their Party of the Year tab, which essentially deep dives into each person's statistics, when they first joined Spotify, what was the first song they listened to. So I went around, I asked a couple of the hot announcers and our resident intern, Dante, what was the first song they ever listened to on Spotify, what is their most streamed artist, and what is their most streamed song of all time?
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5: What's up, my cook?
6: Joey.
1: All time most stream artist?
6: J. Cole. Yeah, I'm real like that.
4: How many times do you listen to it?
1: 428.
4: Slow It Down by the Lumineers.
1: These are the songs I used to go to sleep with, and
2: I went through a pretty bad breakup, so it's all about my breakup.
1: Yeah. I've been going through a breakup for about 4 years.
4: What was your first ever song?
7: It's embarrassing.
4: Ooh. Duke Jam, Chance the Rapper. That's not bad.
1: Yeah.
4: Most streamed artist? Ooh. The presets.
8: Rip in Australia, Swampini,
7: Fisher.
4: The song you've listened to the most ever is You're Kidding by Fisher.
7: Is that going by most to least though?
1: Yeah, it is.
7: That's embarrassing.
4: 25,000 songs in the last 10 years. That's not bad.
9: Is that good?
4: That's pretty good.
10: You fly, have you ever wondered why?
4: What was your first song you ever listened to? Hold Me by Kilter.
9: Oh, all-time most streamed artist. Beyonce!
4: Yeah.
9: I had an email crazy_bad_Beyonce when I was in grade 5, which was 2005 to 2007. So I find this really interesting because I haven't been obsessed with her in a very long time, almost a decade.
4: Your number one listened to song of all time
9: is my breakup song. 330 times I listened to this.
4: What is it? In Between by Lily Moore.
9: Yeah, that's 330 listens in a breakup. Is that not insane?
4: It happens.
9: Like, 10's fine, 30's all right, but 330 listens in one breakup.
0: Now, I wanted to go around the office and put the question out there because mine is quite interesting, I think. My first ever song I listened to on Spotify was Lean On by Major Lazer and DJ Snake. Absolute banger. My most listened to artist of all time was Green Day with almost 21,000 minutes listened to them over the last 9 years. And my most played song of all time with over 797 plays is
11: Something Unpredictable, but in the end it's right. I hope you had the time of your life.
0: I'm gonna have to take the same standpoint as Sam. I went through a breakup, and look, that was the song I had to, that was the song we were listening to. Coming up next, we have some music from Jamelia and Harry Styles. You're on Hot.
12: 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It's Sam and Ant's showdown on Hot 100. Thanks to Jape Homemaker Village and Domino's Pizza.
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0: 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Coming up in the next 15 minutes, we have our throwback lunchtime special. We're going back to 1983 with this track from Madness.
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0: Madness are an English ska and pop band. They formed in the north of London in 1976, and they are still performing. In 2023, they announced their 13th studio album. They are performing with 6 of the 7 original lineup. That's all coming up with more after your national news and sport. You're on Hot.
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12: Hey there, I'm Jackie Lim. The opposition leader denies his latest policy targeting migrants is about winning back One Nation votes. Angus Taylor has announced that a coalition government would prevent new migrants from accessing welfare until they become citizens. He's told Seven it would save billions of dollars.
13: This is our way of putting Australians first, and that's what we firmly believe in. If people commit to our country, we will absolutely commit to them.
12: Optus has launched a national ad campaign hoping to win back trust after two people died as a result of 000 outages on its network. It includes an apology from the telco's boss, who admits the deaths should never have happened. Thousands of older Aussies are having to wait up to a year for a spot in an aged care facility. According to a report from The Age, a nationwide backlog is causing an average waiting time of 358 days. At least six people are dead after a massive drone attack in the Ukraine. It was one of Russia's biggest drone attacks of the war so far, with around 800 launched in broad daylight. It comes after a short-lived ceasefire between the two sides to mark

0: The anniversary of the Soviet defeat of Nazi Germany over the weekend. And there's a new audience for classical music thanks to Hollywood. Across the country, major blockbusters like Star Wars, How to Train Your Dragon and Pirates of the Caribbean have seen a spike in screenings with a live orchestra. Live Performance Australia data also claiming younger generations are experiencing famous classical arrangements for the first time thanks to their use in new films. In sport, the Swans have decided not to host the Saints in their annual Pride match this season, Sydney ending the 10-year arrangement following St Kilda's handling of Lance Collard's homophobic slur. The Swans will instead play the Bulldogs in round 17. The rest of the AFL season's fixture will also drop later today. And great news for Broncos winger Dean Mariner. He's flown home to Brisbane, marking a key milestone in his recovery from limb-saving surgery. Specialists in Sydney clearing Mariner of blood clots, which allowed him to fly. That's the latest in news and sport.
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5: Checking the tides first, your next high tide will be at 4 p.m. at 6.2 metres. Your next low tide will be at 10.45 tonight at 1.8 metres. The weather forecast for today, looking mostly clear. It's a very nice dry season day. Tops of 33 in the city, tops of 33 in the rural area and tops of 32 in Katherine.
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It's T-shirt with You Sexy Thing on Hot 100. Good afternoon. You're hanging out with Alana, filling in for Zai. 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See the team today at 7 Devani Road, Pinelands. We're going to keep the music rolling, though, going back to 2002 with this track from No Doubt. Formed in California in 1986, it is the band credited for kicking Gwen Stefani's career off. This is Hella Good. You're on Hot 100.

0: Nine.
1: You're on Hot 100 hanging out with Alana. This year, Australia has been spoiled with live acts and concerts and tours. It's incredible, and we're only 5 months into the year. Marvel Stadium has essentially teased another massive artist. Last year, they had Oasis, they had Metallica, they had Mariah Carey. This year, some of the acts will include Harry Styles, also Robbie Williams. The manager of Marvel Stadium has teased a major event and essentially said, we'll have a huge international artist here in grand final week. The artist has been here and has filmed themselves doing different things in the stadium, so they fit right into the whole stadium pace. Okay, I could be wrong here, but I need to say this out loud. I think it's going to be a bit of an older act. My guess, what if it's Snoop Dogg? I have nothing to back that up other than the fact that they said they've been filmed there and they've been there before. I think it could be Snoop. If we get a Snoop tour, that's going to be insane. But he did do last year's grand final, so don't know. We'll just have to wait and see what happens with that one. Up next, the new track from Miley Cyrus. That's coming up in the next 4 minutes. You're on Hot.
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0: 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I'd want to go to Venice Beach in LA. I'd want to go to see a sunset set in Ibiza. I'd love to go to the Cheyenne Rodeo in Wyoming. 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

0: It's the top end's best music on Hot 100. You're hanging out with Alana, but that is me done. I'm going to jump in out of the studio. Jackie's got you for the rest of the day. Will and Woody have you for your drive home from 5, and Sam and Ant will be back for breakfast at 5:30 tomorrow morning for Hip Hop and Hits Friday. I'll be back in Black Betty from 7:30 with all the freebies. I can give you a little hint. I'm going to a location that is going to be very, very, very, very busy this Saturday. That's your hint. If you want some freebies, come find me tomorrow. Otherwise, I'll talk to you during Zai's show tomorrow. Until then, have a great rest of your day. I'll talk to you soon. You're on Hot.
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12: G'day, it's Gareth here from iHeart's Your News Now podcast with your latest headlines. Coles has been found guilty of misleading customers with its Down Down campaign. Angus Taylor is doing the rounds ahead of the opposition leader's budget reply speech tonight. The ACTU is set to argue for a 6% annual wage increase for the country's lowest paid workers. And a plane's been secured to repatriate the Aussies stranded by the hantavirus hit cruise ship. Get your news when you want it. 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
13: In sport, the Swans have decided not to host the Saints in their annual Pride match this season, Sydney ending the 10-year arrangement following St Kilda's handling of Lance Collard's homophobic slur. The Swans will instead play the Bulldogs in round 17. The rest of the AFL season's fixture will also drop later today. And great news for Broncos winger Dean Mariner. He's flown home to Brisbane, marking a key milestone in his recovery from limb-saving surgery. Specialists in Sydney clearing Mariner of blood clots, which allowed him to fly. That's the latest in news and sport.
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0: Our next high tide of 6.2 metres will be at 4pm, followed by our next low tide of 1.8 metres at 10.45. The rest of today is set to be clear. Tomorrow's also going to be a clear one with tops of 33 in Darwin, 33 in the rural area and 34 in Katherine.
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0: You're on Hot 100. Happy Thursday. My name's Jackie, and I'm going to be hanging out with you till around about 5 o'clock today. Now, we've got plenty of things to discuss this afternoon. Lots of people to catch up with. Later today, we're going to catch up with Mark Dodge, a.k.a. Dodgy. He is normally, traditionally, our NTFL correspondent. He is, however, jumping on the show this afternoon to talk about the footy game that's going down this Friday evening between the Gold Coast Suns and Port Power. We're also going to catch up with a couple of the Territory Artist Competition winners that are playing at Base in the Grass. We've got the lovely Tang coming in, which should be super exciting, plus Riley P as well. I think we're going to get him on later on. I am giving away my last Base in the Grass double pass this afternoon. So if you'd like to score that, make sure you give me a pell. You can give me a pell. I don't know what that is. When I tell you to in around about the 4 o'clock hour, so maybe like 4:40. We'll see. We'll see how I'm feeling later on. Anyways, you are on Hot 100. We've got a massive day ahead of us, so let's rip in.
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0: bit of Benson Boone on Hot 100. Now, coming up after the break, got some tunes on the way, some songs that I actually really, really, really get around. A bit of Bebe Rexha. If you listen to the show every day, you'll know that I love saying that chick's name. We've got some Semisonic on the way, plus this one from Gavin DeGraw. For as long as I can remember, I've absolutely loved this song, even when I was a little girl when it first came out. It sounds a bit like this. Me singing, by the way. Now, one cool fact about Gavin DeGraw's song, I Don't Want to Be, is that it became massive, huge. It went worldwide after it was used as a theme song for the TV show One Tree Hill. Even though the song was already out, the show kind of gave it like a second life, and Gavin ended up performing it live on the series too. The lyrics were actually inspired by him feeling quite frustrated with people trying to label or define who he was or who he should be in the music industry, which is totally fair enough. And as a result of that, he made an absolute banger that I love and adore. It's coming up here on Hot 100 very soon.
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12: 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Hot 100.

0: You're on Hot 100. Told you, it's an absolute banger. I don't know how many times I've listened to that song since 2004, but it just, yeah, still makes me feel all the feels. Now, bit of an update regarding Mindle Beach Markets. Mindle is on tonight. I guess some people may have thought that it might not be due to Base in the Grass being set up, but I am here to confirm and to let you know that it's going to be on. Now, it's complete with fabulous live music tonight, including a superstar appearance who may be on the bill for Base in the Grass. Well, it definitely is on the bill for Base in the Grass, plus a bunch of top line AFL players to meet as well. There are going to be shuttle buses from the city and Palm and bus interchanges, plus there'll be plenty of parking available. Just follow the direction of their traffic crews. Now, of course, how could we forget about the favourite food and bevvies? They'll all be there and ready to consume. I won't be able to make it tonight. However, I'm really looking forward to heading down in the foreseeable future and treating myself to some of the yummy treats that they have at Mindle. You'll also be able to catch a camel ride, enjoy the sunset, and just rock up. Have a good time. They're on from 4 until 9 p.m, so don't miss out. I'm going to remind you a fair bit this afternoon. Hey, you're on Hot 100.
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11: Hey there, I'm Fee Papel. We're again being reassured we don't have to worry about the Hanta virus turning into another pandemic. The six passengers who were on board the affected cruise ship will be arriving in Perth tomorrow. Health Minister Mark Butler says the passengers and crew will be in full PPE.
12: All of the cases that have been reported and all of the evidence previously about Hanta virus shows that it requires very close contact between two humans to be transmitted.
11: The coalition has big welfare plans for non-citizens. Under the opposition's new migration policy, anyone who isn't a citizen, including permanent residents, will be banned from receiving welfare. Angus Taylor saying until people commit to Australia, they won't receive the benefits offered to Australians. Retailers are being put on notice after the federal court found Coles misled customers. The supermarket giant is facing millions in fines after today's landmark court decision, which found the company was selling products that were supposedly discounted in its Down Down promotion, but were actually higher than they were just weeks before. And new details have been revealed about Erin Patterson's time in jail. She's been in solitary confinement for 2.5 years after being found guilty of serving her in-laws a fatal mushroom meal. She's now in the wider prison population and is reportedly one of the top dogs. In sports, Sydney has dropped St Kilda from the AFL's annual Pride game over Lance Collard's off-field comments. The Swans announcing it'll shift the Pride game from round 13 to round 17 against the Western Bulldogs. Collard was suspended earlier this season for a homophobic slur, although he continues to deny he made the comment. In NRL, Peter Wallace is facing a formidable challenge to try and convince nine top-line Panthers, including Nathan Cleary, to stay with the club. It comes after Ivan said yesterday he'll depart the Panthers at the end of next season with Wallace to take the reins. That's the latest in news and sport.
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16: Our next high tide of 6.2 metres will be at 4pm, followed by our next low tide of 1.8 metres at 10.45. The rest of today is set to be clear and beautiful. It's looking stunning out there in Darwin at the moment. Tomorrow's going to be clear as well, with tops of 33 in Darwin, 33 in the rural area, and 34 in Katherine.
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You're on Hot 100. I'm obsessed with that song. I think it's so fun. I just want to play it on repeat in studio. In case you didn't know, that is The Kid LAROI, Australian born and bred, doing incredibly well. Now, last night, speaking of things that went incredibly well, I had the privilege of attending the Slide Youth Dance Show, which is currently being presented at AANT Centre. It's called Ricochet, and I have a couple of mates who've appeared in it, some of our work experience kiddos as well. Incredible dancers. Honestly, it was out of this world. I am so proud to have been able to work alongside some of these kids and to be able to interview and to be able to watch them as well. Ricochet is based on, I guess, the preference of talking and how you present yourself to people. The things you say, the words you say, they ricochet. So essentially, it's encouraging young people and older people, people of all ages, to be cautious of what they say and the impacts of those words, whether they're good or bad. I highly recommend, if you can grab tickets to go and see it. The show that was meant to happen this morning would already have been done. There are shows this evening and also tomorrow. If you have young people in your life, get them to AANT Centre either this afternoon or tomorrow. It was incredible. It was super moving. It was colourful. It was fun. And their dance moves are absolutely out of this world. So go and see Ricochet, if you can, put together by Slide Youth Dance Theatre Group. It's on at AANT Centre, but only tonight and tomorrow, okay? It's funny, it's sad, it's all of the above. They are so, so, so clever, and my hat goes off to them always. If you can't go, that's okay. Make sure you go and see one of their shows at some point in time. They are incredibly moving, and they put in the work, and my goodness, can those kids dance. Hey, you're on Hot!

You're on Hot 100, hanging out with Jackie today. We are doing our show with Darwin Mazda. Now, coming up after the break, we've got some more tunes on the way, a bit of Ed Sheeran, some Somba, a bit of Regard, plus this one from Aerosmith.

0: Ah, what a tune. Now, this was written by Diane Warren, not Aerosmith. She was one of the most successful songwriters ever. It's a big statement, but it's true. And she's also written huge hits for loads of artists. Now, Aerosmith did perform it and made it iconic, but they didn't write it. It's important to acknowledge the writer behind many of these amazing songs. Now, a bit of a big twist behind this song. Steven Tyler's daughter, Liv Tyler, starred in the film Armageddon, which it featured in, which is a part of why the song connection hit so hard emotionally. There you go. It also became Aerosmith's first and only US number one single. It's coming up here on Hot 100 very soon.
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0: You're on Hot 100. Now, coming up after the break, we are going to catch up with the wonderful Sam from NT Surf Life Saving. He jumps on once a fortnight to talk about swimming in the NT, staying safe in our waterways and oceans, and also, yeah, being good when you're going out and fishing and being on the boat and yada, yada, yada. He's a great guy. We love catching up with him and we love all the work that they do. I did want to remind you, however, that Mindal Beach Markets are on tonight, okay? A lot of people have said that they're not going or they've thought otherwise due to the setup of Base in the Grass. I am here to remind you, that was a new one. I am here, however, to remind you that it's on tonight, complete with fabulous live music, including a superstar appearance from one of our DJs that's on the bill on Saturday at Base. There's also going to be a bunch of top line AFL players hanging around as well to meet. Duffy's going to be emceeing, our girl Duffy. You guys know Duffy. There are shuttle buses from the city and Palmerston bus interchanges if you do want to get some transport or public transport. There will be plenty of parking available, however, as well. So just follow the directions of the traffic crews that are there. Oh, food. Yummy, yummy food is going to be available, of course, plus plenty of drinks. You can catch a camel ride. You can enjoy the sunset and rock on with the rest of the crew until 9 p.m. Don't miss out. Head on down to Mindal Beach Sunset Markets tonight from 4 until 9. If you need any more information, head to the Mindal Beach Markets social media. There's plenty there. Hey, you're on Hot.
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1: 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Hot 100.

0: Hot 100, you're driving home with Jackie today. Now, we've got Sam in the studio. Sam is the education manager for Surf Lifesaving NT. How are you?
1: Good afternoon, Jack. I'm very well. How are you?
0: Good. Have you been swimming?
1: Oh, not quite, but the beaches, they're coming. They're going to be open 1st of June. That's the exciting times, just over 2 weeks away.
0: I've been making a conscious effort to walk at Nightcliff as much as possible. Yeah. I reside in Prep. I've done many strolls at East Point, but I've been, trying to get out a little bit more, and I have just seen so many people swimming.
1: That's right. Yeah, the dry season's coming. We'll have the flags up officially on the 1st of June. So you'll see our lifeguards patrolling Nightcliff Beach during the day.
0: Yep.
1: That's in support with the City of Darwin. They provide that service. And on the weekends, you've got your volunteer lifesavers from Darwin Surf Club that'll be down there patrolling.
0: Okay, you beauty, mate. Now, you have another bronze medallion course coming up.
1: We do.
0: It's taking place at Lake Alexander on the 23rd and 24th. Of May.
1: That's right.
0: Tell us a little bit more about it.
1: Look, this is people's opportunity to get involved. If you ever thought about becoming a lifesaver, learning some new skills, keeping the community safe, this is your opportunity. 23rd, 24th of May, just like you said, it'll be at Lake Alexander. It's a two-day course. You learn all the core skills of lifesaving.
0: Yeah.
1: We'll teach you all those skills that you need to keep the beaches safe and open. Get involved in a pretty important community.
0: I said to you before, I was like, oh, is it 2 days? And you said, yes, you can't become a lifesaver in one day.
1: No, that's correct. Yeah. There's a fair bit of training that goes into it. So, we do try and condense them into a weekend. We do offer additional training as well once you progress. And that's probably some of the incentives for people as well. Let's look at getting your bronze medallion and what can you progress on to? Maybe you want to jump on a jet ski, a rescue watercraft, an IRB. You might want to jump on our flagship offshore rescue vessel, Lifesaver 1. All the training is provided for free if you're a member with Surf Lifesaver. Saving Northern Territory.
0: Well, it's a gateway to many opportunities, right?
1: Absolutely, yeah. And this is the perfect time. It's the dry season. The weather's beautiful. There's no better place than to be down hanging out at Nightcliff Beach, Casuarina Beach, East Point, just like you said.
0: Where do you think people swim the most, just out of curiosity?
1: Look, we've seen a really big increase of people at Nightcliff. It's a very popular venue at the moment. And as a result of that, we've got that lifeguard service down there during the day as well as weekends. So we're trying to keep the community safe down there. It is always a risk swimming in the ocean, but the best place to do it, it's safer to swim between the flags.
0: Yeah.
1: Always much safer. And that's what our lifesavers are there doing, protecting the community.
0: Well, thank you for all your work. If people want to sign up to the Bronze Medallion course, where do they go?
1: Absolutely. Jump on our socials, our website, lifesavingnt.com.au. Like I said before, now's the time. Become a lifesaver.
0: Sam, just before I let you go, he actually just brought me in some prezzies.
1: Yeah.
0: what did we call this bag? Gift bag?
1: Like a welcome to the dry beach bag.
0: We've
1: got some safety things in there for you. We've got a water bottle. We've got a hat. We've got the old surf life saving sunscreen. Make sure you're sun safe. and a pair of goggles as well.
0: Oh, I'm so stoked about these bloody goggles.
1: Absolutely, yep.
0: My friends give me a hard time because I carry my goggles with me everywhere. Like, they're in my handbag right now. They're on my desk. You never know when you need goggles.
1: Absolutely.
0: In the top end.
1: Yep.
0: All right, brilliant, mate. You've made my day. Thank you so much. And get ready to go swimming in a couple
1: of
0: weeks.
1: Absolutely. 1st of June, we'll see our lifesavers on the beach. Thanks,
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14: G'day, it's Gareth here from iHeart's Your News Now podcast with your latest headlines. Coles has been found guilty of misleading customers with its Down Down campaign. Angus Taylor is doing the rounds ahead of the opposition leader's budget reply speech tonight. The ACTU is set to argue for a 6% annual wage increase for the country's lowest paid workers, and a plane's been secured to repatriate the Aussies stranded by the hantavirus hit cruise ship. 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
15: In sport, Sydney has dropped St Kilda from the AFL's annual Pride game over Lance Collard's off-field comments. The Swans announcing it'll shift the Pride game from round 13 to round 17 against the Western Bulldogs. Collard was suspended earlier this season for a homophobic slur, although he continues to deny he made the comment. In NRL, Peter Wallace is facing a formidable challenge to try and convince 9 top-line Panthers, including Nathan Cleary, to stay with the club. Comes after Ivan said yesterday he'll depart the Panthers at the end of next season with Wallace to take the reins. That's the latest in news and sport.
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0: Our next high tide of 6.2 metres will be at 4 p.m, followed by our next low tide of 1.8 metres at 10:45. The rest of today is set to be clear and beautiful. What a lovely afternoon it is here in Darwin at the moment. Tomorrow's set to be clear as well. We're tops of 33 in Darwin, 33 in the rural area and 34 in Catherine.
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0: 100, you're driving home with Jackie today. Now, this week we're celebrating all things bass in the grass. I am slowly but surely getting all of the Territory Artist Comp winners in the studio. We're currently joined by Riley P. How are you?
1: Good. Thank you so much for having me.
0: Yeah, you're a part of the furniture now, mate.
1: I know. I feel like I've been here heaps lately. I might as well jump on the other side of that desk.
0: Yeah, come on. Take my job.
1: Oh, bless.
0: You've been so busy as of late. A big congratulations for being the winner of the Excellence in Youth Leadership Award.
1: Thank you.
0: With Young Achievers. That's a pretty big deal.
1: Yeah, it was. It's a spin out. I'll say it again. It's a spin out, you know, and I think, yeah, it's my last year to even be in that. So it's special to say that I've done it and been in it. So, yeah.
0: Yeah, we were just talking about how we're approaching our 30s.
1: Yeah.
0: Let's not think about it.
1: Let's not talk about that.
0: Now, Riley, I want to know a little bit about you, I guess, for our listeners. Can you explain, well, for myself and our listeners, can you explain a little bit about your music and what kind of music you create?
1: I'll be honest, I just love music from the start, like whether it was that punk rock or rap, like I liked a bit of everything as a youth, and I'm not ashamed to say it. Everyone's like stuck in their genres. But when I got older, I wanted to rap. I loved it. I was influenced by Oz rap. So yeah, I wrote and made Oz rap music, I guess. And
0: yep.
1: Working with youth the last 6 years, I was in detention centers and stuff doing program work, teaching rap and recording. I think seeing them and watching their influence by music influenced my influence a mm-hmm. lot, if that makes sense.
0: Of course.
1: So now I used to love all the drill and the darker, but I can't play it anymore. Even if I'm trying to work out or do something to pump myself up, I still can't play it, you know, because I've almost seen the damages, you know. And I'm not knocking Oz rap, they're telling their story. It's just these kids' perspectives don't know how to, you know, the person writing that real bad dark rap is
0: yeah.
1: living it up in a hotel eating 5-star meals. They're just telling their past, but
0: yeah.
1: these kids are like, I want to do what he done. And so yeah, my influence is that these days, steering the youth in the right direction and writing positive songs and giving good messages, because anyone can say something gangster and make it sound hard, but
0: yeah.
1: try say something positive and make it sound hard, you know.
0: And doing good things with it and
1: yeah.
0: having great intentions. Well, good on you, mate. I am a big fan myself of Aussie hip hop. Do you have any favorites? Any positive favorites? Let's settle with that.
1: Damn, there's lots. CJ Rose, shout out him, shout out Cursor, shout out Faith, Triple A. Yeah, my crew, honestly.
0: Yeah.
1: If it ain't TAL, then nah,
0: what are you
1: doing?
0: Know,
1: shout out everyone though.
0: Now you have a very exciting opportunity this weekend. You've never played bass in the grass. You were chosen as one of the top three Territory
1: yeah.
0: Artist Competition winners. This is massive. There were so many entries. So congratulations, mate. How do you feel about it?
1: Damn, I was spinning out at the start. So bless and thank you, whoever's listening, whoever helped make that happen in any way, shape or form. Thank yous. I haven't been to bass since like 2014, so
0: okay.
1: like 12 years, but I always dreamt of doing something like that. And how do you get there and what do you do to get there? So anyone that wants to or chasing their dreams, just stay consistent, because I promise you, you'll be invited to that room if you just put in that effort.
0: And throw your hat in the ring.
1: Yep,
0: what have you
1: exactly.
0: got to lose? And now you're on the bill with people like Denzel Curry.
1: Yeah, I know. Shout out
0: crazy.
1: The Living End. Yeah, that's
0: yeah.
1: mad. I listen to them on rage all the time as a kid. You'd know.
0: Yeah, of course. Well, mate, you're going to be playing right after Tang on the basement stage.
1: Shout out Tang.
0: Yeah, they're cool girls, aren't they?
1: Yeah.
0: At 2:45 p.m. on
1: yep.
0: this Saturday, obviously. Do you have a special guest coming or what?
1: Who told you that?
0: I've heard some rumors.
1: I can't really say too much, but I'll give one little hint. I actually wasn't going to give any hint, but it's a local person. They've been an internet sensation and everyone's been talking their big talk on this person. So let's see if they'll walk their walk. I see your facial reactions. Everyone in the car's probably doing the same, but
0: I know
1: let's
0: it
1: leave
0: is.
1: It there. Let's leave it there.
0: Okay. Riley P, congratulations. You're doing so well, mate. What else have you got going on for 2026?
1: Honestly, just working. I want to try build up my program a bit more. A lot of the brothers that have been locked away or friends and youth that I've worked with that have gotten on a bad path again or somehow been caught, I want to just focus on them. I'd love to get my own center where I can run my own hours and pick my own people.
0: Amazing.
1: Not being selective, but more I don't have to tell that kid 1 hour a week, see you next week. It can be, let's get it, you know?
0: Yeah.
1: And on that topic, just quickly, shout out Webby, shout out Dre, shout out DG, shout out Jay Wedge, shout out YND, all the Drummonds, everyone else listening, Airborne, everyone.
0: Yeah. Shout out me at Hot 100.
1: And Jackie.
0: Oh, Riley P, thank you so much for your time. Buy your tickets, guys, to Bass in the Grass. It's going to be an absolute hoot.

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1: Yay!
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13: Busy in McMinn Street of the city, the Stuart Highway, Waldo, Weatherly and Berrima, Tiger Britain Drive at Tiventail Road, Roadworks continuing today as well. On Trail Road at Parrot Drive. 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

0: You're on Hot 100, hanging out with Jackie this afternoon. Now, I have some very important information regarding our beloved Mindle Beach markets. They are on tonight. There has been some discussion circling around saying that they're not on due to basing the grass happening this weekend, but I am here to confirm that they are most certainly on, complete with some fabulous live music. Base has gone all out, and I love that they're teaming up with so many amazing different territory initiatives and businesses. It's incredible. There's going to be a superstar appearance from somebody on the lineup at Base in the Grass, a DJ maybe a singer, who knows, plus a bunch of top-line AFL players as well. So head on down, say g'day. There will be shuttle buses from the city and Palmerston bus interchanges. So if you are somebody who's into taking public transport or that's your only means, please keep that in mind. There will be plenty of parking available as well. Just make sure you follow the direction of their traffic crews. That's why they're there, to make our lives a little bit easier. All the food is going to be there. Yummy, yum, yum, yum. I love tuna nachos at Mindle Beach. I can't wait to have them. I haven't been down there since they've been back on. Plus, plenty of drinks available as well. If you want to catch a camel ride, do it. Why not? You can enjoy the sunset and rock on with the rest of the crew at Mindle Beach Sunset Markets. Kicking off in about 13 minutes time. They're going to be on until 9 p.m. tonight. So don't miss out. You're on Hot.
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0: You're on Hot 100, hanging out with Jackie this afternoon. We are doing today's show with Darwin Mazda. Now, coming up, we've got a very busy hour of power heading our way. We're going to catch up with, oh my goodness, sorry, my laptop just started playing a video. I'm so sorry, guys. I don't know if you heard that. We are going to catch up with Dodgy. He's our NTFL footy correspondent. We are going to have a quick chat about the game that's taking place tomorrow night at TIO Stadium between the Gold Coast Suns and Port Adelaide. We've also got family passes to give away. On top of that, we're going to catch up with three legends. They are one of the Territory Artist Competition winners for Bass in the Grass. They go by the name of Tang, and they're a bit of like a rock punk band who've been popping around the Territory for the last couple of years. So we're going to catch up with those three ladies, and I'm going to give away some Bass in the Grass tickets, one of our last double passes. I want to know your favourite memory of a previous or past Bass in the Grass, but call me when I tell you to do so, okay? You're on Hot.
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10: Hello, I'm Fee Papel. Opposition leader Angus Taylor won't give a target number for migrants, but he has said they won't have access to welfare unless they become Aussie citizens. He's told Seven his net migration figure will be based on how many homes there are to move into.
11: It will be in line with the houses available, and we will assess each year what houses we have in this country, and that will provide a cap to the people who come into this country.
10: Meantime, Pauline Hanson claims Angus Taylor has borrowed ideas from One Nation for his budget reply speech tonight. She claims she's been saying for years that migration numbers need to be slashed and that migrants need to contribute for 8 years before being allowed to become citizens and eligible for welfare. The One Nation leader says the political scene is changing and Aussies are tired of a two-party system. Thousands of elderly Australians are waiting up to a year for a place in aged care. We're told there's a nationwide backlog with average wait times now sitting at 358 days. The delays are raising fresh concerns about the pressure on the system as demand continues to grow. Passengers from the Hantavirus cruise ship will arrive in Perth tomorrow. DFAT has managed to get a plane to get them out of the Netherlands. Health Minister Mark Butler says they've tested negative to the virus and will be in full PPE for the flight.
12: Australians can have very high confidence that we are doing everything to ensure that this repatriation of those six passengers is undertaken completely safely.
10: In sport, Suns coach Damien Hardwick believes there is hypocrisy in the AFL over gambling. It follows an investigation into team manager Mark Opie because he's the co-founder of a registered bookmaker. Hardwick asking why it's not okay for some when the AFL itself is sponsored by Sportsbet. And Titans players say they're looking forward to taking on Newcastle at Magic Round this weekend. It'll be the first time the side has come up against former coach Justin Holbrook. That's the latest in news and sport.
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0: Our next high tide of 6.2 metres is right about now at 4 o'clock, followed by our next low tide of 1.8 metres at 10.45 later this evening. The rest of today seems to be clear. It's a beautiful afternoon here in Darwin. Tomorrow's going to be the same with tops of 33 in D-Town, 33 in the rural area and 34 in Katherine.

0: Hot 100, you're driving home with Jackie today. We've also got Dodgy in the studio, our NTFL correspondent, my colleague, friend. What else do you do? You do so many amazing things. You're on the comms team for NTFL. Oh, yeah. You're also the Nightcliff president. How are you?
1: I get tired just hearing the intro, mate.
0: I love it. I'd hate to know what mine looks like too. Now, Dodgy, we've got a big night of footy taking place tomorrow night.
1: Yeah, this is terrific. This is the first of the Sir Doug Nicholls round. Mm-hmm. So it's the Indigenous round, recognises all those wonderful players that play AFL footy, that First Nations, as well as the ones that have gone before them.
0: Yeah.
1: So this is pretty exciting. So it's Gold Coast Suns, or shall we call them the Territory Suns?
0: Yes.
1: Versus Port Adelaide. Coming in to play at 7:40. I think the gates are open around about 6 p.m.
0: Yep.
1: So it's pretty exciting down there at TIO Stadium.
0: Amazing. Now, how do you feel about this game? Who are you barracking for?
1: Oh, look, Territory Suns, yeah, obviously,
0: because okay,
1: whenever they come up here and they become the Territory, they become part of our Territory, and we have embraced them over the last 5 years they've been here. This is the last year of their contract with the NT government, so hopefully they can renegotiate another one, because we just love having them up here, and they've been terrific for the town. They're really nice people. I was lucky enough to go along to one of their functions last week. I'm also going to another one tomorrow, and they're very, very nice people. They love the Territory. Damien Hardwick, their coach, wants to go again, so let's just see how it all goes.
0: Awesome. Now, who do you think is going to win this Friday evening?
1: I think Territory Suns should win this, Gold Coast Suns. It's a bit of a quadrant here for them. They haven't lost a game here. This will be the 10th. So pretty exciting for them.
0: Okay, what about Port Power? How do you feel about them?
1: Yeah, they're a good side. They've been doing just about everything right, but I think they're going to find it pretty hard to stop that run. Like Daniel Rioli this last week,
0: he just
1: ran down from the back line. I think it was either 5 or 6 bounces down the void, and he used to play with St Mary's here in the NTFL, of course, so he knows that ground so well. And
0: he knows what he's doing.
1: Well, you could just tell he was excited. He almost had a smile on his face as he ran down there and slotted a ball forward, and they kicked a goal out of that, and that's the sort of thing they can do. Joel Jeffrey's also playing with the Suns, so some pretty exciting local talent playing there.
0: Benny
1: Long too.
0: Beautiful. Now, you've got some info in front of you there. Match timings.
1: Yeah, match timing. So you can still get tickets through tickettex.com, or you can just go to Ticketmaster, I should say, ticketmaster.com. You can go directly to the Instagram and Facebook sites of the AFLNT and follow links there. But you can buy tickets on the day at the Armat Gate or the Bonson Gate. I would buy them free, though, to make sure that you get a good spot. And you can buy either reserve seats or general admission. And the game starts at 7:40. There's a nice ceremony at 7:32.
0: Okay.
1: So that's a welcome to country and Indigenous ceremony. So it's really worth going to see, especially when the lights are down. Pretty exciting. Premium match entertainment actually starts at 7:10. So you want to be there nice and early.
0: Okay.
1: Those people that are going to corporate, get there at 6:30, because you've got lots to go.
0: Yeah, you've got lots to do. You've got lots to consume, I think.
1: Yeah.
0: Now, we are giving away family passes, so
1: yes,
0: I feel
1: fantastic.
0: Like this would be an appropriate time to do so. Give me a bell right now, 8941 1001, if you'd like to head along or head on down tomorrow. Dodgy, are you going?
1: Hottest tickets in town. Yes, I am. Yes, I'm going along, and I'm really looking forward to this one. I think it's a great opportunity for us in the Territory to watch an AFL game. They are the best. They are the professionals. I noticed that there's been a bit of talk now about a $300,000 package set up by the AFL to combat the decline in First Nations players playing football. So
0: yeah, okay.
1: That's pretty exciting. And Joel Jeffries was quoted in the paper today in the NT News, thank you to them, actually saying that he thinks having a team in the AFL in Darwin would be great, because they get pretty homesick.
0: But of course, why not? I don't understand why we don't have one. Obviously, there's like many, many, many moving parts to
1: there
0: establishing a team.
1: Population, I think, is the major one. But
0: yeah,
1: these days, because of the streaming and because of the TV rights and the streaming rights through Foxtel and KO and types of things, there's a lot more money around for that sort of thing. So it's not just about gate takings. You'll only get 10, 15,000 people at a game, maybe 20 if they build a new stadium.
0: Yep.
1: And that won't pay for a team. But obviously, the sale of the rights for the TV coverage would, sponsorship rights, so it's exciting. And I think the powers that be down there, Andrew and such like, I'll call him Andrew, he's a mate. He said like that to me last week, so must be. But he actually said that 2030, he thinks, is where they're sort of aiming to get that 20th 20th
0: It's not far
1: license.
0: Away.
1: It's not that far away. They've got Tasmania comes in next year.
0: Wow.
1: Playing 227. Yes, 227. I think they're playing, it might be 227 or 228, but they're coming into the starting their recruiting anyway, definitely next year, but I think they're playing next year also. So then followed by, hopefully, the mighty, whatever we call them, the Buffaloes, the Sharks, the Crocs.
0: We'll have to wait and see. The Crocs for sure. Territory footy team incoming. How exciting.
1: Somebody
0: now.
1: Said call them the Crabs, but you don't want to get the Crabs. That's
0: no,
1: what I say.
0: No, yuck. All right, Dodgy.
1: Get on the Crabs.
0: Thank you so much. No one in the studio has Crabs. Thank you for coming in this afternoon. If you'd like to score one of those family passes, give us a bell, 8941 1001. You are on Hot 100. We will.

0: You're on Hot 100. Hanging out with Jackie this afternoon. Now, coming up after the break, we're going to catch up with the lovely ladies from Tang. They are performing this weekend at Base in the Grass. They are a Territory artist, and they won, or were one of three of the Territory Artist Comp winners who successfully made it through in order to perform at Base in the Grass. It's a life-changing opportunity, so my hat goes off to them. Riley P, Dante, a.k.a. DJ Demos, it's unreal. I'm so proud of all of them. Now, I do have a Base in the Grass double pass to give away. I got exciting news. I do have more to give away tomorrow. So this is your second last chance. If you'd like to go to Base in the Grass this weekend, make sure you give me a bell. 8941 1001. I want to hear some of your best Base in the Grass memories. Do you have a rogue story? Did you do something a little bit naughty that's radio proof? Regardless, I want to hear it. Did you meet your current fiance there? Whatever. Let me know your funny Base in the Grass story. Give me a bell. Don't be shy.
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0: 100, you're driving home with Jackie today. Now, I'm about to give away some Bass in the Grass tickets. I want to hear your best bass memories. We've got, yeah, I'm going to get Taylor on the line. She's been calling nonstop. Hey, Taylor, how are you?
1: Good, how are you?
0: I'm good, mate. You're giving the phones a good run for their money.
1: Yeah, sorry, I'm desperate.
0: No, that's okay. Do you want to go to Bass in the Grass?
1: I really do, and I have an amazing story.
0: Okay, go. Shoot, girlfriend.
1: My partner and I met at Bass in the Grass 5 years ago. This weekend makes 5 years we've been together.
0: Really? Oh, that's so beautiful.
1: We had our first kiss to Peking Duck and everything.
0: Oh, my God, stop it. Okay, and Peking Duck's back this weekend.
1: Yes, that's why I'm so excited.
0: Okay, we need to reach out to Kelly Holiday and Ruben, I think. This is special.
1: That would be incredible.
0: Okay, do you remember what song it was?
1: Stranger.
0: Oh, unreal. Great, great first pass song. Not that I've done that, but.
1: Everything. It was such a movie moment.
0: Oh, that's so cool. Hold on, let me see if I can find it just for our listeners. Stranger. Peking Duck. Oh, no, we don't have it. That's okay. That's all right. You'll just have to go on Saturday to see it. Oh, okay. Well, Taylor, you and your partner are going to Bass in the Grass.
1: Amazing. Thank you so much.
0: Yay. Oh, that's such an awesome story. I'll see you in the mosh pit, okay?
1: Yes, absolutely.
0: All right. Have a good day. Bye.
1: You too. Bye.
0: Ah, yes. Love that. All right. Stick around. Tang is coming up here on Hot 100 very soon.

0: Hot 100, you're driving home with Jackie today. Now, I am very fortunate. I have the lovely Alana, Liz and Lisa in the studio from Tang. How are you?
1: Good. Hello.
2: Good. Good.
0: I'm Hello. Good. Now, you lovely ladies won the Territory Artist Comp to be one of the artists. You are opening what stage at 2:05 on Saturday afternoon?
3: The basement stage.
0: Okay, yeah. Groovy. Now, for those of our listeners who are unfamiliar with you all, can you tell us a little bit about Tang?
1: Yeah. So we've been playing since the end of 2023. And we just released our new EP, Taste Tang, mm-hmm. so that has 7 tracks on it. And I guess the way to describe our music would be pretty cheeky, don't take ourselves too seriously, classic rock and roll.
0: Okay, nice. Yeah. Love that. All things I think do very well in the Territory. I want to know where the name came from. I love Tang.
2: The name came from Tang Street in Coconut Grove.
0: Ah.
2: From, like, Ruby G's. But, yeah, we used to rehearse there, and I think for weeks and weeks and weeks we're trying to think of a name.
0: Okay.
2: And then Tang it is. Yes. It's easy.
1: And
2: yeah.
1: Absolutely not associated with the drink, so please don't sue us as well.
0: Now, how did you three come together? I'm curious, because it's always, like, I guess, a fun story behind bands forming.
1: Yeah. So we met at a party, and Lisa's recently joined us.
0: Yeehaw, yeah, Lisa.
3: So, I just got a message from a mutual friend being like, you play bass, right? Tang needs a bass player. Yeah.
0: You're like, yeah. Why not? I feel like I've had many a big nights where I talk with my mates about starting a band, but nothing's ever come to fruition. So yeah. Good on you for making that happen. Now, you've been, I've noticed you've been popping off as of late or for quite some time. You said you recently performed in Nullumboy on Friday. You've mm-hmm. been playing at the Rails. This Saturday, you've got your opportunity to play in front of the entire or as many people that will be there at 2:05 at Base in the Grass. How does that feel? And I mean, what does that opportunity mean to you? Anyone? To you specifically?
2: Yeah, I guess for me personally, it's like such a incredible achievement to get here. Like, we have been playing together for nearly 3 years now, so as much as it seems like maybe we've come to the forefront now, we have we've worked incredibly hard over the last couple of years to get to sort of where we are, and we've been in the studio for hours this week, so hopefully the set goes well. But yeah, it's a huge milestone, and we're like super, super stoked, and we are forcing all friends that are coming to be there.
0: Unreal.
2: At 2:00 on the dot.
1: Sprint to the stage, truly.
0: What about you, Lisa? How are you feeling about this weekend?
3: Oh, I'm really excited. Just, getting to play on a big festival stage, even as an opener, it just brings it up to that other level, and it'll be, fun to see who's there. Fun to watch the other Territory winners as well. Mm-hmm. Riley Pease playing straight after us on basement stage. So, if you want to get down and support the local Territory crew playing, then, head in on time, I guess.
0: Well, a massive congratulations. Being on the bill with some of those names is huge and doesn't happen very often, I guess, but maybe for you three it will now. You'll be on the big lineups all the time. What else can we expect from Tang this year? Do you have any exciting plans that you can share with us?
1: So we have some gigs coming up. We're playing with Nullumboy Act Murders in a couple of weeks on May 23rd at Railway Club. So that will be awesome. We'll be playing with Stella C at Busted Town. That's a great Alice-based artist. And
2: we've got the Warehouse Party on June 13th, which is at 103 Arts, and we're playing with Home on Stilts and a couple of DJs.
0: Nice.
2: And Home on Stilts and us are going to do a collab song. So
1: very special.
2: Stay
1: one.
2: Tuned.
0: Okay, how exciting. Now, I guess you have, I'm just assuming, but you three have maybe done some partying in your time, maybe?
1: What do you mean?
0: Oh, I don't know, like to have a boogie?
2: It's the frog shirt.
0: Yeah. It's the frog shirt, it's giving it away. Do you have any pointers for people heading out this Saturday to Base in the Grass, like how to stay safe, how to look after themselves?
1: Oh, yeah, it's called water, water, water.
0: Yeah.
1: Hydrate all the time. I work in the harm reduction space, so we always tell people if you're going to have an alcoholic drink, have one glass of water afterwards, following every drink.
0: Yep.
1: Yeah, look out for your friends.
2: Sunscreen.
0: Oh, yes.
2: Hats.
3: Yeah, and a shout out to, there's a volunteer project called All Good Project, and you'll see them at base, and even as you go to the entrance, if you forgot to put sunscreen on, they've got you. They've got good, like, festival safety merch and hydrolites and, yeah. So if you're feeling the dehydration, go see All Good.
1: And lollipops too.
0: Oh, yeah, lollipops are important.
1: Yeah.
0: That's what you need them for. All right, the three of you, a massive congratulations for myself and the rest of the team here at Hot 100. Get to base in the grass at 2 p.m. and go see Tang at 2:05. Sorry, they're going to be absolutely unreal. Thank you all for popping in.
2: Thank you so much.
3: Thank you.
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5: G'day, it's Sam and Ant here. 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
6: 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Come say g'day, Sam.
0: Get to Base in the Grass at 2 p.m. and go see Tang at 2.

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1: You're on Hot 100. What a afternoon. It's been massive. We caught up with Riley P. We caught up with the girls from Tang. Gave away a bunch of cool stuff. Spoke to Dodgy about the footy tomorrow night. I think it's safe to say we are heading into the dry season. Maybe it'll all set in for me this weekend. I've been struggling to kind of figure out what this weather's doing, but spirits are high. Everyone's out and about, and I hope you guys are having a bunch of fun in the lead up to what may be one of the biggest weekends of the year. If you haven't got your Base in the Grass tickets yet, jump online, secure them via baseinthegrass.com or give me a bell tomorrow afternoon. We've got plenty happening. Have a good afternoon. Be good, guys. Stay safe, and we'll catch up to Mozza. Will and Woody are on their way, and Sam and Ant will be back with you from around about 5:30 in the morning.
0: We love Jack here at Hope 100, but she is the type of chick that'd go looking for a short circuit. Lucky for you, you don't have to blow a fuse.
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13: Hello, I'm Fee Papel. A plane is on its way to the Netherlands to get Australian passengers from the Hanta virus-hit cruise ship home. They're in isolation now and will be quarantined in Perth when they arrive back in Australia. The plane expected to leave this afternoon and arrive tomorrow. Coles could be in for a massive fine after the retailer was found to have misled customers by discounting products to prices that were still higher than what they had been only a few weeks prior. ACCC Chair Gina Cass-Gottlieb says the penalty needs to be substantial.
14: Reflecting the importance of accurate pricing, and because it is very important that a penalty is not just able to be dismissed as a cost of doing business.
13: Traditional owners in WA's Pilbara region awarded native title compensation from Fortescue say they're going to appeal. The mining giant ordered to pay $150 million for mining on land without permission. The Native Title Council says the mines have generated around $80 billion in revenue and the formula for compensation is flawed. Reports today the arrest of the ISIS brides on arrival in Australia has others reconsidering any attempts to go home. Administrators of the refugee camp in Syria say other Aussies are now thinking twice. There are seven other Australian women and 14 children, and most have passports. And a major AI breakthrough could soon help detect heart disease using common bone scans. Researchers have shown the tech can spot early warning signs in seconds. In sports, Sydney has dropped St Kilda from the AFL's annual Pride game over Lance Collard's off-field comments. The Swans announcing it'll shift the Pride game from round 13 to round 17 against the Western Bulldogs. Collard was suspended earlier this season for a homophobic slur. In NRL, Queensland has secured the NRL Magic Round until 2032. The state government negotiating a six-year deal beating out WA, New South Wales and New Zealand for the event. That's the latest in news and sport.
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0: Good afternoon, everyone. It's Will and Woody. And yes, the swap meet is in full swing. We're trying to trade our way to $10,000 engagement ring for Paris Woods. She gave us an old psychology textbook of hers and she said, boys, if you can trade with this every day on the radio, the journey's been long. The journey's been already adventurous. Probably gets interesting where we traded a couple of trades ago for a 6 foot long taxidermied python.
1: Yes, yes.
0: And then we traded that python for Dave's unscratched scratchies.
1: That had been backed by a psychic.
0: Backed by a psychic.
1: Stop annexing that detail. That is crucial.
0: Sorry.
1: A psychic said, those scratchies will win. But yes, we traded those yesterday.
0: Yes.
1: And amazingly, because a lot of people were looking at that going, there's no way you're going to get something good for unscratched scratchies.
0: Well,
1: I don't
0: yeah,
1: care which psychic backed it.
0: There are probably a lot of people listening now that aren't up to date with the fact that we didn't scratch them, guys.
1: No.
0: There was a very impassioned debate from a lot of people. I actually had a message from our friend Brooke Boney who was telling
1: me.
0: Yeah, her and her mum were listening. And
1: yes.
0: Her mum told her, you can tell whether this scratchie's going to win based on the barcode or something. So someone told us that. Yeah.
1: Oh, now, I want to make it very clear that we did not have that information.
0: We didn't actually have the scratchies on hand. Dave hadn't sent them down yet.
1: And we can't be sure if Dave has or has not done that. But
0: Either way,
1: our hands are clean of that.
0: We've traded.
1: Our hands are clean of
0: that. We're done. We've moved on.
1: Because
0: we've moved on.
1: The trade we made yesterday was extraordinary.
0: Yes, and it's sitting under a cloth in the studio here right now. I'll tell you exactly what it was right up next. Hope you guys are having a wonderful drive home. It's Will and Woody.

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1: Will and Woody's Swap Meet.
2: Woody, we are turning trash into treasure again with our swap meet, and this time it's Book to Bling.
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4: So my partner can finally propose to me.
3: We are currently in possession of
2: a limited edition print by artist Michael Goddard.
5: Yeah, I don't know who that is, but I'm pretty sure this is worth quite a lot.
2: I've done a search. Says he's just an artist out of Vegas.
6: Viva Las Vegas!
3: If you want the sexy Vegas artwork, then come trade.
6: Viva Las Vegas!
1: Will and Woody's Swap Meet. Swap the deal, keep the good energy with Glowbird.
0: Alrighty, Woods. So, we've got the artwork in here. Lee has sent it into the studio. We've sent the scratchies out to her for her to deal with them.
3: Unbelievable trade. Like the great, the Warren Buffett would be blown away by the fact that we traded five unscratched scratchies for a piece of art that we haven't seen it yet. But some simple internet searches have told us that we could be sitting on a piece of art that is worth over $10,000.
0: Yeah.
3: I didn't know who Michael Goddard was, but apparently he's this cult figure in the art world.
0: Yeah. Well, naturally, I reached out to my art contacts. You know that. you know I'm deep in that world.
3: The last phone call I had with
0: a very good art friend of mine was that she was never going to come on radio and put her name to valuing this art.
3: Because he's a bit of a rogue.
0: Because she said as we know, it's out of Las Vegas. She's very American, very niche.
3: Yeah.
0: And it's hard for her to get a read on just what's worth. It's hard for us to know before we go into the swap meet today at 5 o'clock what this is worth. We had Brad, who was texting us yesterday, who was saying it's worth 20,000 to 40,000.
3: Yeah.
0: Junior producer Annalise seems to work it's worth 10,000. I mean, if that's the case, keep in mind the end goal here is a $10,000 engagement ring, Woods. So if this is worth what we think it's worth, we're done.
3: It's signed by him, by the way.
0: Make a trade today.
3: And some left over, I imagine. A little treat for us, maybe.
0: All right. Do you want
3: to? I'd love to have a look at it.
0: Because we haven't actually seen it yet here, guys. You can go and look on our socials. I imagine Sexy Das will put a photo up there for you guys to look for yourselves. But this is the first time we're going to see it. So do the honors. Right. Wow.
7: That's it.
0: Wow.
7: This is.
0: Whoa. Oh, careful. Nearly dropped it. So it's a $100 bill and it's burning with cards. So it's obviously a gambling reference, which is ironic that we traded it for the scratchies.
3: That is true, yeah. That is way more legit than I thought. It's on a canvas which is wrapped around the back. That's how all the legit artists do it. I didn't realize what Lee was referring to when she said this yesterday, but what this Michael Goddard guy does is he signs his name on the front of the $100 bill.
0: Of the print.
3: And that is on this one, which makes it more valuable.
0: Well, I would have thought so. It's a limited edition. You can see down the bottom here. This is, you know, welcome to the art world, Woods. They'll often put what number it is and how many prints they've done. So you can see it's number 303 of a total of 400. So only over 400 of them made.
3: In the world.
0: Producer Annalise, who's doing the Lord's work here, said there's one for sale on the website for $7,500.
3: That feels cheap.
0: And that's US.
3: That feels like US website.
0: Obviously, he's American.
3: There'd be a buyer's premium there as well. So that's you're looking at 17,
0: Look, if,
3: 18.
0: If the name Michael Goddard, the artist, and this is kind of already ringing a bell for you, then text us if you'd like to make a trade or make an offer, cash offer, so we can just head down to Michael Hill and buy ourselves a $10,000 diamond ring. We'd love that.
3: Can we accept cash?
0: Yeah.
3: I don't know if we allowed to. I have no
0: why
3: idea.
0: Why are you asking me?
3: You're the law guy. It feels wrong that we can take money from listeners. I don't know why, but alarm bells are pinging for me that we can't get people. You've got to.
0: Can
3: give
0: we take
3: us
0: cash?
8: I reckon.
0: Don't. What if we use it to buy the ring?
8: I reckon maybe we go with them with their cash and they buy the ring and then we take that.
0: Oh, they take their cash to the jeweler.
8: I
3: don't know why, but taking
0: because
3: money
0: as soon
3: off
0: as
3: listeners,
0: we take the cash. Who knows what I'm going to do with it?
8: Exactly. I reckon it legally gets a bit.
0: You wouldn't know what I'm going to do with it.
3: Also, I like that we're trading there. Like, okay. let's not receive
0: Before
3: cash.
0: We get too far ahead of ourselves, though, yeah. I think we need to go to a song because apparently we've got Dara, beautiful, from the head of valuations at Michael Fox Fine Art.

0: who's going to be on the phone on Mix, and he will actually be able to tell us how much this is worth, which is big. I mean, this is big for everyone.
1: Absolutely.
0: It's big for us. Are we going to wrap up the swap meet today? What do you guys offer us to trade if you would like to do that? All of the above answered right up next on Will and Woody as we take a very exciting step close to the end of the swap meet. It's Will and Woody.
2: I know you moved on to someone new. Hope life is beautiful. You were the light for me to find my truth. I just want to say thank you.

And I traveled around the world, think where you living at now. I heard you moved to Austin, got an apartment and settled down. And every once in a while, I start texting, write a paragraph, but then I delete the message. Think about you like a pastime. 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Or I wasn't ready to act right. Used to always think

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1: Will and Woody's Swap Meet. 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
0: Alrighty, Woodrow, so swapping on the radio every single day. We've been doing it for the last 10 weeks. Started with Paris's psychology textbook. She said she wants, in the end, a $10,000 engagement ring. That's the end game. We've been doing this for 2 weeks, guys. We've had some wild trades. Honestly, we're in the hi-fi zone for a little while. Some weird digital cameras, some weird vintage cameras, etc.
2: It's all part of trading.
0: We kind of moved into this next echelon, which kicked off with the six-foot-long taxidermied python. We traded that for some unscratched scratchies from Dave a couple of days ago now. Mm-hmm. Dave promised us that they were psychic, the psychic told him to go and buy them, so he seemed to think they were worth a lot. Either way, I tell you who did think they were worth a lot, Lee, who traded us a piece of artwork by a guy called Michael Goddard. She bought it in Las Vegas for $5,000. It's a limited edition Michael Goddard $100 bill. Now, we don't know anything about art. So before you guys go bananas on the text line, and I know a lot of people already have, on 0429 13 1065, before you kick off and you offer us your house and whatnot for the art, we want to do the right thing and just find out what this is worth. We have to. We can't. I don't want to be a charlatan here and tell you guys it's worth something.
2: We're just good, honest businessmen. So we have organized a art evaluator by the name of Dara. He works at Michael Fox Fine Art. Welcome to the show, Dara.
3: Hi, guys. How are we doing?
2: We're doing really well, Dara. Are you familiar with the artist Michael Goddard?
3: I have. I've come across his stuff before. He's a bit of a celebrity artist, shall we say.
0: Oh, yeah. So we learned this from Lee last time. She said he's the rock star of the art world, or calls himself that.
3: Yeah, I think that's his self-styled
2: title.
3: That's his
2: money. That sounds expensive, Dara. Okay, so it's the $100 bill with the cards that are burning through it. Are you familiar with that piece, Dara?
3: Yes, I have. I have the image in front of me at the moment, so I can see what you're saying.
2: And so it's signed by Michael as well. And it says in the corner there that it's number 303 of 400 as well.
3: So what it is, it's a G-Play print. So fine art printing production. So essentially a poster, really.
2: Well, let's not say poster, Dara. I mean, I don't like
0: it. It doesn't look like a poster.
2: No. And he signed it as well, which that looks like it's in
0: paint.
2: It's
0: on a wooden frame as well. It'll pop off the wall there. But look,
2: Let's not throw around poster anymore. we did a few internet searches as well, Dara, and it would suggest that this is fetching, 15,000 to 16,000 Australian online.
3: Right. Okay.
2: Where's your head at with how much this is worth, Dara?
3: I think I'm going to have to break some hearts here, unfortunately. You might have a few more weeks of the show.
0: Weeks?
3: There was one I saw last year that was very similar that sold for about $400 at auction in Sydney.
2: No.
3: So certain artists like this, when they're selling themselves, they have these huge prices and, as you say, self-styled rock star celebrity artists. So they can essentially charge what they'd like, and they kind of sometimes have celebrity backers and make this cult following, shall I say. And then the prices that people get in a resale usually aren't anywhere near those kind of prices.
0: She bought it for $5,000, Dara.
3: Yeah, in Las Vegas, we get clients who've bought things on cruises and all sorts of places.
2: But Dara, for people listening, if I can just get it back to the trade that we're trying to do for a $10,000 engagement ring, for people that are listening, what they might be able to do, though, is if they do take ownership of this beautiful painting, they could potentially fly to Vegas, sell it over there, and then that pays for their entire trip.
3: So, I mean, look, the beauty with art is it's subjective. Someone could absolutely love this picture. And who knows, in 20, 30 years' time, it might be worth a hell of a lot more. That's always the hope.
0: Well, there you go. There you go. Blue chip investment.
2: Goddard could die.
3: A gambler might take you on.
0: It looks, yeah.
2: Thanks, Dara. Well, thanks, Dara. Thank you so much, Dara. We very much appreciate your work.
0: Very good.
2: The Michael Fox Fine Art is the institution that Dara is from. Beautiful place down there.
0: Great work from the producers. A couple of great experts we've had on 2 days in a row. Great work, guys. Just trying to pump things up here. Get the tyres going.
2: Because if you guys
0: make
2: know
0: it sound
2: that,
0: expensive.
2: You guys great know
0: work.
2: That.
0: What? Great work. Let's work as a team. What is one dream? One team, one dream. Here we go.
4: Lie. Here we go. We don't need to lie.
2: Just don't do it. Just don't have it on.
0: We just won't take it.
4: You're lying to the listeners.
0: We're not lying. We just said we don't know what it's worth, but Lee bought it for $5,000.
2: Yes.
0: God, sometimes I can't tell whose team you're on. All right.
2: I just hate the idea. Absence of information is not lying. It's just not talking about it.
0: I agree. It's right. You might also know someone who's going to be listening after in an hour's time for the actual swap meet. Don't tell them.
2: Yeah. Keep this quiet. Keep this between us.
0: Because we need to make it.
2: Let's keep this off the socials. It's going to be off the podcast.

0: Woody, have you having a great drive home? Woods.
1: Oh, Willie.
0: What?
1: I completely butchered Mother's Day.
0: What do you know? What do you? Sorry, when I say sorry, I'm nervous for you.
1: I know, because you
0: had this written all over you. I questioned you about it last week.
1: Yep.
0: And you said, "Oh, Mim's Remy's job," and I was like, "Yeah. Missed a beat there."
1: Well, I think I knew
0: you'd missed it because I was worried. I was sufficiently worried.
1: Yeah, I get it.
0: And I did the planning. You could have come to me.
1: I just get to a point with me where I want to do something by myself. Like I come to you for a lot of things. And it makes me feel like a child. So I've gone out on my own and I've had a crack on something by myself.
0: I have.
1: And it was so close to absolutely perfect. It was so close. So I had this idea. Mim has always said to me, and I think a lot of males in relationships will find this, that she always complains that I never take photos of her and the kids. She's like, there's so many photos of the kids and you.
0: That's nice.
1: You never take photos of me with the kids.
0: You know I can't empathize because my relationship is very much upside down, but yes.
1: Sure. Okay. Yes. So for me,
0: I know for most guys, that's the situation, 100%.
1: Okay. So we're the stereotype.
0: Yeah.
1: For Mim, it's a thing.
0: Yeah.
1: So I was like,
0: because she's conscientious. She's out there. She's taking photos.
1: She takes great photos.
0: You're just not doing it.
1: And I do crap photos.
0: Yeah.
1: I get too close.
0: Agreed.
1: Apparently.
0: I've never seen you take a photo.
1: No, and I just don't.
0: Unless it's a receipt that you want to bank for a tax deduction.
1: That's fair. The thought just doesn't cross my mind. I see a beautiful moment and just go, loving taking this in.
0: And that's beautiful.
1: And I just stop. I just stop.
0: Beautiful.
1: Yeah, no, thanks. Anyway, so she's complained about that a lot. So I was like, I know what I'm going to do for Mother's Day.
0: Yep.
1: I'm going to create this collage of photos.
0: Great idea.
1: But here we go. So I'm
0: great
1: flying,
0: idea.
1: Right? I'm humming. So I'm like, okay, great, photo collage. So then I went to my my album on my phone and I realized there's a shortcut here. If you type in
0: someone's name,
1: all the photos of them pop up, right? So I was like, I'm on fire here. And then I managed to go through all these photos of Mim. Because I was like, this is going to take hours. Like, I was like, this is going to take hours going through all my photos.
0: Yeah.
1: And I was like, no.
0: Got him here.
1: Reduced it there.
0: Wouldn't have mattered if it took hours, by the way.
1: I was committed. That was a little treat for me. But I was committed
0: to
1: hours.
0: You would have put the hours in.
1: I would have.
0: Yeah.
1: Would have done the work.
0: Yeah.
1: So anyway, so I got it down to about 9 photos, which I was like, perfect collage. And then I was like, how do you make a collage? Like, at the end of the day, I know what I want. I know what the end result
0: what
1: is.
0: What did you want?
1: I wanted a some sort of poster.
0: Poster?
1: Or not poster. Sorry. But in my head,
0: poster.
1: I was like, I wanted a framed picture.
0: Yes.
1: And I liked the look of almost like scrapbook.
0: Yeah.
1: Like overlapping collage-y of all these great
0: photos.
1: It's
0: like
1: photos
0: a year 2
1: her.
0: Project.
1: Yeah. Yeah. So yeah, but I didn't want to like use like scissors.
0: When were you
1: and
0: doing
1: glue.
0: This, by the way?
1: Saturday. So Saturday morning.
0: Shut up. Wow.
1: Yeah, 24 hours before Mother's Day.
0: Dead in the water.
1: No, not dead in the water. I had a whole day. And I had Remy with me as well. Because at the end of the day, this is actually her job that I'm doing for her.
0: Because
1: this is your mum, Remy. We're doing this together.
0: Yeah,
1: right?
0: Nice.
1: Again, genius. ChatGPT.
0: Yeah.
1: So I said to ChatGPT, I sent ChatGPT 9 photos.
0: Yeah.
1: And I said, hey, Chatty, can you turn this into a collage, please?
0: Yeah.
1: Bang. And it just happened.
0: Wow.
1: Right? I was like, I blocked out hours and hours and hours to do this. It's just done it. And I was like, perfect. Rem, you and me, car, let's go, adventure. So we go to Officeworks.
0: Yeah.
1: And I was like, perfect. I was printed out. I was printed out at the college.
0: Yeah.
1: I'm just like, I cannot believe how much
0: things
1: I've nailed
0: this. Work out like
1: it
0: this
1: is
0: for you.
1: Just humming.
0: That's amazing.
1: So we go there. I say, I printed out. I go poster length. I'm like, that's a good size.
0: Yeah.
1: It's perfect.
0: Wow.
1: Remy's high-fiving me. She's not being a brat as well. She's just been awesome.
0: Yeah.
1: And it's just dad of the year going on. And then I went and got a print.
0: How did this go wrong?
1: So then I go like, okay, do you have a frame for that? And the office work lady goes, don't have a size frame for that size poster.
0: Not
1: she
0: a
1: goes,
0: problem.
1: But there's a Kmart upstairs.
0: Bang.
1: Too easy, Lorel. So I go upstairs, I go to Kmart, I get a frame, it's all perfect.
0: Yeah.
1: Right? And then putting the collage of photos in the frame and I look at the photo and I go, something is wrong. There is something wrong with this. I'm either having like some sort of mental episode or stroke or that is not my wife in all of these photos. I'm going to show you now. Very strange. These are all real photos that I've taken of my wife. But when I put it in ChatGPT, go through these photos and zoom in on the face.
0: Oh, whoa.
1: Yeah, whoa.
0: Oh, whoa.
1: Yeah, whoa.
0: Whoa.
1: Whoa.
0: Sorry, that's really strange.
1: I've realized.
0: Wow, what is going on there?
1: So when you put a photo into ChatGPT, it like gives gives the person
2: That's really strange. So it doesn't look anything like her.
1: Nothing.
2: So when did you realize this?
1: Okay, so when I was putting the photo in the frame Saturday night, late Saturday night. Because the plan was to put it on the living room table. I was going to give her a sleep in. I noticed that I was like, it's too late to change anything. Anyway, so now we've got...
2: Did you put it... So you gave her the frame?
1: Yeah, no, we gave it to her.
2: Why?
1: Because at the start, I got a 3 seconds of just love and adoration from my wife, where she was blown away by I can't believe you managed to put a collage together. Like, this is so nice.
2: So did she realize it herself?
1: She looked a little bit closer and she was like, that's not me. So now we've got this thing hanging up in our house and it's just photos of a random woman.
2: You hung it up.
1: Just a random woman.
2: Just make a new one.
1: Nah, we're not going to.
3: 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Hang on, I don't think I got that quite right. Will and Woody driving you home. 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
2: Now, Samantha, if you get a chance to go and take one lucky person for this meal at Salted Egg Valley at $250, who are you taking and why?
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14: Hi, I'm Sally Pearson. A record crowd of more than 26,000 is expected at Suncorp for Game 2 of State of Origin tonight. Queensland is hoping to square the series against New South Wales. Aussie skipper Sophie Molyneux has declared herself fully fit for next month's T20 Cricket World Cup in the UK after overcoming a back complaint. And grand finalists Wellington and Melbourne City dominate the Women's A-League team of the season announced today. City has four players, including captain Rebecca Scott, who polled the highest, while Phoenix has six.
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0: Will and Woody, don't forget, 10 minutes time until the swap meet is on. You guys are swapping us for a very expensive, very rare piece of art, a Michael Goddard bought from Las Vegas for $5,000. Wow. But to trade for that, you can in 10 minutes time. You can trade on our way to a $10,000 engagement ring for Paris. Right now, though, Woods, it's hot takes.
1: So you got a hot take on Florence Pugh.
0: A flop take on Florence Pugh. I do, mate. By the way, I'm going to throw in a Mingle Seasoning prize pack, my favourite prize.
1: For yourself?
0: For the best hot take.
1: Okay.
0: If I've got the hottest take, I'll take the Mingle.
1: Okay.
0: Don't you worry about that. Try Mingle Mexican All Natural Aussie Made at your supermarket. Now, Woodrow, my hot take, Florence Pugh.
1: Yes.
0: Oh, I think in a good movie,
1: yes,
0: Florence Pugh has only ever been the steak knives.
1: Midsummer.
0: That's the one exception. And I don't necessarily call it a good movie.
1: We Live in Time.
0: I think Andrew Garfield's a better actor in that.
1: But she can't call her steak knives. If she's not the steak, she's at least the potatoes.
0: She's the knives, mate.
1: I completely disagree.
0: My point is, she's never, I don't think she's had a role in her career yet where she's like, Midsummer is the one thing that I put a flag. Right. I don't think she's had a role in her career yet where it's been like, wow, owned that, unbelievable. Don't get me wrong. Everything that she's in, she's good.
1: Little Women.
0: She's steak knives. Okay. She's steak knives. Mm-hmm. Or she's at best, she's on par with the others. She hasn't had a movie where I've been like, wow, you were easily the most amazing thing in that. And I think when I think about it, when I'm going through her movies, she actually hasn't done that many good movies.
1: She's good in Oppenheimer, but she's steak knives.
0: She's steak knives in Oppenheimer.
1: The Marvel one that she did.
0: She's Black Widow.
1: No, she's not Black Widow. That's Scarlett Johansson.
0: Yeah, but she's in the Black... Like, who cares?
1: But she does the Russian accent.
0: June, she's steak knives.
2: Don't worry, darling.
0: Wouldn't call it a good movie.
1: Yeah, a bad movie, but she's great in it.
0: She's very good in it. Meh.
1: Whoa.
0: Meh. She's a frustrating meh. Because I love watching her on camera and she's awesome. She's clearly got great hops as an actor. Yeah. I just don't think she's been put in the right roles. I don't think she's
1: still
0: been put
1: young.
0: In the right movies.
1: She's still young, Florence Pugh. Still very young. Anyway, let's go to Kelly here. That's a pretty hot take.
0: Steak knives, Pugh.
1: That's brutal.
0: It's
1: Kelly.
0: Not brutal. I think she's a great actor.
1: Yeah. Let's go to Kelly here. I don't want to be called knives if I'm an actor, though.
0: Sorry. It's a hot take. I'm sticking by it.
1: Mate. Big bye. It's hot takes, mate.
0: It's hot takes, mate.
1: Kelly,
0: have a crack.
1: What's your hot take?
0: Join me in the frying pan.
1: What's your hot take, Kelly? Kelly. Step into the frying pan, Kelly.
0: Step into the pan, Kel. Join us in the pan.
1: I'll jump into the pan real quick while we sort out
0: Kelly.
1: I am being deadly serious about this. This is a hot take. Driver's licenses.
0: Yes.
1: I just don't think they're necessary anymore.
0: Agreed.
1: I think cars now are getting so easy to drive. I think you just get to 18 and drive.
0: Whoa.
1: There's a whole rigmarole around get your license and stuff, right? It's like, I don't reckon you're that. Kelly?
0: Kelly?
1: Step into the frying.

0: take. Play the song.
1: Fire it off.
2: Do you agree with that, though? Do you agree with that?
0: That is a very hot take. No, no, I don't at all. I don't want any old 18-year-old just sitting in a car and driving.
2: So I knew you'd say that. I knew you'd say this. There's a guy in the UK who got arrested at 84. He's been driving for 70 years without a license. He never went through a license.
0: Different era.
2: He never got into an accident.
0: Different era.
2: Great driver.
0: Hot take for you. We're on licenses.
2: Yeah, go on.
0: Passports.
1: Yep. Fire it all.
2: That's your take.
3: Just passports.
2: Passports.
3: They should be free.
0: Shouldn't need them. Need a passport.
2: What do you mean?
0: Facial recognition technology is so good these days.
2: Oh, no, I do
0: and
2: agree with that.
0: Speaking of rigmarole, it's one of the worst queues you'll ever be in your life.
2: Yeah,
0: is a passport queue.
2: No,
0: they can be so much faster. Yeah. We've actually got two people that sit there and look you in the eye. What are you doing here? Like, piss off.
2: Ridiculous.
0: You're going to follow me on CCTV every day that I'm here anyway. Exactly. Everyone knows where I am all the time.
2: I walk through the scanner.
0: By the way, I've just been on an 18-hour flight with two screaming kids.
2: Yes.
0: And you want to stand here and ask me what I'm doing here? I tell you what I'm doing here, mate. Yeah. I'm taking my kids home and drugging them again with Finergan so we can all get some sleep. Legally, of course, after an administered dose from a doctor.
2: That was the hottest take there at the end there.
0: Annalise.
2: Just snuck in a little
0: legal.
2: Hot take.
0: It's totally
2: there.
0: Legal.
2: Let's go to Luke, shall we?
0: I'm getting lots of looks for that. It's a hot take. Finergan, hot take. Play the music, Kat. Hot take. Finergan.
2: That's a hot take.
0: Over 15 kilos, that's guys. Go for it. Have a great flight. Annalise, you had a hot take? No, you don't. No.
4: Dogs.
0: Just
2: hates
0: dogs.
4: Don't like them.
0: Hates dogs.
2: Do you know there was a study done? 1 in 5 people regret getting a pet. Let's go to Luke here. Lukey, what's your hot take?
0: Wow.
5: Guys, I reckon Will and Woody should do national breakfast.
2: Whoa!
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0: Hot take!
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5: 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Can you think of anyone better?
2: A fair few.

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8: Hello, I'm Fee Papel. A New South Wales ambulance officer has fronted the inquiry into the death of Claire Noland. The senior paramedic telling the inquest they had plenty of time to deal with the 95-year-old dementia patient before she was tasered. The police officer involved only waited 3 minutes before asking the great-grandmother to put down a knife and pulling the trigger. This year, the ACTU is pushing for a 6% wage rise for the nation's lowest workers. With the war in Iran adding more pressure to living costs, it'll boost the minimum wage to just over $26 an hour. Despite saying he doesn't need China to win the war in Iran, it's believed Donald Trump has asked Xi Jinping to help de-escalate the conflict. But Iran isn't the main issue between the two countries, with China warning the US that they could come into conflict over Taiwan. The US is the main arms supplier to the island nation. The United Arab Emirates is denying Israeli claims that the two leaders have met. Israel claims there's been a breakthrough in relations relations after Prime Minister Benjamin Netanyahu had a meeting with Sheikh Mohammed bin Zayed. Although the AEU does say relations are less frosty since the war on Iran began. And residents in mouse-plagued areas in WA are begging for help. They say baits aren't working and there's too much red tape for stronger poisons. Locals say they're being overrun, finding mice in their cupboards and beds. Some so fed up waiting to be allowed to use stronger baits that they're leaving town. In sport, Frio is still working out who's going to replace captain Alex Pearce in this weekend's match against Essendon at the MCG. Dockers coach Justin Longmuir says they do have a few players in mind.
9: Clearly we'll miss him, but there's guys at Peel that have been itching for an opportunity.
8: And in NRL, Broncos star Dean Mariner has flown home to Brisbane after undergoing 5 surgeries to save his leg. The 23-year-old still faces an extended stint on the sidelines. That's the latest in news and sport.
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5: Around Darwin City, we're seeing some brake lights. McMinn Street at Garamilla Boulevard, Bennett Street at Kavanagh Street and Peel Street at Smith Street. Keep in mind, surface repair night work is taking place tonight on Arnhem Highway between Stewart Highway and Zamier Road. The works will wrap up by 5:30 a.m. tomorrow morning. Be sure to follow all traffic management and signage in place. 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

0: Australia's easiest quiz.
1: Time is money, let's play. Hey, before we get into the quiz, a quick reminder for everyone who's just tuned in that the swap meet, the next trade, is going to be happening right up next. So in 5 minutes' time, you'll be able to trade for the very expensive limited edition Michael Goddard artwork that we have in the studio. Only one of 400 that was ever made, signed by him as well, fresh from Las Vegas. This is sort of thing that you would want if you are an art collector. I'm not in the art world. We've had an evaluator on who said it was very valuable.
2: Yes, he did.
1: And
2: bought for $5,000.
1: Bought for $5,000 US in Las Vegas. We're not sure actually about the currency, but let's go. That's up next. That's it. Up next in the swap meet. Darcy, though, you want to play for the $1,000 today?
3: Yes, I do. Woohoo!
2: Alrighty, Darcy, let's get you there. 30 seconds on the clock. Got to get 10 questions right. Can pass. Got to take your first answer. Darcy, I'm feeling good about you.
3: I'm feeling good too. Let's do this.
2: Good luck.
1: Here we go, Darcy. Name an actress starting with K.
3: Pass.
1: What do you call a baby duck?
3: Duckling.
1: What's 5 plus 5?
3: 10.
1: Name something that goes in the freezer.
3: Ice cream.
1: How many people that live in your house?
3: 3.
1: Name a movie that Zoe Kravitz is in.
3: Pass.
1: In which country would you find the Leaning Tower of Pisa?
3: Paris. France.
2: Oh, dear.
1: No, sorry. We're out of time. Das, unfortunately, missed a few.
2: Sorry,
1: look, I don't want to rub your nose in it. So, the actress starting with Kate Winslet, Katie Holmes, Catherine Hudson. I thought the movie starring Zoe Kravitz, that's tricky. That's tricky.
2: Batman?
3: It is. That's tricky.
1: We saw Court Stealing with her and Austin Butler.
2: Very good.
1: That's a tricky question, the old Zoe Kravitz one.
2: Yep.
1: In which country would you find the Leaning Tower of Pisa? Not Paris.
3: It's Italy, isn't it? Rome.
1: It's Italy. In a place called Pisa, funnily enough.
3: Yes, that's right. Yes.
1: Darcy, thanks for playing.
3: I tried.
1: You tried. Of course you tried, mate. There's no judgment here. You go home with a $100 Fun Day Suites voucher. Enjoy.
3: Oh, beautiful. Thanks so much.
1: No problemo. Right up next, though, Woods.
2: Let's trade, baby.
1: Let's trade. Let's get into the trade.
2: Let's start calling now because I know you're going to want to get involved, Australia. Just offer us something for a piece of artwork that was bought for $5,000 in Las Vegas.
1: It's a Michael Goddard. If you're across his work, we'll give you the more details on that up next. It's Will and Woody.

0: And Woody for Glowbird Energy, and it is time.
1: Will and Woody's Swap Meet.
2: Woody, we are turning trash into treasure again with our swap meet, and this time it's Book to Bling.
3: Paris gave us an old psychology textbook, and we're going to swap it all the way up to a shiny new engagement ring.
4: So my partner can finally propose to me.
3: We are currently in possession of
2: a limited edition print by artist Michael Goddard.
5: Yeah, I don't know who that is, but I'm pretty sure this is worth quite a lot.
2: I've done a search. It says he's just an artist out of Vegas.
6: Viva Las Vegas!
3: A art evaluator by the name of Dara. Are you familiar with the artist Michael Goddard?
7: There was one I saw that sold for about $400 at auction in Sydney.
3: No. Thanks, Dara. Well, thanks, Dara. Thank you so much, Dara. We very much appreciate the work.
2: If you want the sexy Vegas artwork, then come trade.
6: Viva Las Vegas!
1: Will and Woody's Swap Meet. Swap the deal, keep the good energy with Glowbird.
2: I was just found out that Dara doesn't know anything he talks about. He doesn't know what he's talking about.
3: He's since had his art license stripped off him.
2: I've heard that.
3: The art world heard what he said. He had such a big miss with his outrageous, subjective, completely subjective opinion. On a piece of art, saying he'd seen it for $400.
2: That a lot of people value, and they value a lot.
3: Yeah, we know that.
2: We know that Lee bought this for $5,000.
3: Exactly, that's true.
2: From Michael Goddard himself.
3: That's black and white.
2: We had a guy message yesterday saying, guys, worth $20,000 to $40,000.
3: Yes.
2: I mean, these are the sorts of figures.
3: Yes.
2: That clearly Dara was not across.
3: Yeah, and look, Dara obviously didn't have the time to do more research.
2: Don't blame him.
3: Absolutely not.
2: He tried his hardest.
3: He did, and I'm sure he's a lovely, lovely guy.
2: He's just had a miss.
3: He's had a miss. You know who hasn't had a miss? You and me, because we're trying to get a $10,000 engagement ring. I already think we have an item that is worth more than $10,000.
2: Love that.
3: We are giving you the opportunity now, Australia, to make an absolute bargain, to take something off our hands for no money. Just give us something of worth. Now, Maddie's going to kick things off.
2: If you
3: here.
2: Want to see the Michael Goddard, by the way, Will and Woody on the socials, you can have a look on there.
3: There's a
2: photo of it.
3: You can also Google it.
2: Go to his website. Limited edition. You can see the worth on his website.
3: Yeah, see it online.
2: All in US dollars, by the way, on his website.
3: Mm-hmm. Exactly right, William. Maddie, let's kick things off. A lot of people want to offer us things, but what have you got for us for the piece of art?
8: Hey, boys. Love your show.
2: Thanks, Matt.
8: I got my daughter's Holden Silver Astra.
3: Here we go.
2: Wow.
3: Here we go.
2: What year?
8: It works well. I'm actually driving it right now.
2: Wow.
3: Beautiful.
8: It's 2 months rego left.
2: Beautiful.
8: But there is a little bit of cosmetic damage, let's say.
2: A little damage.
3: Yeah. Okay. Yeah. Thanks for the honesty.
2: What year is it? Car.
8: It is a 2008.
2: Okay.
3: Great year.
2: And K's done?
8: 131,791.
3: That's not bad.
2: That's pretty good for 2008. Yeah. Stay on the line, Maddie. Great opening offer.
3: And I love
2: well done, Australia.
3: Yeah, well done.
2: And
3: I love that
2: well
3: he was
2: done.
3: In it. He's in it. He's driving it.
2: He's in it.
3: That proves, I mean,
2: he's in it.
3: He could have been lying, I guess, but
2: that's what you meant, like he's in the bidding, but he's also in the car.
3: Yeah, well, he's in the running.
2: He's in the car.
3: Sam, what would you like to offer us? We've already been offered a car, so.
9: Hey, boys. I've got two things that I could potentially give up.
3: Okay.
9: I've got Del Piero signed scarf.
2: Oh, wow. Del Piero. Ooh. Wow, very famous.
9: And it was his last game ever as well.
2: Okay.
3: Wow.
2: Very good, Sam. And what else have you
9: and
2: got?
9: And a jersey signed by Ronaldo.
2: Oh, wow.
3: Which Ronaldo? Good. Cristiano or Ronaldo?
9: Yeah, Cristiano Ronaldo. Yeah.
3: Wow. What jersey?
9: Real Madrid. It was when they won the Champions League.
3: Whoa. Is that either of them framed or anything, or they're just out there loose?
9: No, the jersey is framed, yes.
3: So framed jersey.
2: We've got Tamey here as well. Stay on the line, Sam. Tamey, you'd like to swap us for the Michael Goddard limited edition signed piece of art. Tamey, come to me, Tamey.
10: Hi.
3: Hi, Tamey.
10: I have a diamond ring.
3: Here we go. Used for an engagement,
2: wow,
3: Tamey?
2: Let's go to a song. There's plenty to discuss here. Give up the ghost that easily. Woods, it's commercial radio. You've got to push through your traffic, your songs, your ads. If you want to get the good gear, that's how it works.
3: I get it. I just don't want to.
2: Just gave them 5 minutes of nonstop talking. Don't be ridiculous.
3: I don't know when things, though. Keep calling. Because this might be a con.
2: Keep the trades coming.
3: Keep them coming.
2: Swap meet. We've got a trade up next. Will and Woody.

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10: 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The works will wrap up at 5:30 a.m. tomorrow morning, so be sure to follow all traffic management and signage in place. Meanwhile, around town, seeing brake lights, McMinn Street at Garamilla Boulevard, Litchfield Street at Nucky Street and Peel Street at Smith Street, plus Bennett Street at Kavanagh Street in the Darwin CBD. 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
0: Will and Woody for the drive home.
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0: Will and Woody, hope you're having a great drive home. 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
0: Right, you guys know the deal. We're trading every day on the radio with you guys, trying to convert Paris's psychology textbook into a $10,000 engagement ring for her.
2: Mm-hmm.
0: You're just joining along the journey. The item we have in our possession today, which we would like to trade with you guys, is a Michael Goddard piece of art. This guy is an artist. He's out of Las Vegas. Lee, who bought it, she bought it for $5,000 from him. It is signed by him. It is a limited edition from him. Go to his website, look at his work online. Mm. Some of his stuff can sell up to $50,000. He's legit. We think this is legit. We've had an evaluator on. Mm-hmm. He might have had a slight miss with what he thought it was worth.
2: It's subjective at the
0: end
2: of the day.
0: And we don't need him out of that figure again.
2: No,
0: what we've got coming inwards today, and I think now we're starting to see this actually is worth something because the items we have here are of value.
2: We've been offered a car, the Holden Astra 2008, one of the greatest models that the Holden Astra ever brought out. Only done 131,000 Ks, so that's looking pretty good. We've got a signed Cristiano Ronaldo jersey, which is framed. It's the jersey of Real Madrid after they won a big cup as well, so that adds value, of course.
0: Huge cup.
2: We haven't yet asked any follow-up questions to Tammy, who told us before the song that she has a diamond ring. Hello, Tammy.
3: I'm here.
2: Hi, Tammy.
3: Hi.
2: Diamond ring. You've got a diamond ring.
3: I do.
0: Wow.
2: Tell us a little bit more, Tammy. What is this diamond ring? Like, why have you got a diamond ring? Is it an old engagement ring for you?
3: It's not an engagement. It was a friendship connection.
2: Okay.
3: I didn't want to go down the engagement path.
0: Right.
2: Okay.
0: Okay.
3: And we are still friends, but not together any longer.
2: Okay.
3: But it could be used as an engagement ring, yes. In
0: that
3: vein.
0: Tammy, just a good, I mean, this is almost irrelevant. But your friend gave you a ring, a diamond ring,
3: well,
0: and you hooked up, and you were hooking up, like you were.
3: Yeah, we were together at the time.
0: And now he's back in the friend zone.
3: Yeah, and you've still got
0: the ring.
3: And I've still got the ring.
0: What was it worth when he gave it to you?
3: About $3,500.
0: Sheesh, capiche. All right, not bad.
2: Do you think
0: not too bad, Woods?
2: Is it a circular diamond?
3: So what it is it raises up, it's white gold, it raises up into a platform.
0: Beautiful.
3: Like a solitaire, but it's got four diamonds within that square.
0: Wow.
2: Okay.
3: Up the top, and then it's got bezeled diamonds set in to the arms going up.
2: Okay. I'm confused, but okay, great. $3,500 ring, which goes up into a platform. That is really confusing. But okay, thank you, Tammy. We've been offered a ring.
0: Hell of an offer to be friend zoned.
2: Poor
0: man. I mean, he wanted it so bad that he gave her a diamond ring. She still put him in the friend box.
2: If he's listening.
0: Wow, the poor fella. And then she's offering his ring up for a trade for a piece of art on the radio. Poor guy. Couldn't be further from it.
2: Still
0: mates, inverted commas. My God. Sounds like a restraining order to me. Naomi, look,
2: diamond ring, sure. It's $6,500 short of what?
0: We might be able to trade that, though. That's enough. We can get a diamond ring and trade the diamond ring for something else and then work our way up.
2: Become diamond traders.
0: Do you know what I mean? Like, I think there's value there.
2: Sure. Let's go to Naomi here. Naomi, what do you want to swap?
4: I have a massage chair.
2: Interesting. How much did you pay for the massage chair, Naomi?
4: Oh, I paid about $1,000 for it. That's hardly used. We moved house and we just haven't got room for it.
2: Reclined? Is it full recline, Naomi?
4: Oh, yeah. It does. It's got Bluetooth sound.
0: Ooh, what's it worth? What's it worth, Naomi?
2: $1,000. We just bought it for $1,000.
0: Okay. All right. Thanks, Naomi. Yeah. I don't think we need to bother ourselves with that. So, Joe, producer, RAP, also said that your dad texted in, Joe.
5: Yeah, dad texted just then. He's happy to give us his motorised Esky that hasn't run, I reckon, in 15 years.
2: It's good stuff.
5: Johnny Kane.
2: That's really good stuff.
0: There's a clear winner here for me, Woods.
2: Whoa.
0: There's a clear winner here for me.
2: Only
0: because I got up early, did the work, and I had a look.
2: Yes, had a look online.
0: There are Holden 2008 Holden Astras.
2: Yeah,
0: that have done 200,000 Ks.
2: Yeah,
0: that people are selling for $7,000.
2: Wow. Okay, can I ask a question to Matt
0: because
2: he said something? Can we go back to Matt? Hey, Matty, you said you're currently in the Holden Astra, which is great. So clearly, it runs.
6: Yeah.
2: You did mention that there were some minor cosmetic issues with the car. Can we go into specifics? Like, what are we talking there, Maddie?
6: Well, just for the age of the car, a few little scrapes. It's all nothing too bad.
2: Oh, a couple of scrapes. It's just a bit scuffed.
0: Sorry, just a bit scuffed.
2: And Maddie, I'm looking at pictures online. There's a soft top version of the Holden Asher 2008. Is this the soft top?
6: No, sorry.
2: That's fine. That's totally fine. Totally fine.
0: Well, you wanted a convertible.
2: Well, there's a picture here of a 2008 Astra with the.
0: Matt's laughing. He's like, settle down, mate. Settle down. You're lucky to be getting a car.
2: Automatic or manual, Maddie?
6: It is a manual. 5-speed.
2: Oh, wow. 5-speed.
0: I think it's a good trade. It's $5,000. I mean, thanks, Matt. We'll just put you on hold for a sec. I mean, after what we heard the valuer said about the painting.
2: Yeah, no, it's a very good point. Are you sure?
5: Can I just point something out?
2: Yeah, please.
5: Every time a listener has told us something is like worth a lot, we kind of get someone on to tell us that it's not.
2: Yeah,
0: but I'm looking at 2008 Holden Astras online here. There's proofs in the pudding.
5: I'm looking at some here, not very good.
0: But you're getting like $5,000, right?
5: I'm seeing from like 2.5 to 4.
2: How has anyone
0: looking at a different car?
2: Has anyone done a search
0: Astra,
2: on
0: Astra? Astra.
2: Has anyone done a search on a Cristiano Ronaldo signed jersey? Anyone done that? Because that's
5: I reckon that's not even in the running. Do you?
2: Well, maybe. I'm not sure. Like, that could be the snake in the grass.
0: You've got a favourite. May as well just say what you want rather than what you don't want.
5: Clearly. Paris was listening. She would absolutely be kicking herself. We got a ring, and then we can use it to potentially get a better ring.
2: I don't want to get into diamond trading. I just.
0: What do you mean? We're not stealing them out of Sierra Leone.
2: Is that what diamond trading is?
0: It's not necessarily an ethical business. You saw blood diamond.
2: Okay, so the Ronaldo one between 1,000 and 4,000 for the Ronaldo signed jersey.
0: Yeah, like, he's
2: so
0: a popular player, figure.
2: I don't get me wrong, the diamond ring is obviously most valuable, but like, how can we go forwards if she's said on air it's $3,500? Yeah. Why would anyone say, I've got a $5,000 diamond here?
0: We wouldn't trade for that. So we'd get the $3,500 ring, the same way it's worked all the way up till now, my friend.
2: And then someone
0: basically says, I think I could offer you something more. And then we move forward.
2: You think ring?
0: Well, the only thing I'd say about rings.
2: Yes.
0: And we've been here before. Yes. We once tried to do a segment called Lord of the Rings where we collected people's old engagement rings because people were so keen to get rid of them.
2: They were crap.
0: And they're crap rings.
2: Yeah.
0: But a $3,500 diamond ring, Oh, I don't know. We're here again.
2: Oh, God. I'm sorry. I thought you were so sure. You were so confident before. What happened?
0: I wanted the car.
2: You fell off a cliff.
0: You know I wanted the car, but Jo's clearly turned me away from the car. She hates the car.
2: Why are you so anti-car?
0: Because she wants us to take her dad's Esky. She wants us to take her dad's Esky.
2: We're not taking the Esky.
5: What would Paris say?
0: Do we care?
2: We are doing it for Paris.
0: Oh, I know, but she's not the architect of the trade. It's like when an architect's building a house, he's like, oh, what does the homeowner think? He doesn't care. He goes on, he builds the design, he makes the art, he delivers it to them afterwards.
2: Here's where my
0: they trust
2: at.
0: Him with
5: here's,
0: the trade.
5: It's where terrible
2: my,
5: process.
2: Here's where my head's at. There's something about, I don't like the, it feels like we're losing panache if we get a ring now and then we're trying to get a ring again later.
0: Agreed.
2: Is that fair?
0: Agreed.
2: And I'm sorry if that's the reasoning behind it. We haven't had an automobile yet.
5: Well, then I reckon Ronaldo's jersey's back on for me.
2: What's wrong with the car?
0: What is wrong with the car? Why are you against it?
5: I just don't think it's a good trade. Like, we don't know. It could be an absolute, like,
2: I think this is a logistics thing. They're worried about transporting the car.
0: They don't want to have to move a car around.
2: You paid
0: $1,500 to get the snake to Queensland.
5: I did the whole budge, mate.
0: The snake took the budge. That's the issue.
2: We've got no budge to move a car.
0: You can just say that. We can't move a car around, can we? It's too much.
5: I would say it's probably a bit much.
2: Okay. Car's off.
0: Honesty. The truth will set you free.
2: Now, let's talk about that massage chair.
0: Yeah. No. We're going the ring.
2: We're definitely going. Okay. Tamie. Tamie?
7: Yes.
2: We're taking the friendship ring.
7: I what? Done.
2: Great.
0: Beautiful.
2: Great. Pass that news on to your friend.

0: Good afternoon, everyone. It is Will and Woody. Hope you're having a wonderful drive home, Woods.
1: Will, you've been outspoken in your love of Kylie Jenner multiple times on this radio show.
0: A little bit recently, no doubt, no doubt.
1: How are we feeling about, now this did happen a little bit ago, but
0: yep.
1: She took a private jet, quite a distance,
0: yeah,
1: to go and have a date night with her boyfriend, Timothée Chalamet.
0: Yes, that's right.
1: Yeah, she did a video doing her makeup on the private jet.
2: Get ready with me for date night in New York. This trip was very last minute. I'm literally going for like 24 hours. Oh no, there's turbulence now. I have to sit.
1: Anyway, this was just met with a lot of criticism of people just being like, come on. We're in an oil shortage. The world is a really bad place at the moment.
0: Yeah.
1: You're taking a private jet.
0: For a date night.
1: For seriously, like a date, and then you're going to get back on a private jet and fly back home.
0: Yeah, and I think the context is not just the oil shortage, but also the fact that we're learning pretty quickly that your carbon footprint, whilst by taking a plane, is, you know, number one reason that we're sort of killing the planet. So fly less is the idea. If you can avoid flying. I suppose she can't take a train across the country.
1: No, but, oh, she could just do a Zoom call though.
0: Or they could just, like most normal couples, if they actually want to be together, move to the same place together so they don't have to take jets to see each other all the time.
1: That means a lot of private jets. Now, where's that game show music? There's a website, I love this, called celebrityprivatejettracker.com, which just tracks all your celebs' private jet travel. It's ongoing. It's live.
0: How do you
1: it's
0: know?
1: Constantly updated.
0: Like, how do they have to register their name to the jet, do they?
1: Well, yeah. So, button pusher Tommy. So, yeah, they register their name to the jet. Is that right?
3: Yeah. And then, we have to be able to track all the flights. That's public available data.
0: Mm.
3: So, you know which tail number is the plane and everything.
0: Love
3: and then it's all tracked.
0: Love that.
1: Now, I've sorted this list based on total fuel usage.
0: Yep.
1: Kylie Jenner, who just had the 24-hour jaunt to go and have date night with Timothy, she's ninth on the list of total fuel user with
0: surely
1: private
0: she would
1: jet.
0: See that and just be like, God, I'm an awful person and I'm ignoring everyone's advice about this.
1: I think she's in a bit of an echo chamber where she doesn't. Oh, because all her
0: probably
1: mates
0: probably doesn't hear any criticism
1: at the Met
0: ever.
1: Gala. They're all going, "Oh, what's your private jet going?
0: Yeah.
1: We're doing caviar now. Who's your pilot? That's their world.
0: Yeah, it's crazy, isn't it?
1: I just thought for a bit of fun. Do you think you could get the top five users of private jets?
0: No, we've discussed this. I don't think I'm going to get anywhere near there.
1: Have a crack. No, honestly, looking at this, one of them particularly.
0: Oh, so Taylor Swift is in the top five? No,
1: incorrect.
0: Wow.
1: She cops it a lot for private jet use, but
0: yeah.
1: I haven't even seen her name
0: oh, really?
1: Pop up anywhere. Oprah pops up.
0: Oprah.
1: Sorry, just for Jay-Z pops up. Tom Cruise pops up. I still haven't seen George Lucas. Okay. He's still doing his thing in the air.
0: When George Lucas, what the hell is he
1: George
0: flying
1: Lucas.
0: Around for?
1: Yeah.
0: Just checking out nursing homes, is he?
1: Just still doing it.
0: Taylor
1: Swift, there you go. She's pretty
0: when
1: far
0: she was
1: down
0: the list. When she was touring, I think she was up the top.
1: Yeah.
0: Okay.
1: Top five. Talk to me about top five.
0: Trumpy. Air Force One's getting
1: Bang.
0: A workout.
1: Number one. There you go. Well done, Will.
0: Surely.
1: Trump is number one
0: on
1: the list. Great stuff. Have a go at the four others. One of them for me further confirms that this guy, this is very unlike me to say, but this guy is real tosser.
0: Elon Musk?
1: Just outside. He's seventh.
0: Oh, God. I'm trying to think of like a big...
1: Another one from the Jenner family.
0: Oh, is that right?
1: Which one?
0: Kim.
1: Kim, bang, number five.
0: Kim is in the top five jet users.
1: Top five.
0: God, what a toss.
1: 591,000 miles.
0: Oh, my God.
1: Yep.
0: Okay. So there's Trumpy's one.
1: Yep. You got
0: Kim's
1: Kim at five.
0: Is there some sort of a shake in there?
1: No shakes.
0: Okay.
1: Well, listen, it like
0: it's certainly not shit.
1: When this guy
0: not
1: when
0: the freak says shit.
1: When this musician came to Australia, they were doing a certain thing, and it was just like, I think you're a bit of a
0: Usher.
1: Bit of a tool.
0: Usher.
1: Usher tool, but no. No, not there.
0: Came to Australia
1: and he was doing, and it was just like, something about you.
0: Chris Martin.
1: No.
0: Sorry, I'm really starting to show my prejudices here. If I keep guessing. If he came to Australia.
1: Who?
0: You're saying if it's a he.
1: Yeah, he came to Australia and there's just a couple of things which I was like, you must be a bit of a tool.
0: Niall Horan.
1: No, we love Niall.
0: Sorry.
1: We love Niall. He'd be in coach. He's an everyman.
0: Oh, hang on. I think I've got this.
1: You know.
0: It's a guy.
1: He threw a slide.
0: When he came to Australia.
1: He threw a slide at, I reckon, a set-up camera. Remember this? It was in a sky-rise penthouse.
0: I don't think you realise how much of the information in this job goes in one ear and out the other, mate.
1: Drake is number two on the list. And he's the one who was like, people were going to his concert with signs, being like, give me $100.
0: Yeah.
1: Give him $100. The whole thing was right off. Yeah. Anyway, I'll give you the last two. Travis Scott, number three.
0: Travis Scott.
1: Yeah. I don't know much about him either. And the...
2: Kylie Jenner's ex.
0: Oh my God, these people suck.
1: They're all as bad as each other. Yes. And the ex-CEO of Google, Eric Schmidt.
0: Oh, the Schmidtster, he was my next guest.
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0: Good afternoon, everyone. It's Will and Woody. We've got to be quick here. We've got some post-show notes always at the end of the show. Bit of 360-degree feedback. First of all, producers, paging in at the wrong times today. Let's just get that off my chest.
1: Nice. Good.
2: Have I been?
0: Oh, and there you go again.
1: You did interrupt him. Whoops. You did interrupt him.
0: Interrupt
2: him. I'm actually doing everyone a favour.
1: I love it when they fire back. It's good.
0: It's good to see a little bit of fight in them, isn't it?
1: Absolutely.
0: Good for them.
1: Absolutely.
0: Have a couple of wins. It'd be boring if the producers didn't fight back. You know what I mean? We'd have to clear them out and find some more with some fight. And that happens every few years. We kind of just cycle them out. They lose, beat the fight out of them, and then they're like, oh, I have to get some new ones in. These guys have still got a little bit.
2: A couple months left.
0: They've got a bit of spring in their step, still which is fresh. Good to see.
1: It's a young team as well. A young and spry team.
0: They take a while to be
2: entirely
0: warm.
2: Gen Z.
1: Yeah.
0: I know. Yeah.
1: Any notes from the youngins? Any notes?
2: I would just like to say slay to you both. For not letting professionals tell you your items are worth nothing on Swapmeet.
0: Well, you chose the professionals to tell us our items are worth nothing, and I know you find that funny, but we're actually trying to trade to a $10,000 engagement ring for Paris, and that's important to us.
1: Yeah, do you guys hate Paris?
0: Yeah,
1: what's going on?
0: Is that the deal?
1: Do you hate Paris?
0: We're trying to do something really good for her.
2: I love Paris.
1: You clearly don't. And don't you laugh, Annalise. You're the one dealing with Paris. You're texting her, pretending to be her friend.
0: Yeah, so
1: you're
0: true.
1: Getting us on crap evaluators.
0: So true, sending her stickers.
1: Sending her stickers.
0: Yeah, stickers. That's what the kids
1: said. You sent her a sticker?
0: No, like a sticker on, like a text message.
2: Emoji.
0: A sticker.
1: Oh, yeah.
0: You know those
1: the
0: little stickers?
1: That move. The emojis that move.
0: No, they don't move. That's called a GIF or a GIF.
1: No,
0: a sticker is like when you get a photo and you make a sticker out of it.
1: Oh, I get confused. Any other notes?
2: Slay, anyway.
1: We're slaying. We're all slaying.
2: You ate with that.
0: You ate
2: Snaps.
0: With what? Shut up. This is what I'm talking about. It's my note. My note was interrupting, and you're all interrupting me.
2: Southern onk.
1: So, what is that? What is a southern
0: I'm trying
1: onk?
0: To wrap things up. A southern onk.
1: Yeah. What is a southern onk?
0: I don't know.
1: I hate it when the Gen Z
0: I'm
1: use
0: confused.
1: Their Gen Z's and to tease us.
0: Guys, no cap. No cap. Low key.
1: Yeah, nice. Nice, mate. You got them. No cap here. They've lost attention.
0: You actually have got a cap.
1: Yeah, I do have a cap. Cap here. Cap here. No cap over there on Will. Cap here. Oh, my God. Let's go. Bye.

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1: What is one thing that you shouldn't do while riding a horse?
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1: 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Years ago, I lost my license doing just that, and I don't want that happening to you. 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Taxi, rideshare, or line up as sober Bob. 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
2: To end up in a head-on collision. Howdy folks, this is Chris,
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0: The NT has had some pretty big sports names. Cyril Rioli, Nova Peris, and Cadel Evans, just to name a few. But do you have what it takes to be on the same playing field as these guys? So shoot, baby. We want to find the NT's next Little Legends. Sam and Ant's showdown will have them coaching your team to the big game. 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However, if you lose, it'll be entirely their fault. It's Sam and Ant's showdown on Hot 100. Thanks to Jape Homemaker Village and Domino's Pizza.
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0: 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We'll be picking our finalists as soon as the draw closes. 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

0: Hey, it's Will and Woody. You're either up early or up late. And welcome to the show. I mean, this is probably the best of the worst bits from the week. I keep saying that. It's not the best of the worst. It's the best of the best. I mean, we consider this stuff to be good, surely.
1: It's just incredible. It's absolutely incredible.
0: I don't think
1: stuff.
0: It's incredible.
1: No, it's amazing.
0: No, I wouldn't have thought it's incredible, but this is
1: the best stuff you will have ever heard.
0: Then this is the best cut of Will and Woody that you're going to hear.
1: Nah, it's better than that. Raise the bar. So I would say power nap now. Pull over, power nap.
0: Why nap?
1: Just a quick power nap because you want to be up and about for when our best bits start.
0: They're starting now.
1: Well, you got a song. You got a 3-minute power nap and then game on, baby.
0: All right. Well, yeah.

0: Nothing good happens after midnight, except these two. It's Will and Woody keeping you up.
1: Will and Woody for Glowbird Energy.
0: Will and Woody's swap meet.
2: Woody, we are turning trash into treasure again with our swap meet, and this time it's Book to Bling.
3: Paris gave us an old psychology textbook, and we're going to swap it all the way up to a shiny new engagement ring.
4: So my partner can finally propose to me.
3: We are currently in possession of
2: a limited edition print by artist Michael Goddard.
5: Yeah, I don't know who that is, but I'm pretty sure this is worth quite a lot.
2: I've done a search. It says he's just an artist out of Vegas.
6: Viva Las Vegas.
3: If you want the sexy Vegas artwork, then come trade.
6: Viva Las Vegas.
0: Will and Woody's swap meet. Swap the deal. Keep the good energy with Glowbird.
1: Alrighty, Woods. So, we've got the artwork in here. Lee has sent it into the studio. We've sent the scratchies out to her for her to deal with them.
3: Unbelievable trade. Like the great, the Warren Buffett would be blown away by the fact that we traded five unscratched scratchies for a piece of art that we haven't seen it yet. But some simple internet searches have told us that we could be sitting on a piece of art that is worth over $10,000.
1: Yeah.
3: I didn't know who Michael Goddard was, but apparently he's this cult figure in the art world.
1: Yeah. Well, naturally, I reached out to my art contacts. You know that. you know I'm deep in that world.
3: The last phone call I had with
1: a very good art friend of mine was that she was never going to come on radio and put her name to valuing this art.
3: Because he's a bit of a rogue.
1: Because she said he's as we know, it's out of Las Vegas. She's very American, very niche.
3: Yeah.
1: And it's hard for her to get a read on just what's worth. It's hard for us to know before we go into the swap meet today at 5 o'clock what this is worth. We had Brad, who was texting us yesterday, who was saying it's worth 20,000 to 40,000.
3: Yeah.
1: Junior producer Annalise seems to work it's worth 10,000. I mean, if that's the case, keep in mind the end goal here is a $10,000 engagement ring, Woods. So if this is worth what we think it's worth, we're done.
3: It's signed by him, by the way.
1: Make a trade today.
3: Yeah. And some left over, I imagine. A little treat for us, maybe.
1: All right. Do you want
3: to... I'd love to have a look at it.
1: Because we haven't actually seen it yet here, guys. You can go and look on our socials. I imagine Sexy Das will put a photo up there for you guys to look for yourselves. But this is the first time we're going to see it. So do the honours. Right. Wow.
3: That's...
1: Wow.
3: This is...
1: Oh, careful. Nearly dropped it. So it's a $100 bill and it's burning with cards. So it's obviously a gambling reference, which is ironic that we traded it for the scratchies.
3: That is way more legit than I thought. It's on a canvas which
1: beautiful.
3: Is wrapped around the back. Like that's
1: beautiful.
3: How all the legit artists do it. What I didn't realize what Lee was referring to when she said this yesterday, but what this Michael Goddard guy does is he signs his name on the front of the $100 bill.
1: Of the print.
3: And that is on this one, which makes it more valuable.
1: Well, I would have thought so. It's a limited edition. You can see down the bottom here. This is, you know, welcome to the art world, Woods. They'll often put what number it is and how many prints they've done. So you can see it's number 303 of a total of 400. So only over 400 of them made.
3: In the world.
1: Producer Annalise, who's doing the Lord's work here, said there's one for sale on the website for $7,500.
3: That feels cheap.
1: And that's US.
3: That feels like US website.
1: Obviously, he's American.
3: There'd be a buyer's premium there as well. So that's you're looking at 17,
1: Look, if,
3: 18.
1: If the name Michael Goddard, the artist, and this is kind of already ringing a bell for you, then text us 0429 131065 if you'd like to make a trade or make an offer, cash offer, so we can just head down to Michael Hill and buy ourselves a $10,000 diamond ring. We'd love that.
3: Can we accept cash?
1: Yeah.
3: I don't know if we allowed to... I have no
1: Why
3: idea.
1: Why are you asking me?
3: You're the law guy. It feels wrong that we can take money from listeners. I don't know why, but alarm bells are pinging for me that we can't get people. You've got to.
1: Can
3: give
1: we take
3: us-
1: cash?
7: I reckon.
1: Don't. What if we use it to buy the ring?
7: I reckon maybe we go with them with their cash and they buy the ring and then we take that.
1: Oh, they take their cash to the jeweler.
7: I
3: don't know why, but
1: taking
3: money
1: as soon
3: off
1: as
3: listeners-
1: we take the cash. Who knows what I'm going to do with it?
7: Exactly. I reckon it legally gets a bit...
1: what I'm going to do with it.
3: Also, I like that we're trading there. Let's not receive
1: Before
3: cash.
1: We get too far ahead of ourselves, though, yeah. I think we need to go to a song because apparently we've got Dara, beautiful, from the head of valuations at Michael Fox Fine Art, who's going to be on the phone on Reese, and he will actually be able to tell us how much this is worth, which is big. I mean, this is big for everyone.
8: Absolutely.
1: It's big for us. Are we going to wrap up the swap meet today? What do you guys offer us to trade if you would like to do that? All of the above answered right up next on Will and Woody as we take a very exciting step close to the end of the swap meet.
0: It's Will

0: woody asking the important questions like, how much wood can a woodchuck chuck if a woodchuck could chuck wood? The answer was a lot.
1: The Hot 100 Tradie Track. 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

0: Comic-Cons you've ever been to. Will and Woody keeping you up. 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
1: Alrighty, Woodrow, so swapping on the radio every single day. We've been doing it for the last 10 weeks. Started with Paris's psychology textbook. She said she wants, in the end, a $10,000 engagement ring. That's the end game. We've been doing this for 2 weeks, guys. We've had some wild trades. Honestly, we're in the hi-fi zone for a little while. Some weird digital cameras, some weird vintage cameras, etc.
2: It's all part of trading.
1: Kind of moved into this next echelon, which kicked off with the 6-foot-long taxidermied python. We traded that for some unscratched scratchies from Dave a couple of days ago now. Mm-hmm. Dave promised us that they were psychic,
2: mm-hmm.
1: that the psychic told him to go and buy them, so he seemed to think they were worth a lot. Either way, I tell you who did think they were worth a lot, Lee, who traded us a piece of artwork by a guy called Michael Goddard. She bought it in Las Vegas for $5,000. It's a limited edition Michael Goddard $100 bill. Now, we don't know anything about art. So before you guys go bananas on the text line, and I know a lot of people already have, on 0429 131065, before you kick off and you offer us your house and whatnot for the art, we want to do the right thing and just find out what this is worth. We have to. We can't. I don't want to be a charlatan here and tell you guys it's worth something.
2: We're just good, honest businessmen. So we have organized a art evaluator by the name of Dara. He works at Michael Fox Fine Art. Welcome to the show, Dara.
3: Hi, guys. How are we doing?
2: We're doing really well, Dara. Are you familiar with the artist Michael Goddard?
3: I have. I've come across his stuff before. He's a bit of a celebrity artist, shall we say.
1: Oh, yeah. So we learned this from Lee last time. She said he's the rock star of the art world, or calls himself that.
3: Yeah, I think that's his self-styled
2: title.
3: That's his
2: moniker. That sounds expensive, Dara. Okay, so it's the $100 bill with the cards that are burning through it. Are you familiar with that piece, Dara?
3: Yes, I have. I have the image in front of me at the moment, so I can see what you're saying.
2: And so it's signed by Michael as well, and it says in the corner there that it's number 303 of 400 as
3: it
2: well.
3: It is. So what it is, it's a G-Play print, so fine art printing production, so essentially a poster, really.
2: Well, let's not say poster, Dara. I mean, I don't like
1: it. It doesn't look like a poster.
2: And he signed it as well, which that looks like
1: it's
2: in paint.
1: A wooden frame as well. It's kind of, you know, it'll pop off the wall there. But look,
2: let's not throw around poster anymore, Dara. We did a few internet searches as well, Dara, and it would suggest that this is fetching, you know, 15,000 to 16,000 Australian online.
3: Right. Okay.
2: Where's your head at with how much this is worth, Dara?
3: I think I'm going to have to break some hearts here, unfortunately. You might have a few more weeks of the show.
1: Weeks?
3: There was one I saw last year that was very similar that sold for about $400 at auction in Sydney.
2: No.
3: So certain artists like this, you know, when they're selling themselves, they have these huge prices and, you know, as you say, self-styled rock star celebrity artists. So they can essentially charge what they'd like. And they kind of sometimes have celebrity backers and make this cult following, shall I say. And then the prices that people get in a resale usually aren't anywhere near those kind of prices.
1: She bought it for $5,000, Dara.
3: Yeah, in Las Vegas, we get clients who've bought things on cruises and all sorts of places.
2: So Dara, for people listening, if I can just get it back to the trade that we're trying to do for a $10,000 engagement ring, for people that are listening, what they might be able to do, though, is if they do take ownership of this beautiful painting, they could potentially fly to Vegas, sell it over there, and then that pays for their entire trip.
3: So, I mean, look, the beauty with art is it's subjective. Someone could absolutely love this picture. And who knows, in 20, 30 years' time, it might be worth a hell of a lot more. That's always the hope.
1: Well, but there you go. There you go. Blue chip investment.
2: Goddard could die.
3: A gambler might take you on.
1: It looks, yeah.
2: Thanks, Dara. Well, thanks, Dara. Thank you so much, Dara. We very much Dara. Appreciate your
1: it,
2: work.
1: Mate. Very good.
2: The Michael Fox Fine Art is the the institution that Dara is from. Beautiful place down there.
1: Great work from the producers. Couple of great experts we've had on 2 days in a row. Great work, guys. Just trying to pump things up here. Get the tyres going.
2: Because if you guys
1: make
2: know
1: it sound
2: that,
1: expensive.
2: You guys
1: great
2: know
1: work.
2: That.
1: What? Great work. Let's work as a team. What is one dream? One team, one dream. Here we go.
4: Here we go.
1: We don't need to lie.
2: Just don't do it. Just don't have it on.
1: We just won't take it.
4: You're lying to the listeners.
1: We're not lying. We just say we don't know what it's worth, but Lee bought it for $5,000.
2: Yes.
1: God, sometimes I can't tell whose team you're on. All right.
2: I just hate the idea. Absence of information is not lying. It's just not talking about it.
1: I agree. You might also know someone who's going to be listening after in an hour's time for the actual swap meet. Don't tell them.
2: Yeah. Keep this quiet. Keep this between us.
1: Because we need to make it.
2: Let's keep this off the socials. It's going to be off the podcast.

that mama, she got a sticking in the cameraman. And we could have some. And he's up there. What's that? Hawaiian noises. You better

0: Like those mates that just want to keep going. It's Will and Woody keeping you up.
1: Woods.
2: Oh, Willie.
3: What?
2: I completely butchered Mother's Day.
3: What do you know? What do you, sorry, when I say, sorry, I'm nervous for you.
2: I know. Because I, you
3: had this written all over you. I questioned you about it last week.
2: Yep.
3: And you said, oh, Mim's Remy's job. And I was like, yeah. Missed a beat there.
2: Well, I think I
3: knew you'd missed it because I was worried. I was sufficiently worried.
2: Yeah, I get it.
3: And I did the planning. You could have come to me.
2: I just get to a point with me where I want to do something by myself. Like I come to you for a lot of things. And it makes me feel like a child. So I've gone out on my own and I've had a crack on something by myself.
3: Oh, yeah.
2: And it was so close to absolutely perfect. It was so close. So I had this idea. Mim has always said to me, and I think a lot of males in relationships will find this, that she always complains that I never take photos of her and the kids. She's like, there's so many photos of the kids and you.
3: That's nice.
2: You never take photos of me with the kids.
3: You know I can't empathize because my relationship is very much upside down, but yes.
2: Sure. Okay. Yes. So for
3: me, I know for most guys, that's the situation, 100%.
2: Okay, so we're the stereotype.
3: Yeah.
2: For me, it's a thing.
3: Yeah.
2: So I was like, oh.
3: Because she's conscientious. She's out there. She's taking photos.
2: Oh, she takes great photos.
3: You're just not doing it.
2: And I do crap photos.
3: Yeah.
2: I get too close.
3: Agreed.
2: Apparently.
3: I've never seen you take a photo.
2: No, and I just don't.
3: Unless it's a receipt that you want to bank for a tax deduction.
2: That's fair. The thought just doesn't cross my mind. I see a beautiful moment and just go, loving taking this.
3: And that's beautiful.
2: And I just stop. I just stop.
3: Beautiful.
2: Yeah, no, thanks. Anyway, so she's complained about that a lot. So I was like, I know what I'm going to do for Mother's Day.
1: Yeah.
2: I'm going to create this collage of photos.
1: Great idea.
2: But here we go. So I'm
1: great
2: fine,
1: idea.
2: Right? I'm humming. So I'm like, okay, great, photo collage. So then I went to my my album on my phone and I realized there's a shortcut here. If you type in
3: someone's name,
2: all the photos of them pop up, right? So I was like, I'm on fire here. And then I managed to go through all these photos of Mim.
3: I was on fire.
2: Because I was like, this is going to take hours. Like I was like, this is going to take hours going through all my photos.
3: Yeah.
2: And I was like, no.
3: Got him here.
2: Reduced it there.
3: Wouldn't have mattered if it took hours, by the way.
2: I was committed. That was a little treat. That was a little treat for me. But I was committed
3: You would have put the hours in.
2: I would have.
3: Yeah.
2: Would have done the work.
3: Yeah.
2: So anyway, so I got it down to about 9 photos, which I was like, perfect collage. And then I was like, how do you make a collage? Like at the end of the day, I know what I want. I know what the end result
3: what
2: is.
3: What did you want?
2: I wanted a some sort of poster.
3: Poster?
2: Or not poster. But in my head,
3: poster.
2: It was like, I wanted a framed picture.
3: Yes.
2: And I liked the look of almost like scrapbook.
3: Yeah.
2: Like overlapping collage of all these great
3: photos.
2: Like
3: a year 2 project.
2: Yeah. So yeah, but I didn't want to like use like scissors.
3: When were you doing
2: glue.
3: This, by the way?
2: Saturday. So Saturday morning.
3: Shut up. Wow.
2: Yeah, 24 hours before Mother's Day.
3: Dead in the water.
2: No, not dead in the water. I had a whole day. And I had Remy with me as well because at the end of the day, this is actually her job that I'm doing for her.
3: Okay.
2: This is your mum, Remy. We're doing this together.
3: Yeah,
2: right?
3: Nice.
2: Again, genius, ChatGPT.
3: Yeah.
2: So I said to ChatGPT, I sent ChatGPT 9 photos.
3: Yeah.
2: And I said, hey, Chatty, can you turn this into a collage, please?
3: Yeah.
2: Bang. And it's just happened.
3: Wow.
2: I was like, I blocked out hours and hours and hours to do this. It's just done it. And I was like, perfect. Rem, you and me, car, let's go, adventure. So we go to Officeworks.
3: Yeah.
2: And I was like, perfect. I was printed out. I was printed out at the college.
3: Yeah.
2: I'm just like, I cannot believe how much
3: things
2: I've nailed this.
3: Work out like
2: it
3: this
2: is
3: for you.
2: Just humming.
3: That's amazing.
2: So we go there. I printed out. I go poster length. I'm like, that's a good size.
3: Yeah.
2: It's perfect.
3: Wow.
2: Remy's high-fiving me. She's not been a brat as well. She's just been awesome.
3: Yeah.
2: And it's just dad of the year going on. And then I went and got a printer.
3: How did this go wrong?
2: So then I go like, okay, do you have a frame for that? And the office work lady goes, don't have a size frame for that size poster.
3: Not
2: she
3: a
2: goes,
3: problem.
2: But there's a Kmart upstairs.
3: Bang.
2: Too easy, Laurel. So I go upstairs, I go to Kmart, I get a frame, it's all perfect, right? And then putting the collage of photos in the frame and I look at the photo and I go, something is wrong. There is something wrong with this. I'm either having like some sort of mental episode or stroke or that is not my wife in all of these photos. I'm going to show you now. Very strange. These are all real photos that I've taken of my wife. But when I put it in ChatGPT, go through these photos and zoom in on the face.
3: Oh, whoa.
2: Yeah, whoa.
3: Oh, whoa.
2: Yeah, whoa.
3: Whoa.
2: Whoa.
3: Sorry, that's really strange.
2: I've realized.
3: Wow, what is going on there?
2: So when you put a photo into ChatGPT, it like gives gives the person
3: that's really strange. It doesn't look anything like her.
2: Not nothing.
3: So when did you realize this?
2: No, okay, so when I was putting the photo in the frame Saturday night, late Saturday night.
3: Oh, no.
2: Because the plan was to put it on the living room table. I was going to give her a sleep in. I noticed that. I was like, it's too late to change anything. Anyway, so now we've got.
3: Did you put it? So you gave her the frame?
2: Yeah, no, we gave it to her.
3: Why?
2: Because at the start, I got a 3 seconds of just love and adoration from my wife, where she was blown away by, like, I can't believe you managed to put a collage together. Like, this is so nice.
3: So did she realize it herself?
2: She looked a little bit closer and she was like, that's not me. So now we've got this thing hanging up in our house and it's just photos of a random woman.
3: You hung it up.
2: Just a random woman.
3: Just make a new one.
2: Nah, we're not going to.
0: You know the saying, where there's a will, there's a Woody. Hang on, I don't think I got that quite right. Will and Woody driving you home.
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0: 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It's Will and Woody driving you home. 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

0: where the dead of night comes alive. 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
1: Woods, another trip to LA.
2: Second last time we're doing it, guys. It's not too late, though. Just listen to the radio station. Tomorrow, you can get yourself in the boarding lounge.
3: Yeah.
2: We'll be calling the final person on tomorrow's show, but let's do today's one.
3: Yes.
2: Will, but as always, I mean, I think the great excitement of this whole competition has been our unbelievable access to a whole bunch of A-list celebrities.
3: That's right, yep.
2: Who are actually calling you guys and telling you that you're going to LA. And today,
3: yeah,
2: we've got Hall of Famer Robert De Niro.
3: Oh, one of the most decorated.
4: You talking to me? You talking to me? Who the f*** do you think you're talking to?
3: One of the most decorated actors of all time. That's obviously that famous line from Taxi Driver, which he does in the movie. Junior producer Annalise thought that Robert De Niro was Al Pacino.
2: It was on yesterday.
3: Who was making the call yesterday. Thought they were the same guy.
5: They sound unbelievably similar.
3: Yeah, well, they've been in a lot of the same movies. They're obviously in Godfather 2 together.
5: My favourite. Love that movie.
3: Don't mock, like, actually good things.
2: You should watch Godfather. It's amazing.
3: Okay. Come on. It's like me having a crack at Call Me Hubby. Whatever. What's that one?
2: Call Me Hubby. Call Me By Your Daddy.
3: Call Me By Your Daddy.
5: Call Me By Your Name with Timothy Chalamet.
3: No, that podcast you love with that
5: chick. Call Me Daddy.
2: Oh, Call Me.
5: It's a podcast. Yeah. Woody likes that. Anyway, trip a day.
2: It's a hot pod. It's a hot pod. Anyway, let's call the person.
3: Who's thrown under the bus. Tried not to remember the name.
6: It's a hot pod. Hello.
3: Oh, hi. Is that Carly?
6: This is Carly.
3: Hi, Carly. You're on the radio, just so you know.
6: Oh, okay.
3: Okay.
6: What's
3: okay, have you got
6: is
3: a chance?
6: Will?
3: Yes, this is Will.
6: I love you guys.
3: Oh, thanks, Carly.
2: We love you too, Carly.
3: Woody's here as well.
6: Oh, hey, Woody. Love you too, mate.
2: Oh, thanks so much, Carly. And we love you. I believe, if it's correct, you're currently in the boarding lounge for that trip to LA.
6: Oh, I am.
3: Okay. In the lounge with all the thousands of other people that registered. So, Carly, they're all on the phone. So they're all waiting.
6: Okay.
3: Can you wait for a couple of mins?
6: Yeah, absolutely.
3: All right, cool. We're going to put you on hold. And just so you know, I'm sure you've been listening, but it's been celebrities who have been given the trips away. So today,
6: yes.
3: Robert De Niro is actually calling in from...
6: Oh, I love him.
2: Oh, isn't he amazing?
3: He's amazing.
6: He is.
3: Yeah,
6: oh,
3: he is
6: oldie and a goodie.
3: An oldie and a goodie. He's a classic. Still with us, which is awesome. And he's going to be making the call to whoever wins the trip. So just...
6: Okay.
3: I'm going to put you on hold now, and good luck. All right. Sorry, you're doing the face.
7: Is that working?
3: Hey.
7: You're talking to me.
3: Yeah, nice.
7: I reckon that's pretty good.
3: Yeah, that's pretty good.
7: All right.
3: Yeah, nice.
7: All right, here we go. Hey, am I talking to Carly?
6: Hi.
7: Hey, Carly, Robert De Niro here.
6: Oh, I love you, Robert. Thank you for everything you do.
7: I appreciate that. What's your favorite movie that I've done?
6: Oh, I do love Meet the Fockers.
7: Oh, yeah. Well, the new one coming out, Ariana Grande. She's going to be my daughter-in-law. My daughter-in-law.
6: She's going to be my daughter-in-law.
3: Right, Robert, you got the...
7: She's going to be my daughter-in-law.
3: All right, Robert, you've got
6: the
3: chip.
6: Are you
7: talking
6: to me?
7: Yeah, you're talking to me, Carly.
3: All right, Robert.
6: Are you talking to me?
3: All right, Robert.
7: That's my line from the movie Taxi Driver. I'll see what you're doing. That's really funny. But hey, Carly, I got to wrap things up.
3: Yeah, you do, Robert.
7: You're going to L.A., Carly. God.
6: Are you serious?
7: Yeah, I'm serious. Who are you there with, Carly?
6: Oh, my God. Am I coming to hang out at your place?
7: Yeah, you come to my house. You come to my pool.
3: All right. Now
7: hang out with my daughter-in-law.
3: Robert's got to go. We've lost Robert.
7: All right. See you later. You come to the...
3: We've lost him. We've lost Robert.
7: Come to the cabana by the pool.
3: Carly. Are you there?
6: Yes, I am.
3: Are you there with Carly?
6: Oh, my God. I'm with my daughter.
3: Are you taking her with you?
6: Oh, my God. Yes, I am.
3: Oh, nice.
6: Oh, my God. I'm also going to take my bestie. I'll pay for her. Oh, my God. This is amazing.
2: Oh, what a trip, Carly. Enjoy.
6: Oh, my God. Thank you so much, guys. This is like dreams come true, honestly.
3: I love your show every afternoon.
2: Thanks, Carly.
3: You're a super deserving winner, mate. Have the best time.
6: Thank you. I will. Thank you. I'm shaking. Thanks, guys.
3: All right.
2: Bye, Carly.
3: Bye, Carly. Congratulations. Oh, how good is that? Last one of them is on tomorrow, Woods.
2: Yes, that's it. So listen to us tomorrow. Get in the boarding lounge. We might be calling you. Wilbur, up next. Mother's Day was 4 days ago.
3: Yes, it was.
2: I think I'm finally ready to talk about this.
3: What happened?
2: I totally cocked it. I thought I was doing the perfect present. It couldn't have gone worse. I'll tell you about it up next on Will and Woody.
3: Awesome.

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0: to the Moody. You're either up early, up late, or maybe you're still out.
1: Bloody oath. Maybe you're heading to kick-ons right now. You're in the cab, you're in a car share, or maybe you've got a Dezo driver heading towards kick-ons, and you're probably thinking to yourself, ooh, it's a cute boy that I'm interested in, but I just don't know how to talk to that cute boy. Well, listen to us right now because we're going to have some sparkling banter and conversation and just bring it up with those cute boys like you thought of it yourself.
0: Yep.
1: That's our gift to you.
0: Yep. I don't want to be involved in that.
1: Okay. That's just advice from Uncle Woody here.
2: Oh, don't go yourself. I'm really, really, really, really sick.
0: All right. It's really Woody.

0: up early. It's Will and Woody keeping you up.
1: Right now, though, Woods, it's Hot Takes.
2: Hot take on Florence Pugh.
1: I do, mate. By the way, I'm going to throw in a Mingle Seasoning Prize Pack, my favourite prize.
2: For yourself?
1: For the best hot take.
2: Okay.
1: If I've got the hottest take, I'll take the Mingle.
2: Okay.
1: Don't you worry about that. Try Mingle Mexican All Natural Aussie Made at your supermarket. Now, Woodrow, my hot take, Florence Pugh.
2: Yes.
1: I think. In a good movie,
2: yes,
1: Florence Pugh has only ever been the steak knives.
2: Midsummer.
1: That's the one exception. And I don't necessarily call it a good movie.
2: We Live in Time.
1: I think Andrew Garfield's a better actor in that.
2: But she can't call her steak knives. If she's not the steak, she's at least the potatoes.
1: She's the knives, mate.
2: I completely disagree.
1: My point is, I don't think she's had a role in her career yet where she's like... Midsummer is the one thing that I put a flag. Right, yeah. I don't think she's had a role in her career yet where it's been like, wow, owned that, unbelievable. Don't get me wrong. Everything that she's in, she's good.
2: Little Women.
1: She's steak knives. Okay. She's steak knives. Yeah. Or she's on par with the others. She hasn't had a movie where I've been like, wow, you were easily the most amazing thing in that. And I think when I think about it, when I'm going through her movies, she actually hasn't done... that many good movies.
2: She's good in Oppenheimer, but she's steak knives.
1: She's steak knives
2: what
1: in
2: about
1: Oppenheimer.
2: The Marvel one that she did.
1: She's Black Widow.
2: No, she's not Black Widow. That's Scarlett Johansson.
1: Yeah, but she's in the Black... like, who cares?
2: But she does the Russian accent.
1: June, she's steak knives.
3: Don't worry, darling.
1: Wouldn't call it a good movie.
2: Yeah, a bad movie, but she's great in it.
1: She's very good in it. She's a frustrating meh. Because I love watching her on camera and she's awesome. She's clearly got great hops as an actor. Yeah. I just don't think she's been put in the right roles. I don't think she's been put in the right movies.
2: She's still young, Florence Pugh. Still very young. Anyway, let's go to Kelly here. That's a pretty hot take.
1: Steak knives, Pugh.
2: That's brutal.
1: It's
2: Kelly.
1: Not brutal. I think she's a great actor.
2: Yeah. Let's go to Kelly here. I don't want to be called knives if I'm an actor, though.
1: Sorry. It's a hot take. I'm sticking by it.
2: Mate. Stick by, please. It's hot takes, mate.
1: It's hot takes, mate.
2: Kelly,
1: have a crack.
2: What's your hot
1: take? Join me in the frying pan.
2: What's your hot take, Kelly? Kelly. Step into the frying pan, Kelly.
1: Step into the pan, Kel. Join us in the pan.
2: I'll jump into the pan real quick while we sort out
1: Kelly. I am
2: being deadly serious about this. This is a hot take. Driver's licenses.
1: Yes.
2: I just don't think they're necessary anymore.
1: Agreed.
2: I think cars now are getting so easy to drive. I think you just get to 18 and drive.
1: Whoa.
2: There's a whole rigmarole around get your license and stuff, right? It's like, I don't reckon you're that good of a driver just by doing a license test. What, you can drive around the block and stop at a red light, we'll give you a license. Revenue raising. Just get rid of it. 18, drive.
1: Wow. Hot take. Play the song.
4: Fire it off.
2: You agree with that, though? Do you agree with that?
1: That is a very hot take. No, I don't at all. I don't want any old 18-year-old just sitting in a car and driving.
2: So I knew you'd say that. I knew you'd say this. There's a guy in the UK who got arrested at 84. He's been driving for 70 years without a license. He never went through a license.
1: Different era.
2: Never got into an accident.
1: Different era.
2: Great driver.
1: Hot take for you. We're on licenses.
2: Yeah, go on.
1: Passports.
4: Yep. Fire it all.
2: That's your take.
5: Just passports.
2: Passports.
5: They should passports. Be free. Should be free.
1: Shouldn't need them. Shouldn't need a passport.
2: What do you mean?
1: Facial recognition technology is so good these days.
2: Oh, no, I do
1: and
2: agree with that.
1: Speaking of rigmarole, that's one of the worst queues you'll ever be in your life.
2: Yeah.
1: Is a passport queue.
2: No.
1: They can be so much faster. Yeah. We've actually got two people that sit there and look you in the eye. What are you doing here? Like, piss off.
2: Ridiculous.
1: You're going to follow me on CCTV every day that I'm here anyway. Exactly. Everyone knows where I am all the time.
2: I walk through the scanner.
1: By the way, I've just been on an 18-hour flight with two screaming kids.
2: Yes.
1: And you want to stand here and ask me what I'm doing here? I'll tell you what I'm doing here, mate. Yeah. I'm taking my kids home and drugging them again with Vanergen so we can all get some sleep. Legally, of course, after an administered dose from a doctor.
2: That was the hottest take there at the end there.
1: Annalise.
2: Just snuck in a little
1: hot take.
2: It's legal.
1: It's totally legal.
2: Let's go to Luke, shall we?
1: I'm getting lots of looks for that. It's a hot take. Finnergan. Hot take. Play the music, Kat. Hot take. Finnergan.
2: That's a hot take.
1: Over 15 kilos, guys. Go for it. Have a great flight. Annalise, you had a hot take? No, you don't. No.
3: Dogs.
1: Just hates dogs.
3: Don't like them.
1: Hates dogs.
2: Do you know there was a study done? One in five people regret getting a pet. Let's go to Luke here. Lukey, what's your hot take?
1: Wow.
6: Guys, I reckon Will and Woody should do national breakfast.
2: Whoa!
1: Hot take!
2: So all around the country, Will and I in the morning.
6: Why not? Can you think of anyone better?
1: Plenty.
2: A fair few.
0: It's Will and Woody.

0: It's Will and Woody. The three rules of comedy are repetition, repetition, and surprise.
1: We love Jack here at Hub 100, but she is the type of chick that'd go looking for a short circuit. 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
2: So your hands up now, let me hear you shout. 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

0: good happens after midnight, except these two. It's Will and Woody keeping you up. Will and Woody's swap meet.
1: Woody, we are turning trash into treasure again with our swap meet, and this time it's Book to Bling.
2: Paris gave us an old psychology textbook, and we're going to swap it all the way up to a shiny new engagement ring.
3: So my partner can finally propose to me.
2: We are currently in possession of
1: a limited edition print by artist Michael Goddard.
4: Yeah, I don't know who that is, but I'm pretty sure this is worth quite a lot.
1: I've done a search. Says he's just an artist out of Vegas.
5: Viva Las Vegas!
2: A art evaluator by the name of Dara. Are you familiar with the artist Michael Goddard?
6: It was one I saw that sold for about $400 at auction in Sydney.
2: No. Thanks, Dara. Well, thanks, Dara. Thank you so much, Dara. We very much appreciate your work.
1: If you want the sexy Vegas artwork, then come trade.
5: Viva Las Vegas!
0: Will and Woody's swap meet. Swap the deal, keep the good energy with Glowbird.
1: I was just found out that Dara doesn't know anything he talks about. He doesn't know what he's talking about.
2: He's since had his art license stripped off him.
1: I've heard that.
2: The art world heard what he said. He had such a big miss with his outrageous, completely subjective opinion on a piece of art, saying he'd seen it for $400.
1: That a lot of people value, and they value a lot.
2: We know that.
1: We know that Lee bought this for $5,000.
2: Exactly, that's
1: from
2: true.
1: From Michael Goddard himself.
2: That's black and white.
1: We had a guy message yesterday saying, guys, worth $20,000 to $40,000.
2: Yes.
1: I mean, these are the sorts of figures.
2: Yes.
1: That clearly Dara was not across.
2: Yeah, and look, Dara obviously didn't have the time to do more research.
1: Don't blame him.
2: Absolutely not.
1: He tried his hardest.
2: He did, and I'm sure he's a lovely, lovely guy.
1: He's just had a miss.
2: He's had a miss. You know who hasn't had a miss? You and me, because we're trying to get a $10,000 engagement ring. I already think we have an item that is worth more than $10,000.
1: Love that.
2: We are giving you the opportunity now, Australia, to make an absolute bargain, to take something off our hands for no money. Just give us something of worth. Now, Maddie's going to kick things off.
1: If you
2: here.
1: Want to see the Michael Goddard, by the way, Will and Woody on the socials, you can have a look on there.
2: There's a photo of it. You can also Google it.
1: Go to his website. Limited edition. You can see the worth on his website.
2: Yeah, see it online.
1: All in US dollars, by the way, on his website.
2: Mm-hmm. Exactly right, William. Maddie has called on 131065. Maddie, let's kick things off. A lot of people want to offer us things, but what have you got for us for the piece of art?
7: Hey, boys. Love your show.
2: Thanks, Maddie.
1: Thanks, Matt.
7: I got my daughter's Holden Silver Astra.
2: Here we go.
1: Wow.
2: Here we go.
1: What year?
7: It works well. I'm actually driving it right now.
1: Wow.
2: Beautiful.
7: It's 2 months rego left.
2: Beautiful.
7: But there is a little bit of cosmetic damage, let's say.
1: A little damage. Yeah.
2: Okay. Yeah. Thanks for the honesty.
1: What year is it? Car.
7: It is a 2008.
2: Okay. Great year.
1: And K's done?
7: 131,791.
2: That's not bad.
1: That's pretty good for 2008. Yeah. Stay on the line, Maddie. Great opening offer.
2: And I love
1: well done, Australia.
2: Yeah, well done.
1: Well done.
2: And I love that
1: well
2: he was done. In it. He's in it. He's driving it.
1: He's in it.
2: That proves it. I mean,
1: he's in it.
2: He could have been lying, I guess, but...
1: That's what you meant, like he's in the bidding, but he's also in the car.
2: Yeah, well, he's in the running.
1: He's in the car.
2: Sam, what would you like to offer us? We've already been offered a car, so.
8: Hey, boys. I've got two things that I could potentially give up.
2: Okay.
8: I've got a Del Piero signed scarf.
1: Oh, wow. Del Piero. Ooh. Wow. Very famous. He's
8: and it was his last game ever as well.
1: Okay.
2: Wow.
1: Very good, Sam. And what else have you
8: and
1: got?
8: And a jersey signed by Ronaldo.
1: Oh, wow.
2: Which Ronaldo? Good. Cristiano or Ronaldo?
8: Yeah, Cristiano Ronaldo. Yeah.
2: Wow. What jersey?
8: Real Madrid. It was when they won the Champions League.
2: Whoa. Is that either of them framed or anything, or they're just out there loose?
8: No, the jersey is framed, yes.
2: So framed jersey.
1: We've got Tamey here as well. Stay on the line, Sam. Tamey, you'd like to swap us for the Michael Goddard limited edition signed piece of art. Tamey, come to me, Tamey.
9: Hi.
2: Hi, Tamey.
9: I have a diamond ring.
2: Here we go. Used for an engagement,
1: wow,
2: Tamey?
1: Let's go to a song. There's plenty to discuss here. Give up the ghost that easily. Woods, it's commercial radio. You've got to push through your traffic, your songs, your ads. If you want to get the good gear, that's how it works.
2: I get it. I just don't want to...
1: Just gave them 5 minutes of non-stop talking. Don't be ridiculous.
2: I don't know anything, though. Keep calling. because this might be a con.
1: Keep the trades coming.
2: Keep them coming.

0: cons you've ever been to. Will and Woody keeping you up. Will and Woody's Swap Meet. Swap the deal. Keep the good energy with Glowbird.
1: Right, you guys know the deal. We're trading every day on the radio with you guys, trying to convert Paris's psychology textbook into a $10,000 engagement ring for her.
2: Mm-hmm.
1: You're just joining along the journey. The item we have in our possession today, which we would like to trade with you guys, is a Michael Goddard piece of art. This guy is an artist. He's out of Las Vegas. Lee, who bought it, she bought it for $5,000 from him. It is signed by him. It is a limited edition from him. Go to his website. Look at his work online. Mm. Some of his stuff can sell up to $50,000. He's legit. We think this is legit. We've had an evaluator on. Mm-hmm. He might have had a slight miss with what he thought it was worth.
2: It's subjective at the
1: end
2: of the day.
1: And we don't need him out of that figure again.
2: No,
1: what we've got coming inwards today, and I think now we're starting to see this actually is worth something because the items we have here are of value.
2: We've been offered a car, the Holden Astra 2008, one of the greatest models that the Holden Astra ever brought out. Only done 131,000 Ks, so that's looking pretty good. We've got a signed Cristiano Ronaldo jersey, which is framed. It's the jersey of Real Madrid after they won a big cup as well, so that adds value, of course.
1: Huge cup.
2: We haven't yet asked any follow-up questions to Tammy, who told us before the song that she has a diamond ring. Hello, Tammy.
3: I'm here.
2: Hi, Tammy.
3: Hi.
2: Diamond ring. You've got a diamond ring.
3: I do.
1: Wow.
2: Tell us a little bit more, Tammy. What is this diamond ring? Like, why have you got a diamond ring? Is it an old engagement ring for you?
3: It's not an engagement. It was a friendship connection.
2: Okay.
3: I didn't want to go down the engagement path.
1: Right.
2: Okay.
3: And we are still friends, but not together any longer.
2: Okay.
3: But it could be used as an engagement ring, yes. In that vein.
1: Tammy, just a good, I mean, this is almost irrelevant. But your friend gave you a ring, a diamond ring,
3: well,
1: and you hooked up, and you were hooking up, like you were.
3: Yeah, we were together at the time.
1: And now he's back in the friend zone.
3: Yeah, he's back in the friend zone.
1: Got the ring.
3: And I still got the ring.
1: What was it worth when he gave it to you?
3: About $3,500.
1: Sheesh, capiche. All right, not bad.
2: Do you think
1: not too bad, Woods?
2: Is it a circular diamond?
3: So what it is it raises up, it's white gold, it raises up into a platform.
1: Beautiful.
3: Like a solitaire, but it's got four diamonds within that square.
1: Wow.
2: Okay.
3: Up the top, and then it's got bezeled diamonds set into the arms going up.
2: Okay. I'm confused, but okay, great. $3,500 ring, which goes up into a platform. That is really confusing. But okay, thank you, Tammy. We've been offered a ring.
1: Hell of an offer to be friend zoned.
2: Poor
1: man. I mean, he wanted it so bad that he gave her a diamond ring. She still put him in the friend box.
2: If he's listening.
1: Wow, the poor fella. She's offering his ring up for a trade for a piece of art on the radio. Poor guy. Couldn't be further from it.
2: Still
1: mates, inverted commas. My God. sounds like a restraining order to me. Naomi.
2: Look, diamond ring, sure. It's $6,500 short of what?
1: We might be able to trade that, though. That's enough. We can get a diamond ring and trade the diamond ring for something else and then work our way up.
2: Become diamond traders.
1: Do you know what I mean? Like, I think there's value there.
2: Sure. Let's go to Naomi here. Naomi, what do you want to swap?
4: I have a massage chair.
2: Interesting. How much did you pay for the massage chair, Naomi?
4: Oh, I paid about $1,000 for it. That's hardly used. We moved house and we just haven't got room for it.
2: Reclined? Is it full recline, Naomi?
4: Oh, yeah. It does. It's got Bluetooth sound.
1: Ooh. What's it worth? What's it worth, Naomi?
2: $1,000. We just bought it for $1,000.
1: Okay. All right, thanks, Naomi. Yeah. I don't think we need to bother ourselves with that. So Joe, producer, RAP, also said that your dad texted in, Joe.
5: Yeah, dad texted just then. He's happy to give us his motorised Esky that hasn't run, I reckon, in 15 years.
2: That's good stuff.
5: Johnny Kane.
2: That's really good stuff.
1: There's a clear winner here for me, Woods.
2: Whoa.
1: There's a clear winner here for me.
2: Only
1: because I got up early, did the work, and I had a look. I had a look online.
2: Yes.
1: Had a look online.
2: Yes.
1: There are 2008 Holden Astras.
2: Yeah.
1: That have done 200,000 Ks.
2: Yeah.
1: That people are selling for $7,000.
2: Wow. Okay. Can I ask a question to Matt?
1: Because
2: he said something. Can we go back to Matt? Hey, Matty, you said you're currently in the Holden Astra, which is great. So clearly it runs.
6: Yeah.
2: You did mention that there were some minor cosmetic issues with the car. Can we go into specifics? Like, what are we talking there, Maddie?
6: Well, just for the age of the car, a few little scrapes. It's all nothing too bad.
2: Oh, a couple of scrapes. It's just a scrape.
1: Sorry, it's just a bit scuffed.
2: And Maddie, I'm looking at pictures online. There's a soft top version of the Holden Asher 2008. Is this the soft top?
6: No, sorry.
2: That's fine.
6: No.
2: That's totally fine. Totally fine.
1: Well, you wanted a convertible.
2: Well, there's a picture here of a 2008 Astra with the.
1: There's even nice Matt laughing. He's like, settle down, mate. Settle down. You're lucky to be getting a car.
2: Automatic or manual, Maddie?
6: It is a manual. 5-speed.
2: Oh, wow. 5-speed.
1: I think it's a good trade. It's $5,000. I mean, thanks, Matt. We'll just put you on hold for a sec. I mean, after what we heard the valuer said about the painting.
2: Yeah, no, it's a very good point. Are you sure?
5: Can I just point something out?
2: Yeah, please.
5: Every time a listener has told us something is like worth a lot, we kind of get someone on to tell us that it's not.
2: Yeah,
1: but I'm looking at 2008 Holden Astras online here. There's proofs in the pudding.
5: I'm looking at some here, not very good.
1: But you're getting like $5,000, right?
5: I'm seeing from like 2.5 to 4.
2: How has anyone
1: looking at a different car?
2: Has anyone done a search
1: Astra,
2: on
1: Astra? Astra.
2: Has anyone done a search on a Cristiano Ronaldo signed jersey? Anyone done that? Because that's
5: I reckon that's not even in the running. Do you?
2: Well, maybe. I'm not sure. Like, that could be the snake in the grass.
1: You've got a favourite. May as well just say what you want rather than what you don't want.
5: Paris was listening. She would absolutely be kicking herself. We've got a ring, and then we can use it to potentially get a better ring.
1: I don't want to get
2: into diamond trading. I just.
1: What do you mean? We're not stealing them out of Sierra Leone.
2: Is that what diamond trading is?
1: I'm not saying it's not necessarily an ethical business. You saw blood diamond.
2: Okay, so the Ronaldo one between 1,000 and 4,000 for the Ronaldo signed jersey.
1: Yeah, like, he's a popular figure.
2: I don't get me wrong, the diamond ring is obviously most valuable, but like, how can we go forwards if she's said on air it's $3,500?
1: Yeah.
2: Why would anyone say I've got a $5,000 diamond here?
1: Well, we wouldn't trade for that. So we'd get the $3,500 ring, the same way it's worked all the way up till now, my friend. And then someone basically says, I think I could offer you something more. And then we move forward.
2: You think ring?
1: Well, the only thing I'd say about rings.
2: Yes.
1: And we've been here before. Yes. We once tried to do a segment called Lord of the Rings where we collected people's old engagement rings because people were so keen to get rid of them.
2: They were crap.
1: And they're crap rings.
2: Yeah.
1: But a $3,500 diamond ring, I don't know. We're here again.
2: Oh, God. I'm sorry. I thought you were so sure. You were so confident before. What happened?
1: I wanted the car.
2: You fell off a cliff.
1: You know I wanted the car, but Jo's clearly turned me away from the car. She hates the car.
2: Why are you so anti-car?
1: Because she wants us to take her dad's Esky. She wants us to take her dad's Esky.
2: We're not taking the Esky.
5: What would Paris say?
1: Do we care?
2: We are doing it for Paris.
1: Oh, I know, but she's not the architect of the trade. It's like when an architect's building a house, he's like, oh, what does the homeowner think? He doesn't care. He goes on, he builds the design, he makes the art, he delivers it to them afterwards.
2: Here's where my head's at. There's something about, I don't like the, it feels like we're losing panache if we get a ring now and then we're trying to get a ring again later.
1: Agreed.
2: Is that fair?
1: Agreed.
2: And I'm sorry if that's the reasoning behind it. We haven't had an automobile yet.
5: Well, then I reckon Ronaldo's jersey's back on for me.
2: What's wrong with the car?
1: Why are you against it?
5: I just don't think it's a good trade. We don't know. It could be an absolute, like,
2: I think this is a logistics thing. They're worried about transporting a car. They don't want to have to move a car around.
1: You paid $1,500 to get the snake to Queensland.
5: The snake took the budge.
1: That's the issue.
2: We've got no budge to
1: move a car. You can just say that. Yeah, we can't move a car around, can we? It's too much.
5: I would say it's probably a bit much.
2: Okay. Car's off.
1: Honesty. The truth will set you free.
2: Now, let's talk about that massage chair.
1: Yeah. No. We're going the ring.
2: Okay. Tamie. Tamie?
7: Yes.
2: We're taking the friendship ring.
7: I what? Done.
2: Great.
1: Beautiful.
2: Great. Pass that news on to your friend.
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0: mates that just want to keep going. It's Will and Woody keeping you up.
1: Will, you've been outspoken in your love of Kylie Jenner multiple times on this radio show.
2: A little bit recently, no doubt, no doubt.
1: How are we feeling about, now this did happen a little bit ago, but she took a private jet, quite a distance, to go and have a date night with her boyfriend, Timothy Chalamet.
2: Yes, that's right.
1: Yeah, she did a video doing her makeup on the private jet.
3: Get ready with me for date night in New York. This trip was very last minute. I'm literally going for like 24 hours. Oh no, there's turbulence now. I have to sit.
1: Anyway, this was just met with a lot of criticism of people just being like, come on. We're in an oil shortage. The world is a really bad place at the moment.
2: Yeah.
1: You're taking a private jet.
2: For a date night.
1: For seriously, like a date, and then you're going to get back on a private jet and fly back home.
2: Yeah, and I think the context is not just the oil shortage, but also the fact that we're learning pretty quickly that your carbon footprint, whilst by taking a plane, is, you know, number one reason that we're sort of killing the planet. So fly less is the idea. If you can avoid flying. I suppose she can't take a train across the country.
1: No, but, oh, she could just do a Zoom call though.
2: Or they could just, like most normal couples, if they actually want to be together, move to the same place together so they don't have to take jets to see each other all the time.
1: That means a lot of private jets. Now, where's that game show music? There's a website, I love this, called celebrityprivatejettracker.com, which just tracks all your celebs' private jet travel. It's ongoing. It's live. It's constantly updated.
2: They have to register their name to the jet, do they?
1: Well, yeah. So, button pusher Tommy. So, yeah, they register their name to the jet. Is that right?
4: Yeah, and then we have to be able to track all the flights. That's public available data.
2: Mm.
4: So you know which tail number is the plane and everything.
2: Love
4: and
2: then it's all tracked. Love that.
1: Now, I've sorted this list based on total fuel usage.
2: Yep.
1: Kylie Jenner, who just had the 24-hour jaunt to go and have date night with Timothy, she's ninth on the list of total fuel user with
2: surely
1: private
2: she would
1: jet.
2: See that and just be like, God, I'm an awful person and I'm ignoring everyone's advice about this.
1: I think she's in a bit of an echo chamber where she doesn't. Oh, because all her
2: probably
1: mates
2: probably doesn't hear any criticism
1: at the Met
2: ever.
1: Gala. They're all going, "Oh, what's your private jet going?
2: Yeah.
1: We're doing caviar now. Who's your pilot? That's their world.
2: Yeah, it's crazy, isn't it?
1: I just thought for a bit of fun, do you think you could get the top five users of private jets?
2: No, we've discussed this. I don't think I'm going to get anywhere near there.
1: Have a crack. No, honestly, looking at this, one of them particularly.
2: Oh, so Taylor Swift is in the top five? No,
1: incorrect.
2: Wow.
1: She cops it a lot for private jet use, but I haven't even seen her name pop up anywhere. Oprah pops up. Oprah. Sorry, just for Jay-Z pops up. Tom Cruise pops up. I still haven't seen George Lucas. Okay. He's still doing his thing in the air.
2: When George Lucas, what the hell is he
1: George
2: flying
1: Lucas.
2: Around for?
1: Yeah.
2: Just checking out nursing homes, is he?
1: Just still doing it.
2: Taylor
1: Swift, there you go. She's pretty
2: when
1: far
2: she was
1: down the list.
2: When she was touring, I think she was up the top.
1: Yeah.
2: Okay.
1: Top five. Talk to me about top five.
2: Trumpy. Air Force One's getting
1: Bang.
2: A workout.
1: Number one. There you go. Well done, Will.
2: Surely.
1: Trump is number one on the list. Great stuff.
2: Okay.
1: Have a go at the four others. One of them, for me, further confirms that this guy, this is very unlike me to say, but this guy is real tosser.
2: Elon Musk?
1: Just outside. He's seventh.
2: Oh, God. I'm trying to think of like a big...
1: Another one from the Jenner family.
2: Oh, is that right?
1: Which one?
2: Kim.
1: No, Kim, bang, number five.
2: Kim is in the top five jet users.
1: Top five.
2: God, what a toss.
1: 591,000 miles.
2: Oh, my God.
1: Yep.
2: Okay. So there's Trumpy's one.
1: Yep. You got
2: Kim's
1: Kim at five.
2: Is there some sort of a shake in there?
1: No shakes.
2: Okay.
1: Well, listen, it like
2: it's certainly not shit.
1: When this guy
2: not
1: when
2: the freaks issue.
1: When this musician came to Australia, they were doing a certain thing, and it was just like, I think you're a bit of a
2: Usher.
1: Bit of a tool.
2: Usher.
1: Usher tool, but no. No, not there.
2: Came to Australia
1: and he was doing, and it was just like, something about you.
2: Chris Martin.
1: No.
2: Sorry, I'm really starting to show my prejudices here. If I keep guessing. If he came to Australia.
1: Who?
2: You're saying if it's a he.
1: Yeah, he came to Australia and there's just a couple of things which I was like, you must be a bit of a tool.
2: Niall Horan.
1: No, we love Niall.
2: Sorry.
1: We love Niall. He's an everyman.
2: Oh, hang on. I think I've got this.
1: You know.
2: It's a guy.
1: He threw a slide.
2: When he came to Australia.
1: He threw a slide at, I reckon, a setup camera. Remember this? It was in a skyrise penthouse.
2: I don't think you realize how much of the information in this job goes in one ear and out the other, mate.
1: Drake is number two on the list. And he's the one who was like, people were going to his concert with signs, being like, give me $100.
2: Yeah.
1: Give him $100. The whole thing was right off. Yeah. Anyway, I'll give you the last two. Travis Scott, number three.
2: Travis Scott.
1: Yeah. I don't know much about him either. And the...
3: Kylie Jenner's ex.
2: Oh my God, these people suck.
1: They're all as bad as each other. Yes. And the ex-CEO of Google, Eric Schmidt.
2: Oh, the Schmidtster. He was my next guest.

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0: 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Let's kick off another hour right now. Hot 100. I'm doing

0: The NT has had some pretty big sports names. Cyril Rioli, Nova Perez, and Cadell Evans, just to name a few. But do you have what it takes to be on the same playing field as these guys? We want to find the NT's next Little Legends. Sam and Ant's showdown will have them coaching your team to the big game. If you win, it's the bragging rights for you. However, if you lose, it'll be entirely their fault. It's Sam and Ant's showdown on Hot 100. Thanks to Jape Homemaker Village and Domino's Pizza.
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9: 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Looking really good through the city at the moment. Also, Casuarina, Coconut Grove and Henry Wrigley Drive around the airport. Ongoing works continuing later this morning on the Stuart Highway at Villeroy Road, Ristonia Avenue between Terry Drive and Lambrick Avenue, and Linko Road near the hospital. 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
11: Check of the tides first. Low tide of 2.7 metres at 11 a.m. High tide of 6.5 metres at 4:40 p.m. And another low tide of 1.2 metres at 11:30 p.m. Clear skies are forecast for your Friday. Tops of 33 in the city. Tops of 33 in the rural area. And tops of 33 in Katherine.
1: 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Got a real
12: good feeling. Good morning. Good morning. It's Sam and Ant here for your Friday. We made it to the weekend. Bravo. Very good job. Snaps all around. Hey, after 6:30, Anthony Day, We do have Flatmate Fridays, getting my flatmate, housemate Jackie in from Drive. She usually has something, she's usually quite angry at me.
11: Yeah, sometimes that usually is the case, but it is based in the grass eve.
12: So sometimes maybe, it usually is.
11: Sometimes it usually is as well. And speaking of based in the grass eve, we are going to be joined by Mallrat just after 6 o'clock. She is going to be huge 4 p.m. at Based in the Grass tomorrow.
12: Speaking of Mallrat, I do need, I never thought I'd say this to you, but I need some dating advice from you, mate.
11: Speaker, how does Mallrat tie into that?
12: I'll tell you up next. Make sure you stick around right now. It's Sammy Fender, Olivia Dean, Rain Me In, you're on hot.

0: It's Sam Fender, Olivia Dean, Rain Me In, Hot 100, Sam and Ant here for your Friday. And Anthony, Bass in the Grass is tomorrow. We're going to a bit of a press conference-esque thing this afternoon at about 1:30.
1: Yeah, we had to meet some of the artists and Bass in the Grass, Eve. The feeling around Darwin is palpable. I'm so excited. I know you're super excited, Sam.
0: I'm really excited for one specific reason. I'm a really big fan of Mallrat, and Mallrat's going to be there. Now, nervous is an understatement because I've wanted to meet her for quite some time.
1: I just want to backtrack a little bit. You said you're a really big fan.
0: Mm.
1: I'm going to do the annoying thing here.
0: Mm-hmm.
1: Name three songs other than Groceries.
0: I'll tell you what, I can name Charlie off the top of my head.
1: Mm.
0: And then I was actually in a music video of hers.
1: Mate, you're a super fan, aren't you?
0: What are you doing here? What are you doing here, mate?
1: No, please continue.
0: Are you happy with that?
1: So you want to meet Mallrat coming up?
0: Yeah, I want to meet Mallrat.
1: Mm-hmm.
0: But I'm a little bit nervous, so I come to you as I was thinking of as a friend, but now I'm not too sure about this. What is the first thing I should say to Mallrat?
1: Well,
0: do I go in for a handshake? Do I go in for a hug?
1: You want to make a good impression, don't you?
0: Yep.
1: Well, I think I come back to one phrase here, Sam, that we've got two ears and one mouth for a reason. I think you should make sure you put your listening ears on and really just listen to Mallrat, hear what she has to say. Vibe off her. Do you know what I mean?
0: Yep.
1: Don't come up with too many things from the get-go from your own mouth. Hi, how are you? How are you today?
0: How are you today?
1: How are you?
0: How are you today?
1: Yes, her name's Grace as well.
0: Yep.
1: Stage name Mallrat. I would just go up to her and just say, hey, how are you today? How are you feeling?
0: Okay. I like that. Do I go in for a handshake or a hug?
1: I think respectful.
0: Or do I go a dap up? That's pushing it.
1: Yeah, that is pushing it. Maybe go for the handshake, and if she wants to sort of tilt her hand back into its sort of dap up mode there,
0: yeah,
1: then you might try slide your hand off and then go for a knuckles after that.
0: Right, there's a lot of thinking in that little motion there.
1: Well, I mean, brainstorm that, Sam, because after 6 o'clock, at about 6:15, we are actually going to be interviewing Mallrat over the phone.
0: Yeah, we're going to chat. I got to play cool though.
1: Yeah, you chill out.
0: I'm going to chill out. I'm going to play real cool.
1: Yeah, because we might be meeting her later today as well. It's Bass in the Grass, Eve. We're so excited.
0: You're on Hot 100. You got Sam and Ant here right now, Sugar Ray.

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1: Hey, massive thanks to the legends at United Forklift and Access Solutions for supporting Hot 100's Tradie Truck. 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Sam, you love the Tradie Truck, don't you?
0: I've come quite attached to the Tradie Truck, yes.
1: Yeah. 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I know you're prone to it. You used to drive a forklift. Who would win and why? Give me a detailed explanation, no less than 5 minutes.
0: What kind of question is that?
1: Who would win a Tradie Truck, the Tradie Truck, or a forklift from United Forklift and Access Solutions?
0: I'm not going to answer that. But what I will tell you, in about 10 minutes or so, we are getting more rats over the phone. Base in the Grass is tomorrow. Where does that come from?
1: You can't hit the tradie truck versus forklift fight debate, huh? Don't worry.
0: Yeah.
1: A lot of people are too afraid to touch that button.
0: It's a tough one.
1: It is a tough. It's a hot button issue.
0: Yeah.
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0: 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You got Sam and Ant here.
1: Bass in the Grass is tomorrow. It's officially Bass in the Grass Eve, and I am excited just like a kid the night before Christmas. It is the day of days tomorrow. Sam, you and I are going to be broadcasting live from 1 till 4 at Bass in the Grass. After that, then we get to let our hair down, have a bit of fun, and enjoy the amazing music that's on offer.
0: But well, we do have to do some interviews as well, some sort of street interviews. So a few hours after that, then we get to let our hair down.
1: I feel like when I'm interviewing, I'm letting my hair down.
0: Yeah, in flow state.
1: I think it's a win-win. I just want to double check just to make sure you've got everything in order, your ducks are in a row before this massive festival.
0: Yeah.
1: First off, have you got your sunscreen?
0: No.
1: No? No sunscreen. Okay, make sure you have sunscreen. You want to be sun safe.
0: Yes.
1: Have you got your caps? Like your hat?
0: Just make sure.
1: Yeah, for your sunscreen, sun protection?
0: I do, yes.
1: Okay, great. Have you got your nice, your good, comfortable pair of shoes that are a bit durable? Like, you know I'm talking about your running shoes, trail shoes. They're going to come really, really handy.
0: Oh, the ones that I had to buy for the City to Surf.
1: Yeah.
0: Yes, I had to buy them.
1: They're going to be your friend, all right? Are you going to wear them?
0: No.
1: You're not going to wear them. What are you going to wear?
0: Well, they're not very comfortable. They keep giving me blisters.
1: Really?
0: Yeah.
1: It's all part of running, mate.
0: Yeah, I've got to break them in, apparently.
1: Have you got your darts?
0: I've got my throwing darts.
1: Yep.
0: Yes.
1: For Hotel Darwin afterwards. I mean, yes. It ends at 12. We've still got a bit of time afterwards.
0: Yeah, I've got my Hotel Darwin throwing darts.
1: Have you got your...
0: I've also got my ciggies.
1: Your ciggies as well? Perfect. I was going to ask them next, actually. Have you got your earbuds? Sometimes the music can be quite loud.
0: No, mate, I love none of that earbud bloody bloney baloney. I love to hear it, you know what I mean? I love it when it hurts my ears a little bit.
1: Correct answer.
0: Makes me feel like I'm in it.
1: Finally, and this is the most important one, do you have an insatiable appetite for beers and great music at Mendel Beach?
0: Responsibly?
1: Responsibly, always.
0: Yes, I do.
1: We'll see you at Bass in the Grass tomorrow. Sam's ready. We hope you're ready as well. We're having a joke around. Make sure you party responsibly. Bye.

0: 100, Sam and Ant here after 6 o'clock. We are chatting to Mallrat from Base in the Grass. Going to see how she's feeling the day before the show.
1: Oh, I cannot wait. I've been a big fan of Mallrat for a long time.
0: Name 5 songs.
1: Charlie.
0: Mm.
1: Groceries.
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0: Mm.
1: Remix of Digitalism as well. And you know what? 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Because after 6:30, we are also doing Flatmate Fridays, your beautiful housemate, and the drive announcer at Hot 100, Jackie, is coming into the studio.
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10: Good morning, Tani Maxwell with your local news update. A group of youths have been arrested after allegedly attacking a man in Palmerston. Police allege the man was randomly targeted near the Palmerston Water Tower early Thursday morning, with CCTV operators watching the man flee the scene after the alleged assault. Three girls aged 12, 13 and 14 remain in custody and have all been charged with breach of bail. Meanwhile, four boys aged between 9 and 11 were taken home to responsible adults. Investigations are ongoing and police are urging the victim to make contact with them. More infrastructure projects are expected to roll out across the territory sooner than planned. Regional Development Australia NT has welcomed the federal budget measure to deliver council funding earlier, alongside continued investment through the Growing Regions program. CEO Katrina Kaljenko says the funding certainly will help councils deliver critical housing and community upgrades.
11: This money will contribute $2 billion overall to infrastructure, which will be enabling infrastructure. So we're looking at things like roads, water and power. We can see more housing built in those communities because that enabling infrastructure needs to be there for us to build more houses, more community infrastructure.
10: And Hospitality NT is calling for faster approvals processes after Darwin venue Flora's Temper announced its closure. The business says delays securing permits for outdoor dining upgrades played a role in the closure, alongside rising operating costs. CEO Kathy Simmons says many territory businesses remain optimistic, but are losing hope as permit applications take weeks and create uncertainty for operators.
12: 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Everyone's really optimistic about the territory and Darwin, and we've got so much growth and potential. But in the case of small businesses, they keep getting stuck in this planning or application purgatory.
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10: Morning.

0: I'm Phoebe Humphrey. Investigations continue into a deadly bus rollover in Queensland. One person has died and two others are fighting for life after yesterday's crash on the Bruce Highway between Townsville and Bowen. 13 others were taken to hospital in a stable condition. Angus Taylor has used his budget reply speech to promise huge cuts to migration and to eliminate bracket creep. The opposition leader says a coalition government would slash migration by 40%, with the exact number based on housing availability. While he's again promised to repeal the government's changes to negative gearing and capital gains tax.
1: The coalition will fight like hell to prevent Labor's toxic taxes from becoming law. But if they do, I commit that a coalition government I lead will repeal them.
0: One Nation has now passed Labor in the first major poll since the budget. The Roy Morgan poll has primary support for Pauline Hanson's party at 32%, ahead of Labor on 28.5%. And Madonna, Shakira and BTS will co-headline the first ever FIFA World Cup final halftime show. In sport, the Women's Origin Shield is returning to New South Wales following a 14-10 win over Queensland in Game 2 at Suncorp Stadium. Blues coach John Strange says they did the jersey proud.
2: Queensland kept coming. We knew they were going to, and these girls just didn't give up.
0: The Cats have won last night's AFL Grand Final rematch at the Gabba, thumping the Lions by 41 points, Geelong booting 5 unanswered goals to start the third quarter. And the end of an era for Sam Kerr, with Chelsea confirming she'll depart at season's end after more than 6 years. That's the latest news and sport.
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6: Checking the tides first. Low tide of 2.7 metres at 11 a.m. High tide of 6.5 metres at 4:40 p.m. And another low tide of 1.2 metres at 11:30 p.m. Clear skies are forecast for your Friday. Tops are 33 in the city. Tops are 33 in the rural area. And tops are 33 in Katherine.
7: 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Thanks to Harvey Norman Darwin. Let me show you what it's all
8: about. Check it out. Good morning. Good morning. It's Sam and Ant here for your Friday. Hey, after 6:30, we do have Flatmate Fridays. My housemate, my friend, my colleague, work colleague, Jackie from Drive will be joining us in the studio.
6: Before that, we are going to be chatting to Morat, Bass in the Grass lineup musician. She's amazing. We're chatting to her in about 15, 20 minutes. But right after this, Sam, the Gold Coast Suns are taking on Port Adelaide tonight right here at TIO Stadium in Darwin. Damien Hardwick, the coach, had raving things to say about the territory.
8: Oh, I can't wait to hear it. You're in Hot 100.

0: Hot 100, the Red Hot Chili Peppers. 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
1: AFL fever is taking over Darwin because our team, the Gold Coast Suns, are taking on Port Adelaide tonight.
0: All right, they're not that bad.
1: At TIO.
0: I like Port Adelaide.
1: In this situation, they're the enemy.
0: Okay, so...
1: There you go. Now you're getting the hang of it. And I'll tell you what, it's so cool because the Gold Coast Suns, they've been out and about up here in the top end. They were actually at Copy Stop yesterday getting the Luxor in. They're really getting into the Northern Territory spirit. So much so, Gold Coast Suns coach Damien Hardwick, in his press conference, had lovely things to say about the NT.
2: You want to start talking about conflict in AFL? I'm just here to talk about footy.
3: If not, why isn't the club wanting to stand him down during this period? Isn't it appropriate that he is stood down?
2: I think I've answered the question. End of the day.
4: Is he coming in or?
2: He does that role with our football club. Conflicts of interest within AFL circles are prevalent.
4: When's he coming
2: everywhere,
4: in?
2: As we're seeing at the moment. So that'll get dealt with in due course.
3: You see that?
1: His journey's giving him a bit.
4: What's going on here?
2: In with Mark Evans, the CEO. I'm a football coach. I'm here to talk about the game and what it means to the Northern Territory people. If you want to take it down that path, talk to the CEO that controls the business aspect of the game. Are we clear? Are we clear? Are we clear? Well, we love coming to the Northern Territory, but people...
0: There it is.
1: I told you, see, he couldn't shut up about the territory.
0: Wow, raving on about us, wasn't he?
1: I know. I mean, he's got a bloody heart and a brain, doesn't he? Why wouldn't he love it up here in the NT, especially in the dry season as well?
0: I tell you what, who doesn't like it?
1: Who's that?
0: That journo.
1: That
0: really
1: journo.
0: Had a day, wasn't he?
1: Oh, that journo could have learned a little thing or two in journalism school, if you ask me.
0: Yeah, could have learned a thing or two from us.
1: When you're up in the NT.
0: Crack jokes, don't ask serious questions.
1: Don't probe about the club. Talk about how great it is to be up here in the top end. In the dry season.
0: Throw a funny joke, a whimsical joke here and there, mate. It won't hurt ya.
1: In about 10 minutes, we're chatting to Morat, who's playing at Bass in the Grass tomorrow.

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1: One competition.
2: Every single continent.
1: Around the world and 15K.
2: Destination unknown.
0: That's right, you're not still asleep. It is 100... I don't know what's 100. It's 100% happening.
3: There you go.
0: Go around the world and have $15,000 spending money all for free. All you have to do is tell us in 100 words or less where you would go, what you'd spend your money on, build your itinerary, get creative with it.
3: Yes. How do you build your ultimate travel itinerary? The best one could go in the running to get two around the world flights and $15,000 cash. It's all thanks to Domino's. It says Super Saturday tomorrow. Pick up one large pizza, get a second for just a buck. I know my post base in the grass feed. Well, that's going to be right after this, Sam. We are chatting to Mallrat. She's playing tomorrow at Base in the Grass. I'm a little bit nervous.
0: I'm a bit nervous too.
3: Yeah. So let's try and keep our cool.
0: Yeah.
3: Because we've got an interview with Mallrat right after this.
0: Make sure you stick around. You're not 100. You got Sam and Ant here.

0: 9 o'clock this morning.
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0: here, and the day has come. Tomorrow it is Bass in the Grass. We have one final lineup member joining us right now, an acclaimed Australian singer, songwriter, a producer blending indie pop, electronica and hip hop, emerging from Brisbane in 2015. She has garnered over 500 million streams. I mean, she's a bit of a legend here. It's Morat. Morat, good morning. How are you?
1: Good morning. I'm great, thanks. How are you?
2: Oh, we are great. We are so excited to see you play tomorrow at 4 p.m. on the main stage at Bass in the Grass. You've got a nice little advantageous position because you're playing in the daytime. Sun will be shining on Mindle Beach. Do you think there are pros playing on a daytime set as opposed to a nighttime set?
1: Well, I usually would prefer a nighttime set, but this time I'm super excited to wrap up early and then get my caboose over to Nina Jirachi's stage and just be able to dance and enjoy that. So it worked out perfectly for me this time.
2: Hey, same with us. When iPod Touch plays, I think I might be levitating ahead of the crowd.
0: We want to ask you, well, I'm trying to look after my friend here, Anthony. He needs some fashion advice. He's recently gotten a pair of cowboy boots but doesn't quite know how to style them. So I come to you as the fashionista you are. How can he style these cowboy boots? Because, oh, keep in mind, yesterday at Trivia, he did style them with footy shorts and they got a lot of booze.
1: Was this a pub trivia?
0: Yeah.
2: Yeah.
1: The thing is, if you're dressing for... You know, if people at pub trivia like your outfit, you're not actually wearing a good enough outfit.
0: Ooh.
2: Wow.
0: Snap.
2: I love it. Okay, so do you have any tips?
1: If you were getting backlash, you're probably doing something right.
2: I like it. Okay, yeah, don't appeal to the masses. Do your own thing. That's exactly what I needed there, Morat. Thank you so much. Hey, we've been asking people on the lineup. We're trying to help people of Darwin house party in proper style. So if you're throwing a house party, what do you think is one rule that everyone should abide by?
1: Okay, this is a bit of an earnest one, but I think when a friend of yours has a party or invites you to something, the number one thing as a friend that you should do is make sure that everybody else there feels welcome. If there's someone that like looks like they don't know anybody or looks a bit uncomfortable, like, it's your duty as a friend to make sure that your friend's friend has a good time.
0: Brilliant. I really like that. Kind of be like almost a vibe curator.
1: Yeah. Make sure everyone feels welcome. Yeah.
0: Now, what about once the house party's at its peak, the dance floor is pumping, someone passes you the aux cord, what song are you playing that's going to hit 10 out of 10? What's your number one song?
1: Drop the Pressure by Milo.
2: Oh, a classic. That is such a great one. I don't think I've ever seen a scenario where Drop the Pressure hasn't made people smash the roof of the dance floor so hard it does structural damage.
1: It's so good.
0: It's going to be a great day on Saturday. Morat, thank you very much for joining us. We can't wait to see you live. We can't wait to dance with you during Nina Jirachi. Thank you so much.

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1: Well, specifically for the people who have called in for the past 2 weeks in the show, we are giving away one of the two Oasis VIP packages right before 7 o'clock.
0: Also, after 6:30, we are doing Flatmate Fridays. Jackie will be joining us in the studio. Jackie from Drive My House, mate.
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13: Good morning, Tani Maxwell with your local news update. A major illegal tobacco haul has been uncovered in Darwin. News Corp reports Australian Border Force officers seized more than 100,000 illegal cigarettes and almost 40 kilograms of loose-leaf tea tobacco after suspicious packages were detected. The operation followed intelligence received by authorities, with warrants executed on several consignments flagged as suspicious. Officials estimate the tobacco had a street value of more than $150,000, dodging around $194,000 in duty. The federal budget is being hailed as a win for territory communities. Local councils will receive the bulk of their financial assistance grants early, helping accelerate infrastructure and housing developments across the NT. Regional Development Australia NT CEO Katrina Kaljenko says the investment is vital for creating stronger and more livable regional communities.
4: Livability is about living a good life wherever you might live so that people want to come to your community and they want to stay there. And people can't come and live in communities unless there's housing. And to build houses, we really need that additional funding for that supporting infrastructure of power, roads and water. And that's what this money will do.
13: And one of the Territory's football greats will be celebrated in Darwin tonight. Sir Doug Nicholls Round honoree Michael McLean will be recognised ahead of the Gold Coast Suns and Port Adelaide clash at TIO this evening. Suns defender Joel Jeffrey says he looked up to McLean growing up in Darwin, and it's special to see a Territory football pioneer being honoured.
14: He's been a great role model, and now he's in the NT Thunder Talent Pathway programs. Yeah, it's pretty special to have someone like him. What, he's played 180 something AFL games. He's done well for himself, but now he's just helping the younger generation come through. And how do we get Indigenous players into AFL? And he's probably a very good role model in that position to get younger boys in.
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15: Morning, I'm Phoebe Humphrey. It's not just migration and Labor's changes to property tax that Angus Taylor's touched on in last night's budget reply speech. The opposition leaders also promised to link bracket creep with the CPI.
16: That will fully protect all income earners from inflation. This is generational tax reform. Yeah.
15: When it comes to net migration, the coalition would cut it by around 40%. One person has died and at least 20 others have been injured in a North Queensland bus crash. The Cairns to Airlie Flicks bus rolled on the Bruce Highway at Gumloo yesterday. It's the same stretch of highway where a bus crash claimed the lives of three people in 2024. The Aussies and Kiwi who are on the cruise ship at the centre of the hantavirus outbreak will arrive in Perth today. The group of six will spend at least 3 weeks in quarantine. And Aussie Delta Goodrum has risen high above a sparkling gold piano in the second Eurovision semi-final this morning in Vienna. We'll find out shortly if she makes Sunday morning's grand final. In sport, Geelong has come out winners in last night's AFL Grand Final rematch against the Lions at the Gabba. The 41-point win set up by a 5-goal blitz in the opening 12 minutes of the third quarter. Coach Chris Scott says his side's homework on Brisbane paid off.
17: And without going into too much detail, I thought we asked some more questions of them. If you let them have the game their way, you might not lose by that much, but you certainly won't win.
15: And New South Wales has claimed the Women's Origin Series for a second consecutive year with a thrilling 4-point win over Queensland last night at Suncorp. That's the latest news on sport.
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18: 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Hot 100's 20 Sog Marathon from 9 this morning. 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
1: Check of the tides first. Low tide of 2.7 metres at 11 a.m. High tide of 6.5 metres at 4.40 p.m. And another low tide of 1.2 metres at 11.30 p.m. Clear skies are forecast for you Friday. Tops are 33 in the city. Tops are 33 in the rural area. And tops are 33 in Katherine.
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0: Good morning. Good morning. It's Sam and Ant here.
1: Hey, after 7 o'clock, we have another double pass to the Litchfield Rural Show to give away. 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This is so exciting.
0: But up next, we do it every Friday after 6:30. Flat Mate Fridays, we're getting Jackie from Drive in the Studio, my housemate, my co-worker, my very good friend. It's up next. Make sure you stick around. Right now it's Three Doors Down.

0: Top 100, you got Sam and Anta here. We are the night before bass, well, the morning before Bass in the Grass, Anthony. So we're doing a little bit differently. Do you want to introduce it or?
1: This time we're calling it Fezmate Fridays.
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1: Fezmate Fridays, not Flatmate Fridays. You didn't hear that. You heard that incorrectly. We are joined by the amazing Jackie from Drive here, who's also Sam's housemate. Jackie, how are you going this morning?
3: I'm good, fellas. How are you?
0: Really good, Jackie. Thank you.
1: Hey, we're so excited because, yes, you guys are flatmates, but tomorrow we're all going to be Fezmates.
3: No, yeah!
1: We're not going to be wearing the popular Turkish hat on our heads, the Fez. We are going to Bass in the Grass Festival, and I'm so excited to go to the festival for the first time with all three of us together.
3: This is our friendship leveling up. Like, yeah. We haven't shared a festival together. I'm really excited.
0: It's exciting. I'm very excited. Anthony.
1: Yeah.
0: I feel like.
1: I know what you're going to say. I'm the festival king.
3: No.
1: Yes.
0: So I just wanted to say. Quite passionate,
1: Jackie,
0: about that.
3: I've got ongoing beef here.
0: Quite passionate about that.
1: Jackie.
3: Anne reckons he parties harder than me, but I'm a bit older than you, mate.
1: Hey, I don't know, Jackie, to be fair.
0: I'm a little bit of a smoky here. I could be.
1: No, Jackie, I don't reckon I party harder. I know I party harder. And I also party. Very efficiently. I think everyone who's partied with me will say that, which is why I am the sort of the festival king out of the three.
0: Okay, Anthony, top three rules to enjoy Bass in the Grass, Fez King.
1: Number one, we're not going deep in the mosh, okay? We're not 16 anymore.
0: That's not true. We're going pretty deep.
1: Yeah, okay, sure. We're standing up the back middle is the best spot for a festival, hands down.
3: I agree with Ant. It's the best place to enjoy your friend's company rather than being like rubbed up by some complete strangers. Not that there's anything wrong with that.
0: Let's not totally rule that out.
1: Keep speaking like that. You might be my festival queen.
0: Okay. Number two.
1: Number two, we got to dress up in some way. All right, T-shirt and shorts won't cut it.
3: Yeah.
1: We're at a festival. Let's get festive. Let's like explore ourselves. Do we go for a matching theme? I don't know. I'm kind of springboarding this in real time. What are we thinking?
3: What would our matching theme be?
0: I think we go cowboy, cowgirl.
1: Oh, yeah.
3: But we're doing that next weekend for the Noonie.
0: I think we test run it at the festival.
3: Okay, like a festy, like a space cowboy.
1: Festy testy.
3: Cowgirl?
0: Yeah, okay, space
1: cowboy.
0: I think,
1: yeah, the different cowboy of different. Cowboy and cowgirl.
3: What about like a tropo cow?
1: Yes.
0: Tropo cowgirl.
1: Okay. Cowboy and cowgirl variations theme is cemented.
0: Number three, take us home.
1: And the final rule to make sure that we're all partying at Bass in the Grass to our heart's content, when we are ordering drinks, we're buying in bulk. I don't want any single drink orders, so we have to keep going back. You're buying in bulk. And I'll say it right now, I'm very good at guarding a mosh space, so I'm going to designate the drink buying to you two.
3: Of course you would, Sam,
0: not a chance at all.
1: Guys,
0: I'll tell you what, me and Jackie, we can be a part of a shout. And you can be a shout, and then we'll guard the mosh space and you go get your own.
1: I'm the mosh pit minder. I'm the best at minding the mosh pit.
0: No, you can't be the fezzy freakazoid or whatever you said.
1: It's the festival king to you,
0: sorry,
1: there.
0: Mate,
1: that's punishable by a drink.
4: Game.

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1: Hey, we just want to give a quick Noonamah Tavern appreciation segment here because, you know, actually before yesterday, so Sam and I, we went yesterday to the Noonamah to film some content, some promotional stuff for the upcoming Noonamah Rodeo, May 23rd. I'd never actually been inside the Noonamah Tavern for a drink.
0: It's like Valhalla.
1: It was absolutely incredible. The food was amazing. Beck and Tony were there, the owners, and they were so accommodating as always. Shout out to Chloe as well, one of the bar staff who made
0: us. We love Chloe.
1: Love Chloe. She made us an incredible cocktail called The Last Cowboy Standing. Delicious.
0: I'll tell you what, put some hairs on your chest.
1: But not only that, we were out in the yard for the rodeo, and she actually walked it the whole way out to us and brought it there. The service was impeccable. The people were even better.
0: Yeah.
1: Noonamah Tavern's first time I went, and it definitely won't be the last.
0: It is a safe haven for all to those who come. Hey, coming up in about 5 minutes, we have been speaking about it for the past couple of weeks, the Oasis upgrade, the Oasis package. We have some finalists. We're going to announce the winner very shortly.
1: Well, winners. There's two winners, so we're going to try and give one of them a call very, very shortly. Make sure you stick around.
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0: Cheers in Texas, Hot 100. You got Sam and Ant here. Base in the Grass is upon us. It's tomorrow. And all for the past couple of weeks, we have been speaking about the Oasis package, getting callers on that wait list. Today is the day. We've got two winners.
1: Yeah.
0: Okay? We've got five finalists, two winners.
1: Mm-hmm. Two winners will be announced today, and they will be receiving this Oasis package, which includes four $10 base bucks to spend at the exclusive Oasis private bar, a $20 food voucher to redeem at the many food vendors, private bar, air-conditioned toilets, and the best place to watch the main stage in shaded comfort. You've also got express entry. It's so great. We have got one of the finalists on the line right now. It's Jenna. Jenna, good morning. Congratulations. You're one of the finalists to potentially win this Oasis VIP upgrade. We are going to give you another quick 30-second spiel to state your case as to why you deserve this upgrade. Are you ready?
2: I'm ready.
1: Okay, Jenna, take it away.
2: So the funny thing about my story was that my boyfriend at the time rolled his ankle on the hill last time Peking Duck was here, and so we didn't get to see Peking Duck because we were in the ambulance. He is actually my husband, and so when he found out that I had told that story on Hot 100, he was very, very embarrassed. And so I feel like I owe him now for telling that story to everyone, that we can then see Peking Duck not in an ambulance.
0: Okay, I like it.
1: Seeing Peking Duck in an ambulance would be a unique spot, but I tell you where the best place...
2: Well, I guess hearing.
1: Yeah, true, that's true. I'll tell you where the best place to see Peking Duck would be though, Jenna.
2: Yeah.
1: In the shaded seating area of the Oasis VIP upgrade, which is what you've scored.
3: We're congratulations. Tricks. We're playing tricks on you. You won.
1: You've done it. Congratulations. Tell your husband he doesn't have to be embarrassed because you've scored. Due to his rolling ankle story, you've scored yourself the VIP upgrade. You're one of our two winners. Well done. Sam and I did mention that we would volunteer to look after one of your children while you let your hair down.
0: Do your kids like Nina Jirachi at all?
2: Yeah.
0: Okay, perfect.
2: They're gonna be
0: in the mosh pit with us, but we will take semi good care of them.
2: Amazing. Thank you.
1: Hey, congratulations. And guys, if you're listening right now, if you did call up for our Oasis upgrade in the past 2 weeks, we are going to be announcing the other winner at about 7:45 a.m.
0: We do have a double pass to Litchfield Rural show coming up after 7 o'clock. Make sure you're sticking around. You're in hot.
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9: Howdy, folks. 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
15: Good morning, Tani Maxwell with your local news update. Rising costs and uncertainty around long-term viability are continuing to put pressure on Territory hospitality businesses. Darwin venue Flora's Temper is the latest, announcing its closure, with owners also pointing to delays in securing outdoor dining approvals. Hospitality NT CEO Kathy Simmons says the industry needs faster permit processes to give businesses more certainty and confidence to grow.
16: Fast Track Approvals Task Force just takes some of those decisions out of the system entirely. Like, some of those decisions either aren't getting made or they're really streamlined. You know, instead of every 3 years of getting a permit, you do it every 5 years. You're still making sure the checks and balances are there.
15: An NT correctional officer is marking a major milestone, becoming one of the NT's longest serving prison officers. Damien Clark is being recognised for 40 years of service, beginning his career at the former Beatrice Hill prison farm, working with inmates on fencing, maintenance and livestock operations. He now works in the industry section at the Darwin Correctional Centre, helping prisoners develop carpentry skills and prepare for work after release. The milestone also makes Mr. Clark the Territory's longest-serving Indigenous Correctional Officer and Industries Officer. And calls for a Darwin-based AFL team are growing louder ahead of tonight's Sir Doug Nicholls Round showdown. Suns defender Joel Jeffrey says a top-end club would help strengthen Indigenous talent pathways and grow the game in the Territory.
17: Just how do we get them out of the communities? They get very homesick when they leave home. It's just how do we get the support around them to, you know, I know they all want to play AFL footy, but it's just, it's not that easy for them, leaving family and their communities. And it's just what's next for them and how do we support them going forward to, you know, obviously making it to the big time.
15: The Gold Coast Suns take on Port Adelaide at TIO Stadium from 7:40 tonight.
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1: Morning, I'm Phoebe Humphrey. Not long now until the Aussies and Kiwi from the hantavirus cruise ship touch down in Perth. Health Minister Mark Butler telling the ABC they're due to arrive early this afternoon, Eastern time, and continue to test negative to the rat-borne disease.
2: Not showing any symptoms. They'll be tested immediately. They land in Perth and have been transported to the quarantine facility there.
1: They will spend at least 3 weeks in isolation. A woman has died and two others are fighting for life after a bus rolled in North Queensland. Yesterday afternoon's crash at Gumloo left 19 people in hospital. Superintendent Dean Kavanagh has told Nine the Flix bus was carrying mostly passengers from overseas.
3: They were people visiting our country, which really does just increase that complexity, not only for the investigation, but also for the passengers and their family, friends and loved ones.
1: And opposition leader Angus Taylor is vowing to index income tax brackets to inflation as part of his first budget reply speech. He's also promised to slash welfare for non-citizens. In sport, New South Wales has retained the Women's Origin Shield with a 14-10 victory over Queensland in Game 2 at Suncorp. Tonight, the Bulldogs face the Sharks in the NRL. To AFL, the Cats won last night's grand final rematch at the Gabba, thumping the Lions by 41 points. And a bombshell from Sam Kerr this morning with confirmation she's leaving football club Chelsea.
4: This Saturday will be my final game for Chelsea. It's been an absolute honour to represent you guys for the last 6.5 years.
1: Her next move is unknown. That's the latest news and sport.
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5: Look, a good accident breakdown free. It's starting to build though. Maybe in the street of the city, the Stuart Highway at Berrima, and roadworks continuing today too on the Stuart Highway, Billeroy Road. 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Hip Hop Nets Friday kicking off from 9 this morning.
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7: Check of the tides first. Low tide of 2.7 metres at 11 a.m. High tide of 6.5 metres at 4:40 p.m. And another low tide of 1.2 metres at 11:30 p.m. Clear skies are forecast for you Friday. Tops of 33 in the city. Tops of 33 in the rural area. And tops of 33 in Katherine.
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9: Good morning. It's Sam and Ant here. It's a pleasure to be hanging out with you for your Friday. We made it to the weekend.
7: Well done, well done.
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7: And I'll tell you what, I'm so excited because the Suns are taking on Port Adelaide tonight. And after 7:30 on the show, we are giving away the final family pass to go watch them at TIO Stadium.
9: But in about 15 minutes, DJ DeMoss, our intern, is not very happy with you, Ant.
7: You're talking about Swear Bear Dante?
9: Swear Bear Dante, yep.
7: Sure, he's got some curse words to say. But right after this, we have another double pass to give away to the Litchfield Rural Show. How can you win it? Stick around. We'll tell you how.
9: It's all thanks to Harvey Norman. You got Sam and Ant here. Right now, it's Olivia Dean. Good morning. I could be-

0: It's Olivia Dean. You're on Hot 100. So easy to fall in love. You got Sam and Antti. We do have a double pass of the Litchfield Rules show up for grabs.
1: How can you score it? Well, we want to know, because it is Base in the Grass Eve, and we want to make sure we're nice and prepared for, could arguably, the biggest day up here in the top end. So we want to ask you, Darwin, on 8941 1001, what is the most valuable festival item? Now, I don't want to say too many because I don't want to burn away too many picks, because the best caller and the best justification will score themselves this double pass to the Litchfield Rural Show. One item that I think is less explored than the others, I reckon, is an AirTag. My mate, when we were in Europe, he just chucked an AirTag around his neck.
0: That's clever.
1: It's really clever. So
0: but
1: you can.
0: There's usually, when you're at a big festival, there's not really much service.
1: That's where the AirTag comes in handy. Because the AirTag
0: Do you need service for an AirTag?
1: At all. You're fine. Oh, okay. You link it up with your phone. And so many times we'd just be dancing. And my mate Benoit, he had the AirTag around his neck. And I'd see on my phone, like, oh, he's coming close. And I'd just be like to the group, I feel like Benoit's nearby. I don't know. And they're like, really? How? And then 5 minutes later, Benoit pops up.
0: That's cool.
1: Yeah.
0: Yeah, I really like
1: Act
0: that.
1: Act like you got a sixth sense. It's
0: yeah,
1: great.
0: Yeah, 8941 1001. What is the most essential festival item? What's a must you have to bring tomorrow at Base in the Grass? I feel like this one's not going to get a mention.
1: What?
0: Because it's obvious, but people will forget.
1: What?
0: Sunnies.
1: Sunnies is a great one.
0: Yeah, because it's something you don't often think about, but you need them.
1: Just make sure you go to a chemist and get that thing. You know the thing that you can wrap around the back of your sunnies so it attaches to your neck?
0: I reckon just get a cheapie. Get a cheapie from Cotton On.
1: Mm-hmm.
0: They're cool-ish and they're cheap. You
1: Smart.
0: Don't mind if you lose them.
1: Yeah, I agree. 8941 1001. We want to hear from you though, Darwin. What is the best festival item? The best call will get the double pass to the Litchfield Rural Show.

0: Bon Jovi, you gave love a bad name. Hot 100, you got Sam and Ant here. And we do have a double pass to the Litchfield Rural Show up for grabs. We're asking the question, because it is B-I-T-G-E, based on the grass Eve, we need to know what is the number one festival item. What's an essential you need to bring? Because you want to, you don't, oh, it's the worst when you forget something you need.
1: I've done it so many times. My mate rocked up to a festival, camping festival, and we're on the way, we're driving there, and we're talking about pillows. He goes, oh, I forgot my pillow.
0: Oh.
1: And then we keep talking about sleeping bags. Like, oh, I forgot my sleeping bag. So he was just literally That's lying awful. Face down on a tent with nothing. Terrible.
0: Did you offer your services to him at all?
1: I did not. But we wanted to ask you guys on 8941001, just to make sure we're prepped for Based in the Grass tomorrow, what's the most valuable festival item? We've got David on the line. David, what is the most valuable festival item?
2: The most valuable festival item is the sober bob to get you back home.
1: Is the what? Sorry, could you say that one more time?
0: Sober bob.
2: Is a sober bob. Oh. Because they can double up as your... as your security while you're there, because they're still sober. They can make sure that all your stuff is safe, and then they can double up and drive you home.
0: Oh, I like that. Oh. You know, I've never been to a festival with a designated carer, but I think I like that idea.
1: You're right though, David, because he's like the Swiss Army knife, this sober bob. He can do a lot of things. Really, really nice. Have you taken on this role yourself at a festival?
2: Not at a festival, but now I have been sober bob quite a number of times. I do my fair share.
1: And can we just say thank you for your service, because it's a thankless role, but it's a very important to make sure everyone's safe.
2: It certainly is. And, you know, I think all of us should be sober bob every now and then.
0: How do you decide out of your friendship group who becomes a sober bob?
2: Well, I guess, you know, if you don't know who the best sober bob should be, it probably should be you.
1: Wow. Sam, wow. I think Sam's has put his hand up to be the sober bob tomorrow. David, that is absolutely great, because you know what? You can still be sober and have a great time at a festival, just like Based in the Grass. We're giving you this double pass to the Litchfield Rural Show. Who do you want to take with you?
2: Oh, look, I'll probably take my partner, I reckon.
1: I was hoping you said me there, but that's okay.
0: What a guy, Dave. Thank you very much, mate. You're on Hot 100. You got Sam and Ant here. About 5 minutes. Ant, Dante, intern Dante, swear bear, Dante. Mm-hmm. He's not happy with you.
1: With me?
0: Yeah, he's got a gripe to pick with you.
1: All right, we'll pick it in a bit.
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0: The Black Eyed Peas, Meet Me Halfway, Hot 100, Sam and Ant here for your Friday. Bass in the Grass is very, very exciting. It's this weekend, and one of the DJs who's done a fantastic job on getting on that lineup is our intern, Dante.
1: Yes, Swearbear Dante. He's playing at the basement stage at 5:35 p.m. What a slot. Sunset slot. He's going to absolutely crush it. Guys, make sure you all go and check him out.
0: Now, this kid is 16. He's absolutely killing it right now. You had this to say about him yesterday, though.
1: Yeah. But, and that's why he's one of the best DJs in Darwin.
0: Yeah, exactly right.
1: If one you off. Do, one not the best. I did say that. I got went on record saying that, and I, you know, I maintain that.
0: You stand by it?
1: Look, a little Swearbear and I, we've been having some long-standing beef because sometimes I'll DJ at our mums in Darwin, the backpackers.
0: Yeah.
1: And Dante's home turf, his local tundra, is Youth Shack.
0: And there's, you know, it's hostel versus hostel. It's mate versus mate. It's intern versus, you know, you often say you're his superior. So he wasn't too happy about it.
1: Yeah.
0: And he got in contact with me. And he had this to say.
1: Okay.
2: I am the best in Darwin. I have outdone all the DJs. The proof is in the pudding.
0: Wow. The proof is in the pudding.
1: You didn't have to beep out any of that. That's big for Swearbear.
0: Yeah, I know. Yeah, I know. He's learning. He stopped swearing for once.
1: I know.
0: He's not happy with you, mate.
1: Really?
0: Yeah, he even messaged me. He said, I'm gonna punch him in the face. And I was like, well, that's crazy.
1: He usually likes to fight with his curse words, not so much with his fists. Are you sure he said that, or are you?
0: Yeah, I'm sure. And I did have to, you know, I'm paraphrasing because there was a lot of swearing in there. Swearbear Dante does like to.
1: It looked like the Epstein file, just redacted, bleeps, bleeps, bleeps.
0: He likes to throw an F and an S out there. Sometimes he'll throw a C.
1: Whoa, hey,
0: he will sometimes throw a C.
1: Yeah, we're still on there. A crap.
0: Yeah, something like that.
1: Okay, and look, hey, guys, if you're listening, I'm sorry for swearing then. I mean, Swearbear Dante's rubbing off on us. But in all seriousness, you got to catch Swearbear Dante, DJ Demos, 5:35 p.m. at the basement stage, Bass in the Grass tomorrow. He's going to crush it. If you see us there, Sam will personally get you a drink.
0: No, I won't. I won't. I'm gonna nip that one in the butt right now. Anthony said he will personally put you on his shoulders, though.
1: I will. Yeah. And after 7:30, we'll give you a chance of scoring the final family pass to see the Suns take on Port Adelaide tonight at TIO Stadium.
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16: Hey there, Tani Maxwell with your local news update. More than 100,000 illegal cigarettes have been intercepted before they could hit Darwin streets in a major Australian Border Force seizure. According to News Corp, officers raided packages in the international mail stream last Wednesday after they were flagged as suspicious. Authorities uncovered more than 103,000 illegal cigarettes and almost 40 kilos of loose leaf tobacco during the operation. The illicit haul is estimated to have a street value of more than $150,000. Northern Territory councils are set for a funding boost. The federal government will bring forward 80% of the Territory's 2026-27 financial assistance grant entitlement, allowing councils to fast-track housing and community infrastructure projects. Regional Development Australia NT CEO Katrina Kaljenko says the funding will help build more livable communities and support long-term regional growth.
17: The federal government has also invested additional funding into the Growing Regions program. And the Growing Regions program is about actual community infrastructure. So we're talking about community hubs, we're talking about sporting infrastructure.
16: And popular Darwin venue Flora's Temper has closed its doors, with owners citing rising costs and uncertainty around the future of the business. The owner says delays securing outdoor dining approvals also contributed to the decision after 2 years of trade. Hospitality NT CEO Kathy Simmons says the closure highlights the growing pressure facing Territory venues as businesses struggle with increasing expenses and lengthy permit processes.
18: It just needs the everyday decision makers at that application level to just lean towards yes. Stop looking for reasons to say no to something, or, oh, you need this extra paper, you need this extra paper, or this looks pretty much right, but can you just give me a little more information, and that's going to take another 6 weeks.
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19: Morning, I'm Phoebe Humphrey. The opposition leader says his budget reply has laid out the coalition's plan for Australia. It includes linking bracket creep with inflation and a ban on non-citizens from accessing welfare, even if they've been paying tax. Angus Taylor is also promising huge cuts to migration, telling 7:30 the exact numbers would be guided by available housing.
20: I am not going to allow the net overseas migration get to a number which is beyond the housing we have in this country.
19: One person has died and several others are injured after a bus rollover in Queensland. The Flix bus crashed on the Bruce Highway at Gumloo yesterday afternoon. The bus company says they're heartbroken by the news. The Aussies who were on board that hantavirus cruise ship will arrive in Perth today. The five Aussies and Kiwi have all tested negative but will have to quarantine for at least 3 weeks. And Delta Goodrum is through to the Eurovision Grand Final. The Aussies stunned crowds in this morning's second semi in Vienna. She'll take the stage again on Sunday morning our time. In sport, the Cats have jumped into the top four with a 41-point victory over the Lions in their AFL Grand Final rematch at the Gabba. Sean Manner kicked 5 goals for the winners, while Bailey Smith finished with 34 disposals and 2 majors. Smith telling 7, it's nice to claw one back over the reigning premiers.
21: It's a good one to beat them, get on top of them, but, I mean, they won it when it most mattered, so it still stings, but, yeah, you've always got a bit more of an edge to play against someone that beat you in the granny.
19: And the Blues have claimed the Women's Origin Series for a second straight year, beating the Maroons 14-10 in Game 2 at Suncorp Stadium. That's the latest news and sport.
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11: Check of the tides first. Low tide of 2.7 metres at 11 a.m. High tide of 6.5 metres at 4:40 p.m. And another low tide of 1.2 metres at 11:30 p.m. You've got clear skies for your Friday, a.k.a. Base in the Grass Eve. We've got tops of 33 in the city, tops of 33 in the rural area, tops of 33 in Catherine, and now it's time to throw to Alana with Black Benny!
10: Alana, the banana, where are you right now?
1: Whoa, guys, good morning to you too. This morning you can find myself and Black Betty. I am down outside of where the Middle Meats markets are usually set up, but it is all closed off because Base in the Grass is tomorrow. Might I say, I might be a little nosy, but it looks so good. If you come down and see me, we're going to do a little bit of a drive-through service because everyone's working very hard. You can pick yourself up a Paul's Iced Coffee made for Territorians by Territorians. I've also got some Territory Spring Waters from Acuna Springs, the legends hydrating the territory. I've got some stubby coolers left from Total Safety. I've got a $20 voucher thanks to Mama's Kitchen. I've got a $50 off eyelash extensions thanks to lovely Alua. $20 voucher for Fresh Batch Cafe in Coolalinga. I've got $10 off a voucher for Whole Life Pharmacy. And this is a little treat.
11: Ooh.
1: I haven't been talking about this one.
11: Okay.
1: I have a $100 voucher to Palms City Resort. This May 23rd, so next Saturday, they have the most entertaining drag brunch. It's a bottomless style brunch and a drag show on May 23rd.
10: Wow. Get on down to Mindle Beach. Alana will be there. How long are you going to be there for?
1: I'm going to be here till the stuff runs out. But before I go, I do just want to say, going to a festival, obviously lots and lots of fun, but I want to give credit where credit's due. People who don't usually get the credit for this are the roadies, the production crew, the tech crews, the stage hands, the riggers, the staging technicians, the event managers and organizers, the bar staff, the cleaning crew, the traffic control and the security. It's without them, we would not have this festival.
11: Spoken,
1: a massive thank you to those guys.
11: Spoken like an experienced DJ herself. Alana, great shout. Thank you very much. Make sure you guys catch her while all that stock lasts. We are doing our final Oasis VIP upgrade, but right after this, we're telling you how you can score the final family pass to watch the Suns take on Port Adelaide tonight at TIO Stadium.
10: You're on Hot 100. You got Sam and Ant here for your Friday. It's all thanks to Harvey Norman.

0: It's Alex Warren, Fever Dream. You're on Hot 100. You got Sam and Ant here. We are doing this one. There's no words to this at all.
1: The siren has begun, which means footy chat will ensue. That's right. We are giving you the chance to score the last family pass to go see the Suns take on Port Adelaide tonight at TIO Stadium. How are we doing that? We're doing a little thing where you guys call up at 8941 1001 and try and test Sam on his AFL trivia. And if he gets it wrong, you get that family pass. And I'll tell you what, guys, if you're listening right now, Sam has been loving getting stuff wrong on the show this week. I mean, yesterday, Sam, you made this claim about Cody Simpson.
0: Being us up next, Cody Simpson, singer, actor, swimmer, no, diver. He's hurt his throat.
1: He's a swimmer, actually, not a diver.
0: No, he was a diver.
1: He was a swimmer, not a diver.
0: No. I stand by it. I think he's done some diving.
1: Yes, well, Jaden Forster, our celebrity entertainment reporter, had this to say.
0: Firstly, was Cody Simpson a swimmer or a diver?
2: He was a swimmer. Okay. First of all, I think a singer, then a swimmer, then a singer, and...
0: I'm pretty sure he has done some diving before.
1: Yeah, sure. It's another fancy way of saying Sam was wrong. And if you can make Sam...
0: Oh, no, I was thinking of someone else.
1: Jason Statham.
0: No.
1: Oh.
0: I was thinking of a TikTok guy.
1: Oh, okay, yep. Gotcha. Hey, it happens to the best of us. But if you think you can slip up Sam just like that with a bit of AFL trivia, then give us a call at 8941 1001. If you slip him up, then that family pass is all yours.
0: Yeah, give us a call and win yourself a family pass too. Tonight's game, Gold Coast Suns taking on Port Adelaide. Take calls next.

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0: Coldplay, BTS, My Universe, Hot 100, Sam and Ant here. We're giving away a family pass. It's the final family pass available to the footy tonight. Gold Coast Suns taking on Port Adelaide.
1: How are we giving away that family pass? Well, we're asking you, Darwin, to call in and test Sam on his AFL trivia. Sam, you're an NRL guy. AFL isn't quite your domain. So the listeners have been calling up, asking you a bit of AFL trivia, some factoids.
0: Currently 0 from 4.
1: Yes, and if you go 0 from 5, Brad, who's on the line right now, will be scoring this last family pass. Brad, how are you going? So, are you a bit of an AFL, you know AFL, you're an AFL expert?
2: Oh, yeah, I definitely know a few little sneaky trivia facts.
0: Okay.
1: Love it.
0: All right, well, hit me with your best one, mate. I reckon there's something in the air. I reckon I've got it.
2: All right. Can you tell me who is the leading goal kicker for the Gold Coast Suns? Who's kicked the most goals for the Gold Coast Suns?
0: That's a great bloody question, Brad.
1: Now, Sam, you might want to start thinking Gold Coast Suns, they're a new, relatively new team. They're also Darwin's team, beloved. And you got to think, so which one of those players has played the longest?
0: It's a new team. Who's played there the longest? God damn, that is a great question. I don't think I could name a single Gold Coast Suns player.
1: Ever?
0: I know Charlie Dixon played for him.
1: Hello. You might have to maybe rip that one out then.
0: Oh, I feel like he played for Port for ages though.
1: He did play for both, but like you said, Suns are a new team.
0: They are a new team.
1: Sam, we're going to need your final answer.
0: Does Charlie Dixon play for the Suns now? Or does he play
1: he's
0: for...
1: He's retired.
0: He's retired. Yeah, he's retired. Yeah. Could it be a Rioli?
1: We need that final answer, Sam.
0: Do you know the answer, Ant?
1: For the fifth time, we're going to need your final answer, please.
0: I'm just trying. Give me a second. Give me a second, please.
1: You've got 5 minutes.
0: This pressure is too much for me.
1: Okay, 10 minutes. Take your time.
0: Is it a Rioli?
1: Brad, could you come and give like a... could you give a subtle clue to Sam?
2: I can tell you it's definitely not a Rioli.
0: Okay, oh, perfect. All right, that rules it out. Well, I don't know any other players other than Charlie Dixon. I'm going Charlie Dixon.
1: Oh, you've done the sound effect for him,
0: I've got
1: Brad.
0: One for you, Brad.
1: Brad, who has scored the most goals for the Suns?
2: Ben King.
0: Who the hell's that?
1: Ben King is the current forward. Darwin's teammate.
0: I don't know who that is.
1: Well,
0: sorry.
1: He's going to be kicking a bag tonight, that's for sure, and you're going to see him do it, Brad. Thank you so much. Who are you taking with you?
2: Oh, I'll definitely be taking my young kids, mate. They've been... Team has mustard to go, so I'll be real happy to go.
0: Oh, beauty, mate. Well, enjoy the footy, okay? Are you going for the Suns or for Port?
2: Definitely
0: going to
2: go for the Territory Suns, mate.
0: Yeah, so silly question, mate.
1: You'd be exiled if you weren't, mate. And hey, guys, stick around after this. If you have a Base in the Grass ticket and called up for the Oasis upgrade in the past 2 weeks, we're giving away the final VIP spot right after this.
3: The NT has had some pretty big sports names. Cyril Rioli, Nova Peris, and Cadell Evans, just to name a few. But do you have what it takes to be on the same playing field as these guys? We want to find the NT's next Little Legends. Sam and Ant's showdown will have them coaching your team to the big game. If you win, it's the bragging rights for you. However, if you lose, it'll be entirely their fault. It's Sam and Ant's showdown on Hot 100, thanks to Jape Homemaker Village and Domino's Pizza.
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0: Anthony, guess what?
1: What?
0: It is that time of the year. It only happens once a year. And when it does, it's massive.
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1: 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Sam, you'll be loving it. You're a child.
0: I'm a child. Okay, yeah, a little bit slow to that one. I do apologize. Don't forget to talk to the team about how you can prove you're in the big league with the Complete Angler Meter Long Club.
1: So this is going to be on Saturday and Sunday, the 23rd and 24th of May, Camping World and Complete Angler next to Mower World on the highway at Berrima.
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0: Harry Styles, American Girls, Hot 100, Sam and Antia, Bass in the Grass is tomorrow. It's B-I-T-G-E right now, Bass in the Grass, Eve. And all of this week and some of last week as well, we were taking in finalists for the Oasis package.
1: Yeah, the VIP upgrade. You are getting drink coupons, food coupons, quicker lines to get in, the best spot to watch the main stage from a VIP shaded area and air-conditioned toilets. One such person who called up and is a finalist is Holly. She's on the line right now. Holly, good morning. How are you? You are one of our finalists for this VIP upgrade, and we're giving you a chance right now to give us a quick 30-second spiel on why you deserve this upgrade. Are you ready?
2: I will give it my best crack.
1: Okay, well, let it rip.
2: All right. Well, at first, you definitely sold it with the aircon toilets and just a place to park up away from the crowd if we need to. But mainly, I would just love to take my little four-year-old boot scootin' party animal daughter and my partner or sister. They can fight over who gets in first. But yeah, we just want to have a good little groovy time, have a dance, have a boogie, and it'll be my first time with my one-year-old as well. We normally try to go every year. So yeah, we all love to have a little dance when there's some live music around.
0: Okay, not too bad. Who are you most excited to see?
2: Teskey Brothers, G Flip, and hopefully we can last until Peking Duck if my daughter doesn't crash out.
0: Well, I'll tell you what we'll do. I'll make you a deal. We'll look after your kids. You enjoy the show from the Oasis package because you've absolutely won!
2: Woo!
1: Well done, Holly. That is so sweet. That is so sweet that you're taking your kids to enjoy Bass in the Grass. And you're going to do it in comfort and style. The kids are going to love it in the Oasis upgrade package. And yes, I'm glad you appreciate air-conditioned toilets. That was my favourite perk
2: as
1: well.
2: Oh, my God. There's nothing better, hey?
1: Oh, hey.
2: Darwin.
1: You're preaching to the
2: choir. A little bit of fresh air in there.
1: You're preaching to the choir. Congratulations. We hope you have an amazing time tomorrow at Bass in the Grass. We'll see you there.
2: What do you say, Hazel? So thank you.
3: Thank you.
0: Oh,
1: hey, Hazel.
0: Good on you, Hazel. You're in Hot 100. You got Sam and Ant here. In about 10 minutes or so, we are playing Pub Classic. Guess the little snippet of the classic song. 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
2: Hey there, Tani Maxwell with your local news update. Three girls have been charged with breach of bail after an alleged aggravated assault in Palmerston. Police allege the girls were part of a group who randomly targeted a man near the Palmerston Water Tower early Thursday morning, attacking him before he fled the scene. Police are unable to identify the victim, but have since taken the girls, aged 12, 13 and 14, into custody, while four boys aged between 9 and 11 were taken home to responsible adults. The victim is being urged to make contact with police and investigations are ongoing. More infrastructure projects are expected to roll out across the territory sooner than planned. Regional Development Australia NT has welcomed the federal budget measure to deliver council funding earlier, alongside continued investment through the Growing Regions program. CEO Katrina Kaljenko says the funding certainty will help councils deliver critical housing and community upgrades.
3: This money will contribute $2 billion overall to infrastructure, which will be enabling infrastructure. So we're looking at things like roads, water and power. We can see more housing built in those communities because that enabling infrastructure needs to be there for us to build more houses, more community infrastructure.
2: And the Gold Coast Suns are chasing a 10th straight Darwin win tonight. The Suns will take on Port Adelaide at TIO Stadium from 7:40, looking to extend their unbeaten run in the top end and further their finals push. The clash comes during Sir Doug Nicholls' round, with Territory football pioneer Michael McLean named this year's honoree. Suns defender Joel Jeffrey says the side is confident heading into the blockbuster matchup.
4: Kind of home away from home, made our fortress now, so we're going to try to keep it that way and play to a best of ability, whoever we come up against. You know, very good side, so we're going to have to bring our very best on Friday night, and it should be a good game.
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5: Morning, I'm Phoebe Humphrey. The Queensland Premier's described a deadly bus crash in the state's north as a tragedy. One person was killed and 19 others injured when a bus carrying mostly foreign tourists rolled on the Bruce Highway yesterday afternoon. David Crisafulli has told Seven it's terrible.
6: It really is tragic. You've got young people in many cases living out their dream in a foreign country, and to have something like this happen, I can only imagine what that feels like for parents and families.
5: Angus Taylor has used his budget reply speech to promise huge cuts to migration and to eliminate bracket creep. The opposition leader says a coalition government would slash migration by 40%, with the exact number based on housing availability, while he's again promised to repeal the government's changes to negative gearing and capital gains tax. And a new poll has found primary support for One Nation has surpassed Labor. The Roy Morgan poll has Pauline Hanson's party on 32%, ahead of Labor on 28.5%. Voters were almost split on a two-party preferred basis. In sport, the Women's Origin Shield is returning to New South Wales following a 14-10 win over Queensland in Game 2 at Suncorp Stadium. Blues coach John Strange says they did the jersey proud.
7: Queensland kept coming. We knew they were going to, and these girls just didn't give up.
5: The Cats have won last night's AFL Grand Final rematch at the Gabba, thumping the Lions 117-76, Geelong booting 5 unanswered goals to start the third term. And the end of an era for Sam Kerr, with Chelsea confirming she'll depart at season's end after more than 6 years. That's the latest news and sport.
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1: Checking the tides first, low tide of 2.7 metres at 11 a.m, high tide of 6.5 metres at 4:40 p.m, and another low tide of 1.2 metres at 11:30 p.m. You've got clear skies forecast for your Friday. Tops of 33 in the city, tops of 33 in the rural area, and tops of 33 in Katherine. The Sam and Andrew.

0: Good morning. Good morning, Darwin. Happy B-I-T-G-E.
1: Base in the grass, Eve. And to celebrate, yeah, give yourself a round of applause. Celebrate, we are going to be chatting to Morat, who's playing tomorrow at 4 p.m. in the main stage after 8:30.
0: We are also, before that, going to go get the CEO of the Starlight Foundation in the studio. But right up next, we are doing Pub Classics, the nation's favourite game. Guess a small snippet of the very, very popular song. Win yourself a $50 voucher to Sweethearts. Make sure you stick around. You're in hot. You got Sam and Ann here. Good morning.

0: Bruno Mars, 24 Karat Magic Hot 100. She got Sam and Ant here. It's a Friday. We want your Friday to be good, so we're doing this one.
1: Pump Classics.
0: Yeah. 894 1 1 001. Give us a call. Guess the 1 second snippet of this Pub Classic song and win yourself a $50 voucher, all thanks to our good friends at Sweethearts.
2: Yes, give us a call on 894 1 1 001. We do play a very small snippet of the Pub Classic. Turn those listening ears on because we're going to play that snippet for you right now.
0: 894 1 1 001. It's quick. I know it's very quick, but you've got
2: to... You're way too harsh there. That is so quick.
0: That's quick. It is quick, but it's Pub Classics. We don't make it easy. 894 1 1 001. This is your snippet.
2: I'm trying to think. If I was in the car...
0: Don't give a clue. I swear to God, I'll freak out if you give a clue right now.
2: You know that. You know what they call me? You know why they call me Blue?
0: Because you're... Because you like clues.
2: I love giving out those clues, and I really want to do it right now.
0: I'll let you go.
2: I'm not going to do it.
0: 894 1 1 001. Give us a call. What is this snippet? Give us a call.
2: 894 1 1 001. It's for a $50 voucher to Sweethearts. What is that Pub Classic?

0: Benson Boone, Mystical, Magical, Hot 100, Sam and Ant here. It's a Friday, so we are doing this one.
1: Pump Classics.
0: Yes, the very short, very quick snippet of the song. Win yourself a $50 voucher to Sweethearts. I felt a little bit bad, Anthony. I feel like I made it a bit too hard.
2: That's what I told you, because this was the pub classic, the snippet of it.
0: I'm going to play a little longer version for you, okay? 8941-1001. It is a little bit tricky.
2: And we do have Sian on the line right now. Sian, you've got first crack. You were the first caller for $50 to Sweethearts. What is that pub classic?
3: I thought it was Suddenly I See by Katie Tunstall, but I don't think it is now that you've played it longer.
2: Yeah, we probably should have played that a little bit earlier. Hey. Okay, you've heard that. Let's play the longest snippet for you again, Sian. You've heard it there. What do you think that pub classic is?
3: I have no idea.
0: Okay. You know what? That's okay.
2: That's why it is tough, because the prize is a $50 voucher for Sweethearts, so we can't make it easy. We've also got Nikki on the line right now. Nikki, you've heard the extended snippet. What do you think that pub classic is?
4: Oh, no. Can I hear it one more time?
0: Of course you can.
2: Nikki, you've heard the extended snippet there.
4: No, what? I thought it was Blame It On Me by George Ezra, but now with that extended, I've got no idea.
2: Oh, I told you we should have played this extended snippet, but look, we do have one person more on the line. It's Kirsten. Kirsten, you've got an extended snippet now. We'll play it for you one more time right here. What are you thinking, Kirsten?
5: Are You Gonna Be My Girl by Jet?
0: It isn't.
2: It's not, unfortunately, Kirsten. A good guess, okay. Though. It is a tough look. It is pub classics. It's the hardest game in Darwin. I think we're going to have to keep the phones open on this one.
0: We're going to keep the phones open. Make sure you give us a call. 8941-1001. What is this song? You're not.
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0: Are you ready for Bass in the Grass? 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
6: 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This is the

0: It's Corona, the rhythm of the night, Hot 100. Sam and Ant here for your Friday, your B-I-T-G-E, Bass in the Grass. Eve, we are doing this one.
1: Pump Classics.
0: Now I will raise my hand. I made it a little bit difficult, I will say that.
2: To be fair, Pub Classics, it does have a great prize attached to it, $50 voucher from Sweethearts. So this is probably the toughest game that we do play here on the show.
0: It's not easy.
2: It's not easy. Here is your snippet of the Pub Classic.
0: Now, it wasn't Jet. It wasn't George Ezra.
2: It wasn't the other one.
0: It wasn't the other one where the other person said. 8941-1001. What is that song? Let's go to Ali. Ali, good morning. How are you?
3: Good morning.
2: Ali, you've heard that small snippet. Let's play it one more time. Now, for a $50 voucher to Sweethearts, what is that pub classic?
3: Is it Nice to Be Alive by Ballpark
2: Music? Nice to Be Alive by Ballpark Music. Hey, they're playing at Bass in the Grass tomorrow.
0: Wouldn't that be so funny if we did pick them because it is B-I-T-G-E?
2: Yeah, Bass in the Grass Eve. It would be crazy if we got someone on the lineup for that. We did do Ballpark Music and the song...
0: It's nice to be alive, yes.
2: Congratulations, Ali. You've absolutely nailed it. Hey, are you going to be at Bass in the Grass tomorrow?
3: No, I'm not going to Bass in the Grass, unfortunately.
0: What?
3: Yeah, but I have some friends that are going. They're taking their teenagers this year, so they're very excited.
2: Maybe you could try and, I don't know, decrease your heart a little bit, wear some teenage clothes, try and sneak in with them.
3: Maybe.
2: You know what? It's illegal. Though,
0: no,
2: so
0: let's not completely rule it out, though. Let's not completely rule it out. Well, if you get a second, you should buy a ticket. Bassofthegrass.com.au. Just saying. You're in Hot 100. You got Sam and Ant here. Hey, Ant, after 8:30, we are going to be chatting to the CEO of the Starlight Foundation.
2: Yes, they're doing amazing work, and they've got the Star Ball happening tonight.
0: Also, we're going to be chatting to Mallrat as well. Stick around. You're in Hot. Plenty more to come.
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10: Hey there, Tani Maxwell with your local news update. Hospitality NT is calling for faster approval processes after Darwin venue Flora's Temper announced its closure. The business says delays securing permits for outdoor dining upgrades played a role in the closure, alongside rising operating costs. CEO Kathy Simmons says many territory businesses remain optimistic, but are losing hope as permit applications take weeks and create uncertainty for operators.
11: Territorial businesses, not just in my sector, in all of them, they're really keen to keep investing in their businesses. Everyone's really optimistic about the territory and Darwin, and we've got so much growth and potential. But in the case of small businesses, they keep getting stuck in this planning or application purgatory.
10: Top end residents have been shaken awake this morning after a magnitude 6.2 earthquake struck the Banda Sea. People from Darwin to Katherine have reported being woken by sudden rumbling and light shaking at around 3:20 a.m. Data from Geoscience Australia shows the quake was recorded at a depth of 131 kilometres with 267 felt reports logged. And in sport, one of the Territory's football greats will be celebrated in Darwin tonight. Sir Doug Nicholls round honoree Michael McLean will be recognised ahead of the Gold Coast Suns and Port Adelaide clash at TIO Stadium, kicking off at 7:40. Suns defender Joel Jeffrey says he looked up to McLean growing up in Darwin, and it's special to see a Territory football pioneer honoured.
12: He's been a great role model, and now he's in the NT Thunder Talent Pathway programs. Yeah, it's pretty special to have someone like him. What, he's played 180-something AFL games. He's done well for himself, but now he's just helping the younger generation come through. And how do we get Indigenous players into AFL? And he's probably a very good role model in that position to get younger boys in.
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10: Morning, I'm Phoebe Humphrey. The PM has slammed the opposition leader's budget reply speech, accusing him of taking his policies from One Nation. Angus Taylor last night pledged to repeal changes to negative gearing and capital gains tax, while also promising to lower the migration cap. Anthony Albanese says it was straight out of the One Nation playbook.
13: I didn't know that Angus Taylor had employed Malcolm Roberts as a speechwriter, but last night that's what it looked like. And then you couldn't have any answers about costings or anything else. They've just been a mess.
10: Investigations continue into a deadly bus rollover in Queensland. One person has died and 19 have been injured after yesterday's crash on the Bruce Highway between Townsville and Bowen. Dozens of foreign tourists were on board. The Aussies and Kiwi, who are on the cruise ship at the centre of the hantavirus outbreak, will arrive in Perth today. The group of six will spend at least 3 weeks in quarantine. And Australia is through to the Eurovision final after Delta Goodrum wowed the crowd. The grand final kicks off at 5 a.m. Eastern Time on Sunday. In sport, Lions coach Chris Fagan admits his side was outplayed by Geelong in their 41-point loss in the side's grand final rematch.
14: Credit to them. Yeah, I thought tonight too, a lot of our really good players didn't play as well as they normally do.
10: The Cats' win at the Gabba was set up by a third-quarter blitz in which they slotted five unanswered goals in the first 12 minutes. And New South Wales has claimed the Women's Origin Series for a second straight year with a thrilling four-point win over Queensland at Suncorp. That's the latest news and sport.
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15: Little Sticky Tiger, Brenner Drive in Madame McMinn Street in the Darwin CBD. Also, Kavanagh and McMinn there too. A few cars, Stewart Highway, Perak Road to get a Woolner Road, McMillan's Road at Lee Point Road too, and Vanley Drive in at Lee Point Road in Leanya. A few cars, Tiger Brenner Drive at Wishart Road and Lambrick Avenue at Stewart Highway in Zakoli. 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
17: Checking the tides first. Low tide of 2.7 metres at 11 a.m. High tide of 6.5 metres at 4.40 p.m. And another low tide of 1.2 metres at 11.30 p.m. You've got clear skies for your Friday. Tops of 33 in the city, tops of 33 in the rural area, and tops of 33 in Catherine.
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20: Good morning. Good morning. It's Sam and Ant here for your Friday. Your BITGE, Based in the Grass Eve. We are going to be chatting to Based in the Grass artist Mallrats. Well, we spoke to her a bit earlier. We're going to be chatting to her about her How to House Party rules.
17: She's got some tips for you, Darwin. 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
20: You're in Hot 100. You got Sam and Andrew. It's all thanks to Harvey Norman Darwin. Right now, we'll get Taylor Swift on for you. Good morning. Happy Friday.

0: You're on Hot 100. You got Sam and Ant here. And Anthony, we are joined by some real life superheroes. We are joined by Justin from the Starball and Louise from Starlight Foundation. Guys, good morning. How are you?
1: Good morning,
2: Very
1: great.
2: Well. Thank you.
3: Thank you. Louise, you are CEO of Starlight. Can you tell the listeners some of the amazing work you guys do up here in the Territory?
2: Absolutely. Starlight exists because happiness truly matters. And so what we do for seriously ill children who, in that moment of diagnosis, have their childhood ripped away from them, you know, everything that is fun and familiar is taken away and it's replaced by things that are stressful, painful and really scary for kids. And so Starlight steps in at that moment and we have amazing Captain Starlights who every day fly from Planet Starlight in their invisible rocket ship to the hospitals right around the country, and they support these children by just distracting them. That's what they do. They're about fun and that's all we do. And these kids know that Captain Starlight's safe. Our Starlight Express rooms, which are in the hospitals, are a safe place for these kids to be where they can just simply be children. And that's a really important part of total care. And it changes their health outcomes.
0: Yeah, it's really, truly amazing work you're doing. We have a very hardworking volunteer in Justin right now from the Starball. Justin, can you tell us the Starball, the Past Paley Darwin Starball is tonight? What's happening?
1: Well, it's a very serious topic, as Louise said, in what we actually raise funds for. But we do it in a fun manner, and we do it at the Darwin Starball, which started 18 years ago now. We've raised $4.7 million, or close to, and we're hoping to hit the $5 million mark tonight. So we've been able to achieve that with the fantastic support of the community, but most importantly, our sponsors and supporters that have helped us right through from day one.
3: You're right. It's so great to see the NT businesses get around such a worthwhile event. Who are some of those NT businesses?
1: Well, look, it's called the Pasipali Dale Starball, and they've been on board since the beginning. But we've got, you know, lots of amazing sponsors, Deco, and that have been the Hilton Darwin, Coleman's Printing, this Mojo Collective. That we have an amazing creative team that, you know, create such an amazing event for the evening. And we're very lucky to have these sponsors year after year. And to, you know, it's hard to name a few because we have probably about 50 sponsors.
3: Wow.
1: And it's really hard just to single a few out, but there's a couple for you.
0: Guys, thank you very much for joining us. We really do appreciate it. It is honestly great work you're doing.

0: Sam and Ant here. It's all thanks to Harvey Norman Darwin. BITGE, it's Based on the Grass Eve. So earlier we did speak to Mallrat. I mean, we're both fan favourites. We can both name all of her songs.
1: We absolutely love her, and she gave us some valuable tips on how to house party properly.
0: Yes, yeah, so one song that is a non-negotiable that needs to play at a house party, and one non-negotiable house party rule. Here's what she had to say.
2: Okay, this is a bit of an earnest one, but I think when a friend of yours has a party or invites you to something, the number one thing as a friend that you should do is make sure that everybody else there feels welcome. If there's someone that like looks like they don't know anybody or looks a bit uncomfortable, like it's your duty as a friend to make sure that your friend's friend has a good time.
0: Brilliant. I really like that. Kind of be like almost a vibe curator.
2: Yeah. Make sure everyone feels welcome. Yeah.
0: Now, what about once the house party's at its peak, the dance floor is pumping, someone passes you the aux cord, what song are you playing that's going to hit 10 out of 10? What's your number one song?
2: Drop the Pressure by Milo.
1: Oh, a classic.
0: Oh, you like that one, Anthony?
1: I love that one because it came from Mallrat's mouth. I'm a huge fan. You know what else is coming from Mallrat's mouth?
0: What?
1: Amazing music tomorrow at 4 p.m. on the main stage. What do you think?
0: I don't know. I'm not too sure. Just double checking.
1: Hey, she's going to be there. We're going to be there broadcasting live from 1 till 4. Make sure you come on down. Say good day.
0: You're on hot.
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0: It's Ed Sheeran, Azizam, Hot 100, Sam, and here we are out of here. Happy BATGE, Bass in the Grass, Eve.
1: And we're going to be broadcasting live from Bass in the Grass tomorrow at 1 till 4 near the Cocktail Bar. Make sure you're coming down and say g'day.
0: I am so proud of our intern Dante because he has his first ever solo radio show tomorrow morning, Bass in the Grass themed.
1: It's a Bass in the Grass exclusive, and he's also going to be playing at 5:35 p.m. at the basement stage. Make sure you get on down and catch him there. We are so excited.
0: We're out of here. Alana's taking over with the Music Marathon. We'll catch you tomorrow at Bass in the Grass from 1. Bye.

0: however you like.
1: Shouldn't we have a guide flying the hot air balloon?
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1: Hey there, Tani Maxwell with your local news update. A group of youths have been arrested after allegedly attacking a man in Palmerston. Police allege the man was randomly targeted near the Palmerston Water Tower early Thursday morning, with CCTV operators watching the man flee the scene after the alleged assault. Three girls aged 12, 13 and 14 remain in custody and have all been charged with breach of bail. Meanwhile, four boys aged between 9 and 11 were taken home to responsible adults. Investigations are ongoing and police are urging the victim to make contact with them. The federal budget is being hailed as a win for territory communities. Local councils will receive the bulk of their financial assistance grants early, helping accelerate infrastructure and housing developments across the NT. Regional Development Australia NT CEO Katrina Kaljenko says the investment is vital for creating stronger and more livable regional communities.
2: Livability is about living a good life wherever you might live, so that people want to come to your community and they want to stay there. And people can't come and live in communities unless there's housing. And to build houses, we really need that additional funding for that supporting infrastructure of power, roads and water. And that's what this money will do.
1: And rising costs and uncertainty around long-term viability are continuing to put pressure on territory hospitality businesses. Darwin venue Flora's Temper is the latest, announcing its closure, with owners also pointing to delays in securing outdoor dining approvals. Hospitality NT CEO Cathy Simmons says the industry needs faster permit processes to give businesses more certainty and confidence to grow.
3: Fast Track Approvals Task Force just takes some of those decisions out of the system entirely. Like, some of those decisions either aren't getting made or they're really streamlined. You know, instead of every 3 years of getting a permit, you do it every 5 years. You're still making sure the checks and balances are there.
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4: Hi, it's Phoebe Humphrey from iHeart's Your News Now podcast with your news headlines. Angus Taylor has used his budget reply speech to promise huge cuts to migration and to eliminate bracket creep. One person has died and at least 20 others have been injured in a North Queensland bus crash. The Aussies and Kiwi from that hantavirus cruise ship will touch down in Perth today. And New South Wales has secured its second consecutive Women's Origin Series against Queensland. Get your news when you want it. Search for Your News Now in your favourite podcast app. In sport, Geelong has come out winners in last night's AFL Grand Final rematch against the Lions at the Gabba. The 41-point win set up by a 5-goal blitz at the start of the third quarter. Coach Chris Scott says his side's homework on Brisbane paid off.
5: And without going into too much detail, not telling any other team in the competition anything they don't know, but if you let them have the game their way, you might not lose by that much, but you certainly won't win.
4: And a bombshell from Sam Kerr, with Chelsea confirming she's leaving at the end of the season after more than 6 years. That's the latest news and sport.
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6: Your cars, Stewart Highway out there at Arnhem Highway in Humpty Doo, also Lambrick Avenue at Farrah Boulevard in Johnston and Restonia Avenue near Gateway, off and on Tiger Brennan Drive at Wishart Road. Your cars, Stewart Highway at Woolmer Road and again at Bagot Road and Kavanagh Mitchell and McMinn Streets in the Darwin CBD. 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